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1: Okay, finished up that last set there with Dustin Arbuckle. This is his newest iteration. It's called, he's with a band now called The Damnations. This is a tune called Fight Like the Devil. That was the title track. Dave Alvin there, Johnny Ace is Dead. We had the South Memphis String Band, and that was some people that you're probably well familiar with. That's three guys, Luther Dickinson, Alvin Youngblood Hart, and Jimbo Mathis. All guys with their own careers, but that's South Memphis String Band is all through those three guys. And we started that set with some Eliza Neals, who will be at the Catherine Hickman Theater this Friday night. So it's that time of year, folks. The bands are starting to come back. It's no longer summer in Florida. Well, it still is, but
2: excuse me.
1: We're starting to see the touring bands coming down here. It's getting on fall. Tomorrow is the equinox, so tomorrow is the first day of fall, believe it or not. You won't know it by looking at your thermometer.
2: No, I was going to say, show me.
1: That's for sure. All right, let's get into some other strange things in this next set. We're going to start off with The Soul of John Black. Mm. Then we got some Big Daddy Wilson, Little Ruthie Foster, and we'll finish up with R.J. Michaud in this set. Just some things that I looked around and I was looking at some CDs and I said, man, I haven't played those in a while. And
2: just random.
1: Yeah, so here we go. This is Early in the Morning, The Soul of John Black.

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1: All right. That sounds like a good thing. Check that one out. All right. We are rapidly running out of time here in hour number three. We've got time for one more set. We've got a kind of a long one here. We're going to start with a fellow by the name of Kevin Self. He's a Pacific Northwest guy, Portland, Oregon, I believe. He's got a tune called Blues Man Without the Blues. We'll love this one. Kara Granger, it will be next. And then we've got a guy that you've heard of, and I'm just surprised that he's doing another record. I thought he had retired. His name is Bob Seger, and he doesn't have the Silver Bullet Band with him this time. This has just come out under his name as Bob Seger, with a tune called Eye to Memphis, or the Red Eye to Memphis. We'll check it out, see what you think. Then a fellow by the name of Jemiah Rogers. And we'll finish up with the last birthday guy. He'll play some doggone blues for us. That's Mighty Joe Young, Chicago blues guy from way back, who knows when. Let's get her started here. This is Kevin Self.

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1: All right, finished up with some Mighty Joe Young as the years go passing by. Boy, the years just go passing by too fast. Next week, next Monday, we'll be fundraising. But next one Monday, I had a very special show planned for next Monday because originally our marathon was supposed to be earlier in September, but they moved it to the end. Next Monday is the 25th anniversary of the passing of Rock Bottom. On that day, on the 28th of September, 2001. So we'll be playing an awful lot of Rock Bottom next week, and we'll be asking you to make a pledge in Rock's memory next week. So think about that, and think about what he meant to the blues around this area. He was certainly the godfather of the blues in the greater Tampa St. Pete area. So next week we'll be remembering him. And I hope that you'll remember us if you've got a few extra coins laying around. All right, we are at that point where blues and jazz collide right here on your Community Conscious Radio. That's what we say. Music, news, and culture collide. Well, at 5 minutes to nine on Monday nights, jazz and blues collide. Got some B3. I've been needing some B3. So we got some Jack McDuff with a tune called Memphis in June to lead us out of the blues and into the jazz. So here we go. This is Jack McDuff.

0: Okay, some Brother Jack McDuff, Memphis in June, from his Down Home Style release. And that will lead us into Jazz in the Night. Bob is ready to go. Hopefully you'll stick around for 3 hours of some of the best jazz in the Bay Area with the best guy behind the microphone, Bob Seymour. Please do stick around. Hey, like I said, next week is our fundraiser. We'll be remembering Rock Bottom, and hopefully you will be able to donate in Rock's memory to WMNF. This is your Community Conscious Radio, WMNF Tampa, where music, news, and culture collide. I love you guys. We'll see you next week. Take care of yourself.
1: Live from NPR News in Washington, I'm Ryland Barton. President Trump and New York City Mayor Zoran Mamdani met today in Manhattan, talking about housing and immigration. The two leaders have run hot and cold with each other in the past, but during a press conference, Trump offered praise for Mamdani. NPR's Brian Mann reports.
2: Many Republicans have sought to vilify Mamdani, a Democratic socialist and New York City's first Muslim mayor. He's been featured in GOP attack ads ahead of the midterm election. But speaking outside the mayor's official residence, Trump, a native New Yorker, patted Mamdani on the back and spoke warmly, saying he's got, quote, great potential. This was Mamdani's third meeting with Trump. The mayor described their closed-door talk as constructive.
3: I shared my very strong opinions about how we can keep New Yorkers safe, how we can keep immigrant New Yorkers safe, and how important immigrant New Yorkers, especially Haitian New Yorkers, are.
2: Mamdani also wants Trump's help building a 12,000-unit affordable housing project. Brian Mann, NPR News, New York.
1: The man shot in his car by an ICE officer in Austin yesterday is being held in a detention center with a bullet in his back, according to his attorney. As Katie McAfee of member station KUT reports, his attorney says he was delivering food orders when he was sideswiped by an unmarked vehicle, then shot at multiple times.
4: 28-year-old Wilbur Rafael Garces Perez is originally from Venezuela. He told reporters over the phone in Spanish that he spent 4 hours in the hospital before being released with a bullet still

0: lodged near the back of his neck. A spokesperson for his attorney interpreted the phone call.
1: When he arrived at the detention center at 4 a.m., he also complained about the pain and he had to sleep on the floor.
0: Gus says Perez's attorneys say he entered the U.S. legally through a Biden-era parole program the Trump administration canceled. The Department of Homeland Security says Gus Perez had a final order of removal and that the agency is investigating the shooting. For NPR News, I'm Katie McAfee in Austin.
2: The Nasdaq hit a new record today as tech stocks, including Meta, soared and oil prices dropped. NPR's John Ruich has more.
3: The rally came in part from a slightly strange place, Apple's App Store. Earlier this month, Meta released a product called Muse, which is an artificial intelligence agent that can do digital tasks for users. Now the Muse app is number one on the App Store with positive reviews. Meta's share price rose more than 11%. And since Muse is an AI product that requires computational power, shares in several chip companies also jumped. AMD ended the day up 10%. Intel rose 12%. And chip designer Arm Holdings leapt 17%. Crude oil prices were down, as were treasury yields, both of which are also generally considered good for stocks. John Ruich, NPR News.
2: The National Hurricane Center says the tropical cyclone named Polo is now a hurricane in the Pacific Ocean. It's expected to become a major hurricane by Wednesday. It could bring up to a foot of rain to parts of coastal Mexico. 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A federal appeals court ruled in favor of a new Missouri congressional map backed by President Trump, but it ordered the ruling not to be implemented for a week or until the U.S. Supreme Court can weigh in. It's the latest in the confusing back-and-forth court battle over the map, which was drawn by the Republican-led legislature to help the party keep control of Congress this year. Officials have already sent ballots to citizens overseas and military voters. The Trump administration is fast-tracking logging in some areas recently burned by wildfires. Oregon Public Broadcasting's April Ehrlich reports.
4: The U.S. Forest Service is proposing to log about 5,000 acres in central Oregon, where a wildfire burned this summer. The agency gave local tribes, counties, and the public just 1 week to weigh in. The Trump administration is invoking a new policy that fast-tracks post-fire logging. Environmental groups say the Forest Service is rushing a sensitive process. Eric Fernandez is with Oregon Wild.
5: This project may be the first of many where we see excessive logging on public lands after a fire with near zero public process.
4: Researchers say wildlife needs some dead trees left behind for food and shelter. Timber groups say those trees are a fire risk and need to be removed quickly before the wood quality degrades. For NPR News, I'm April Ehrlich in Portland, Oregon.
2: A tiny wildcat newly identified as a species in Bolivia has become an unlikely tourist attraction. Visitors have flocked to a wildlife sanctuary near La Paz, hoping to catch a glimpse of Tigrino, but it's easily stressed by people, so caretakers keep them out of public view. This is NPR News from Washington.
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7: 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Where else are you going to get 3 hours of great blues, Mo Blues Monday, with Larry and Nancy? Great stuff again, and looking forward to Remembering Rock a week from tonight. I'm Bob Seymour. It's Jazz in the Night, and we're going to keep the ball rolling with some great sounds. We'll get to some bluesy things. I knew they'd get some Ray Charles on. They went kind of early, and we're going to hear Ray Charles a little later on in advance of his birthday this week with some live with the full band. He carried a big band almost all the time, and it was we'll hear him live at Newport. But we're going to start with something. Get Bill Dudley. Bill would love this one, I think. It's the Chuck Owen and the Jazz Surge. Chuck was our guest here in the studio a week ago tonight, and the concerts with his Jazz Surge Orchestra are this Friday and Saturday. One of the band's great records was in 2009, a tribute to Michael Brecker, all Brecker compositions, The Comet's Tale. And this one has a very special sound. It's been reel. A reel like an Irish reel, and real unique sound. With Jack Wilkins, the tenor saxophonist, LaRue Nicholson, the guitar player, both been in the Surge all these years, and it's a Chuck Owen arrangement of Michael Brecker's It's Been Real, getting us started, Jazz in the Night.

Ooh, isn't that something? Some piece of music and quite a band. That's Michael Brecker's piece, It's Been Real. Don Grolnick, the composer, Michael recorded it on his album Don't Try This at Home. And then Chuck Owen and the Jazz Surge put together in around 2008 and 2009 the album, as Michael's health, as it happened, his health was failing at the time, and put together the album The Comet's Tale. Chuck Owen arranged this piece. Jack Wilkins was the saxophonist. LaRue Nicholson, the guitar soloist, both longtime faculty members at USF in the School of Music. Rob Thomas, the violinist, these days the violin featured, a very prominent voice in the band, is Sarah Caswell. The band will appear this, and did I say, Chuck Owen wrote the arrangement of It's Been Real, and they will be appearing this Friday with Randy Brecker, the trumpeter, as featured guest star at the new Tampa Performing Arts Center, and then on Saturday with drummer Terry Lynn Carrington, drummer and so much more, and with Warren Wolf, the vibes player, on Saturday as well. Tampa Jazz Club and the new Tampa Performing Arts Center combined for the new Tampa Jazz Nights. This is the opening of the new season of that series, and TampaJazzClub.com has all the information about it. Ooh, It's Been Real. We'll try to hear the band again with Randy Brecker featured on one of his brother's compositions later on. Stick around, Jazz in the Night is just getting started. I'm Bob Seymour. Coming up in a minute, something that's brand new from Branford Marsalis and singer Diane Reeves. The first time they've worked together. And it's a dedication for the John Coltrane Centennial, and particularly to the amazing album that Coltrane and Johnny Hartman put together. We'll hear Diane sing one of those. And first, Coltrane himself had the great pleasure of hearing Paul Gavin's six-piece band at the Carrollwood Cultural Center over the weekend doing an album, I mean a concert of Coltrane's music, and mostly based around the album called Blue Train. The band was in great form, nice crowd at the Carrollwood Cultural Center. And here's one of those tunes, Lazy Bird. The horns are Lee Morgan first, then trombonist Curtis Fuller before John Coltrane solos, with Kenny Drew Sr., Paul Chambers, and Philly Joe Jones rounding out the band. They do Coltrane's Lazy Bird.

Autumn Serenade. That's Diane Reeves with Branford Marsalis and his quartet. It's brand new, and they're just beginning a tour on this album, which is called Dedicated to You, celebrating the music of John Coltrane and Johnny Hartman's one really gorgeous record they made together, and some other Coltrane things, because I think the Hartman record only had 6 songs on it, no outtakes that came out later, but it was gorgeous. And so Branford and the quartet do some other instrumental tunes. They're doing a major tour, just getting underway. And that song, Autumn Serenade, hey, we're just about there. Did you happen to catch Scott Hopkins on Colors of Jazz last night? Did a nice 2-hour survey of the music of John Coltrane, which is a challenge, of course, with any artist of that stature. And the very last thing before 10 o'clock was the Johnny Hartman and Coltrane version of that tune. Lovely to hear that. And Autumn is a little less than 24 hours away. It happens tomorrow evening, so it's the last night of summer. We heard Lazy Bird from John Coltrane's album Blue Train from 1958. And from right about that same time, here's one of those Autumn songs from Tampa's own Cannonball Adderley. And his boss at the time, Miles Davis, you didn't see Miles in his career make many sideman appearances, but he helped Cannonball put this together, the album Something Else, with Hank Jones, Sam Jones, and Art Blakey along with them. Miles and Coltrane, Autumn Leaves.

0: collaboration between Duke Ellington and John Coltrane. And that's a song Ellington brought to the studio for the occasion, their one-time get-together, and he called it Take the Coltrane. Now, there was a song that Billy Strayhorn had written that Duke played about a million times, the band's theme song for years, Take the A-Train. But here it was Take the Coltrane, Duke Ellington and John Coltrane. And Duke had big ears, of course. And Coltrane's guys, Jimmy Garrison and Elvin Jones, rounding out the band. Coltrane's centennial is the day after tomorrow, the 23rd of September. And we've been hearing a lot of Coltrane really throughout this year. Coltrane and Miles both celebrating centennials, and a lot of the jazz world doing tribute concerts at major festivals and so on. Before that, we heard Cannonball Adderley with Miles Davis, with whom he and Coltrane were both working in Miles' band at the time. Cannonball Adderley with Miles, Hank Jones, Sam Jones, Art Blakey doing that beautiful version of Autumn Leaves. Hey, I hope you hear some things you like, and I hope you'll join me often on Monday night, Jazz in the Night. I'm Bob Seymour. There's so much to like about this very special radio station. 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
0: One thing going on this weekend is the Jazz Surge Friday night with Randy Brecker, as we mentioned, and Saturday night with Warren Wolf, the Vibes player, and drummer Terry Lynn Carrington, who is one of the most amazing people in this music overall. The Surge themselves, a 19-piece orchestra led by Chuck Owen for 30 years. They're celebrating their 30th anniversary. Terry Lynn was working with the greats very young. She was introduced on the show To Tell the Truth by Buddy Rich when she was 11 years old and got a full ride to the Berklee College of Music that same year, too. Here's something she did about 25 years ago, featuring the trumpeter Wallace Roney. A little world beat thing and a great groove. It's called Journey of Now. Terry, those shows are at the new Tampa Performing Arts Center, Tampa Jazz Club. It's the new Tampa Jazz Nights series. And this is Terry Lynn Carrington with Wallace Roney.

Terry Lynn Carrington, who's been on more than 100 albums. This one was called, well, as a collection called The Act Years, and this is Journey of Now, featuring the trumpeter Wallace Roney, from about 2002 or so. Her big band things with Chuck Owen are on YouTube, not readily available on CD as of now, but on YouTube. The residency they did together, Chuck Owen arranging her music, and with a beautiful production with the Cologne-based WDR big band. There are quite a few things on YouTube, and she'll be appearing with the Chuck's Jazz Surge Orchestra on Saturday evening, New Tampa Performing Arts Center, and TampaJazzClub.com. 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He's a very prolific guy still these days, and his new album is Kon Ganjo, which means time without beginning. Eddie Henderson and Craig Handy are the horn players, and Patrice Rushen, who, like Terry Lynn Carrington, is an NEA Jazz Master as of last week. They held the ceremony last week. Patrice is a pianist who sounds great on this. It's the Mike Clark Band doing Herbie Hancock's tune called Toys on Jazz in the Night, WMNF.

0: All right, Eddie Palmieri doing a Horace Silver tune, Nika's Dream, one of those songs. There are quite a few of them written in honor of the Baroness Nika, or Panonica de Königswarter. Eddie Palmieri's album called Listen Here. This summer, Eddie passed away a couple of years ago, or a year ago. He was 88. And this summer, in July, they named 112th Street and Park Avenue, that corner in East Harlem, Eddie Palmieri Way. Ran across a YouTube minute or two long of the ceremony and the joy in the street. Eddie's daughter talking about how meaningful it was to the family, and he would have been so happy because on the same corner, his brother and his mentor, Charlie Palmieri, had this similar honor on just across the street some years back. Eddie Palmieri. So I'm just at the Jacksonville Jazz Festival just 2 or 3 years, I guess, before he passed away, and he was rocking. And that was a little unusual for one of his bands, but he was always willing to take chances. The violinist, Regina Carter, one of the greats, fitting right in there. Brian Lynch on trumpet, Conrad Herwig in the band. Before that, it was West Side Story. Richie Cole doing all the tunes from that great musical, and it just fit. America just fit in perfectly with his alto madness, full of joy style of playing. Everything free in America for a small fee in America. I'll tell you about West Side Story in a second. We heard Toys, a Herbie Hancock tune done by Herbie's drummer of many years, Mike Clark, and his new project, Kwon Ganjo, the pianist in that band, Patrice Rushen, named an NEA Jazz Master in the ceremonies just last week. This is Jazz in the Night on membership-supported public radio, WMNF at 88.5. So West Side Story will be presented, jazz style, coming up in October the 11th, a Sunday afternoon, jazz at the Main Stage Theater at Hillsborough College in Ybor City. The saxophonist Pete Carney and his band, featuring vocalist Scotty Wright, will be doing those songs written by Leonard Bernstein and Stephen Sondheim. What a great score. That's coming up, a Tampa Jazz Club show at the Main Stage Theater in Ybor, October the 11th, on a Sunday afternoon. Hey, I'm glad you're here on a Monday. Jazz in the Night continuing with Ray Charles live at Newport before we go much further. And a great thing, we're back to the 50s again. And John Hendricks reciting some poetry in a minute.
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0: It was playing the Eddie Palmieri and Richie Cole, that great Latin-style music reminds me to mention how nice it was to see in the Sunday paper yesterday, the Tampa Bay Times on the op-ed page had a big piece above the fold, as they say, by Jose Valentino Ruiz, who was getting attention for his great musicianship when he was in high school in Tampa, and he's a long way past that, a professor at University of Florida in Gainesville, a terrific flute player, saxophonist, and educator, and very prolific, has produced, I think it said, over a couple hundred albums. And he wrote a piece called It's Time to Stop Calling Latin Music a Crossover Success. It's not tangential to the popular music of the day. It is has made its mark and then some long since, and it's a very nice piece written by Jose Valentino Ruiz, who has had such a great impact in this music. George Russell was a real interesting composer and always got great musicians in his projects. He did an album, I had this out a week or so ago when it was the anniversary of when this was done, so we're off by a week. It was 1958. We keep going back to that year. The band includes John Coltrane soloing at the later in the piece, a long piano bit by none other than Bill Evans, and a couple of trombone solos, Bob Brookmeyer and Frank Rehak earlier on. And it opens, it's Rodgers and Hart's Manhattan from the album New York, New York. And it opens with the one and only vocalese master, John Hendricks, telling the story. Then we go to Newport in the 50s for some Ray Charles Orchestra. Here is Manhattan, John Hendricks telling the story.
2: Think you can look it? Get to the wicket. Buy you a ticket. Go! Go by bus, by plane, by car, by train. New York, New York. What they call a something else town. A city of more than 8 million people, with a million people passing through every day. Some come just to visit and some come to stay. If you scuffle hard enough and you ain't no dunce, you can always get by in New York City, I heard somebody say once. Yeah, if you can't make it in New York City, man, you can't make it nowhere. So where do people come to scuffle? Right here. Think you can look it? Get to the wicket. Buy you a ticket. Go! New York, New York. A city so nice they had to name it twice. It may seem like a cold town, but man, let me tell you, it's a soul town. And it ain't a bit hard to find someone who's lonesome or forlorn here. But it's like finding a needle in a haystack to find somebody who was born here. New York, New York. A something else town, all right. East side, west side, uptown, downtown. There's one thing all New York City has, and that's jazz. A while ago, there were cats reading while cats played jazz behind them. There wasn't nothing happening, so the musicians cooked right on like they didn't even mind them. I wrote the shortest jazz poem ever heard. Nothing about hugging, kissing. One word. Listen. Listen.

0: Oh, boy, they sounded great. You know, kind of maybe overlooked when you look at the history of what the great big bands were. That was the Ray Charles Band. And all through the years, if you went and saw Ray Charles, you saw his orchestra. And that was live at Newport, outdoors at the Newport Jazz Festival. The tune Sherry, written by his guy Hank Crawford, David Fathead Newman, Marcus Belgrave in the band for years, and Ray Charles, who was born the same day, different year, as John Coltrane and Bruce Springsteen. Wednesday is that famous birthday. It's also the birthday of the saxophonist and composer Frank Foster, and he's in the wings for us tonight here on Jazz in the Night. I knew Larry and Nancy would get some Ray Charles in, and they went pretty early in Ray's career, too, a little earlier tonight on Mo Blues Monday. Before that, George Russell, a composer, arranger, theorist. He had his Lydian modal concept that he was famous for. And I'll tell you, when George Russell called and said, "We have a recording date," the Wright cats always said, "Sure, what time?" Bill Evans piano, John Coltrane coming out of nowhere and blowing up a storm, Art Farmer toward the end of the piece, and others. And John Hendricks opened it with that hip patter about Manhattan, Rodgers and Hart's Manhattan, from the album called New York, New York, recorded September of 1958. George Russell and his orchestra here on Jazz in the Night, WMNF.
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0: That'll be a big event, and this is going to be a big week here at Community Radio 88.5. We just recently, a week ago today, celebrated 47 years since first coming on the air in 1979. And it's been an amazing ride. It continues with our membership drive beginning tomorrow and running for a week. So next Monday night, Mike Cornett will be joining me, and we'll be all about talking to you about what you love most about this radio station. But anytime, we welcome you to get aboard at WMNF.org. Hey, get an early look at the swag items for this upcoming drive. Our development people always knock it out of the park, and they have once again. So we heard a couple of autumn things earlier. Autumn happens at, I think it's 8:04 p.m. tomorrow, which makes this the last night of summer. Notice how I figured that out. In a minute, we're going to hear John Hendricks again, a real quick version of that famous song about summertime. Here's the tune from Harry Warren wrote this, Summer Night, and this is guitarist Joe Pass on this final night of summer.

There's a good night. I mean, there's a good piece for a summer night, the final night of the summer. That is Pat Metheny, that signature sound. And it's from this year's album, from early this year, Side Eye 3 Plus, the song S.E.O. from Pat Metheny and the band. Here on Community Radio, WMNF Tampa at 88.5, a couple of minutes past 11 o'clock. Before Pat, some explicitly summer songs. We started with Summer Night by Joe Pass, his quartet. Summertime, a quick little version from Lambert, Hendrix, and Ross, the hottest new group in jazz. That's not just me saying that. That was the name of the album back when they did that a long time ago. Talk about top 40 tunes. That comes in at 1 minute and 44 seconds. But it swung. Summertime, the Gershwin classic, and after that, Heatwave from the album of the same name, Cal Jader and his band, and Carmen McRae. I'm glad you're here. It's Monday evening, and coming up in a minute, something new from Chuck Redd. Chuck was in town early this year for a sold-out concert at the New Tampa Performing Arts Center in the series there, and has been in town, and will be back in town this fall as one of the headliners of the Suncoast Jazz Festival, back once again. He was here last year as well. He's got a brand new album I've been looking forward to checking out and looking forward to sharing with you. It's called Painting with Blue. That's a few minutes away. Chuck Owen joined me last week as we talked about the Jazz Surge Orchestra, their history over 30 years, and they very seldom get a chance to all come together and make music. They play four concerts in Florida, including two in the New Tampa Performing Arts Center Friday and Saturday. And then they're going in and recording their eighth album after those concerts. We talked about the years, some years back, 2000, maybe around 2006, 2008, something like that, where they worked with doing the repertoire of other composers, a series of a few concerts with Chick Corea,

other artists in Gerald Wilson and other big band composers. And one I don't think we mentioned, but was sure was a great memory, is Frank Foster, the tenor saxophonist, composer, many years with the Count Basie Orchestra, including leading that band later. And he wrote classic pieces. Here's a blues he wrote from an album called Leo Rising with a small group. It's Stephen Scott piano, Christian McBride bass, and check out Lewis Nash, who always just kills it on the drums. And this is the great Frank Foster. When he conducted the Jazz Surge at the Van Wezel in Sarasota, working from a wheelchair, he'd had a stroke at the time, but it was very vibrant and in leading his music and in interviews and so on. And he it was happened to be his 80th birthday. His wife was accompanying him on the tour, and we interrupted and surprised Maestro Foster during the concert by wheeling out a cake, and the band and others in the audience sharing cake with Frank Foster on his 80th birthday back around 2008 or whenever. This is one he called You're Only As Old As You Look, and he's in great form, tenor saxophonist Frank Foster. His birthday, too, would have been the same. Well, he told me that while he was in town, with all of his accomplishments, he said, the thing I'm happiest with in my life, most proud of, is sharing a birthday with John Coltrane. Frank Foster.

Nice tune, isn't it? That's the opening song from the new album, just out, from Chuck Redd. Painting with Blue, it's called. I love that flute and Vibes frontline sound, the two instruments meshing so nicely. That's Will Anderson playing flute. The band including Peter Bernstein, piano, and Mike LaDon, piano, Peter Bernstein, guitar, and Chuck Redd on the Vibes, who, as I mentioned, will be coming to the Suncoast Jazz Festival in November. Clearwater Beach, Sand Key. Before Eclipso, we heard Frank Foster, the saxophonist, You're Only As Old As You Look. Frank's album Leo Rising included that one. Great playing by the trio with Stephen Scott, Christian McBride, and Lewis Nash. And Frank was born on the 23rd of September, same day as John Coltrane. And Ray Charles, who we heard earlier tonight for one with his jazz orchestra. This is Jazz in the Night. So much to enjoy here on WMNF 88.5. Tomorrow in the morning, we'll be kicking off the membership week, and Randy Wynn will be here in the morning after the news and public affairs hours, the late morning through the noon hour. Harrison Nash is in at 1, and the Lulu's in the afternoon. There's a lot to keep you coming back. It does me. And, of course, if you missed any shows, you can catch them in the archives. I meant to remind you before when we were talking about Latin music and the piece in the Times yesterday by Jose Valentino Ruiz about Latin music, which was really nice to see in the Tampa Bay Times, that nice to hear Speedy Gonzalez last week as the guest of Mario and Joe King Carter and Mario Nunez on The Conversation. That's Wednesdays at noon. And if you missed that one, you can always go back and catch up with what you missed in the archives at WMNF.org. We're going back to the Jazz Surge and Chuck Owen and the same album that we opened at 9 o'clock with this evening, and a beautiful piece written by Michael Brecker, arranged by Chuck Owen, the leader of this jazz orchestra that's playing in town this weekend. Rare concerts anytime the 19-piece Jazz Surge gets together. A very moving piece called How Long Till the Sun. It's a feature for the flugelhorn of Michael Brecker's brother, Randy Brecker, who has a history of performances with Chuck and the Jazz Surge. We also hear Per Danielson at the piano. Rob Thomas once again on the violin in these days. It's these days Sarah Caswell on the violin in Chuck's writing for the Surge. And this comes from The Comet's Tale, the Michael Brecker tribute. Randy Brecker playing How Long Till the Sun.

0: singer Karen Allison, about 20 years or so ago, 25, did an album called Ballads Remembering John Coltrane, some of his pieces and some of the ballads that he recorded on his album of the same name. Great musicians joining her on that album. James Williams, the pianist, James Carter playing that tenor saxophone work, with John Patitucci, the bassist, and drummer Lewis Nash, Karen Allison, here on Jazz in the Night. Coltrane, his centennial year and week, Wednesday's his 100th birthday celebration. We heard Chuck Owen and the Jazz Surge featuring Randy Brecker playing flugelhorn. Rob Thomas, the violinist in the band in those days, too, sounding great. And Per Danielson at the piano, who remains the pianist in the band. Many in the band have been there for years and years. Mark Neuenschwander, the bassist in the band. And we heard Michael Brecker's piece, How Long Till the Sun, Chuck Owen's arrangement from The Comet's Tale. Randy Brecker will be featured with the band this Friday evening at the new Tampa Performing Arts Center. Warren Wolf and Terry Lynn Carrington are featured soloists on Saturday evening. And that was The Comet's Tale, quite an album and a high point in the 30-year life of this jazz orchestra, the Jazz Surge.
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0: Hope you're having a great night and the beginning of a great week and a great fall beginning tomorrow. We head toward midnight with Joey Alexander, whose new album, he's just moved home. He moved to the States from Indonesia when he was about 10 and discovered in the jazz world. He's 22, maybe 3 now, and back in Bali in Indonesia. His new album includes this. He plugs in a little on this one and joins with saxophonist Jaleel Shaw, and it's called Deep Calls to Deep, new number one record in the country on jazz radio from Joey Alexander.

Oh, that's nice, isn't it? That's Branford Marsalis and the new Coltrane tribute album that he and his quartet and Diane Reeves have put together. She singing the songs that Johnny Hartman sang with Coltrane on their classic album, and other songs, the instrumentals from Branford's great quartet. That's Joey Calderazzo playing

FFM Excellence, that's radio. My name is DJ Kellen, and here we are once again, another late Monday evening, where we're gonna have a whole lot of different eclectic selections and heaters that are gonna be spun on these turntables tonight. We also have a special guest in the house, which we will introduce in just a second. But first, big shout out to Bob with the Jazz in the Night. You know how the homie get down. It's never no fillers.

0: So shout out to my guest. 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Don't be shy.
1: Howdy, hi. It's Taina.
0: What up, we got DJ Taina in the place.

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As soon as you enter it is what you press. If you want to contribute to the continued sustainability of this one for independent

harness the kinks, you know what I mean? Well, some kink, but you know. And lastly, excellent underscore zest is the handle on the socials that you might want to follow closely. You know what I'm saying? So we're just about to get into, you know, the first miss of the night. So this is WMNF Tampa 88.5 FM. Excellent Zest Radio. My name is DJ Kellen. And we gonna just jump on the wheels and kick it off this way. So keep it locked, keep it tuned. Vibe with us. Rock.

0: Nice. 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
1: Howdy, hi. Thanks for having me on tonight.
0: Yeah, of course. Of course. 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

0: to do as soon as I see how long I got left on this track I'm playing. Oh yeah, we all right. So this is probably the part of the show where we just kind of get into, like, you know, your superhero origin story, you know what I'm saying? Like, how did you, like, where you're from, like, you know, how did you get into this, like, you know, line of work here? You know what I mean?
1: Yeah.
0: Like, you know, what's your feeling like nowadays? Well, you know, you don't have to answer all that all at once, but, you know, now that's how we're going, so.
1: I'll start my memoir with this. Well, you know what? I'm from Tampa. I'm from town and country, born and raised, baby. And you know what? When I was in high school, I remember I was listening to the radio on my iPod at like 1 a.m. And I tuned it to 88.5. And it's been WMNF since I was a kid. And I remember looking at the track ID on my iPod, and it said, like, Aphex Twin or something. And I think it was one of the Window tracks, and that took me down a rabbit hole of music. And my dad's a DJ, shout out DJ 9F, and he would just play music at home. We had a disco ball in the living room. Me and my sister would do choreography.
0: Nice.
1: Yeah, it was pretty sick, not gonna lie. And yeah, I've been into music, been into performing. I did musical theater in high school, and I carried mail for 4 years. Shout out the Midtown Post Office in Southside St. Pete. And quit that. Listen to music all day, by the way. Literally all day. All 12 hours of the day.
0: Yeah, what else are you going to do?
1: Exactly. And quit my job. I see on Instagram there's an open dex where I met you. And do you think I knew what I was doing? Absolutely not. But I was the first person there. I saw Vaughn from Sector FM.
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1: Shout out Sector FM. Shout out Vaughn. And they were like, oh, you're the first person here. Here you go. I called my dad on the way, and he was like, all right, Fauna 1, Fauna 2, Channel 1 to Channel 2. You got this. And here we are.
0: Word up. Concise. So what should the people expect whenever they see the name, you know, Taina on the flyer, you know what I'm saying? Or just, like, or should the short answer just be, like, yeah, throw out whatever, you know, preconceived notions of what, you know, what you think your session sound like or whatever, you know?
1: Throw out your preconceived notions, because the interest is wide, it goes far and wide. And today I was like, hey, is it all right if I brought electro? And you immediately said yes. So, you know, today I brought some I'm gonna call it funky stuff, but it's not funk. And yeah, so it really depends.
0: Well, a little bit of funk and I die, you know?
1: And that's what I'm saying. Yeah, you get it.

0: should know about it, places that they should be looking out for you. You know what I'm saying?
1: Absolutely. And you know what? More than just me, check out who you should be following is Sector.fm on Instagram and Learning.mp3 on Instagram as well.
0: Seriously.

0: Seriously, there's multiple shows happening this week alone at Learning MP3. That's where we host the online station from. And there's a lot going on, and more is just going to keep on coming. Yeah, I know we're going to have you and I there doing a little workshop sometime soon. And even more, it's a blank canvas that the community can really do what they want with. And I love that. So check out Learning, check out Sector. Taina.Inserio is the Instagram to follow for me. And I'm doing some fun things. That's what I have for the people today to check out and follow up. And how about yourself?
1: Me? Don't worry about me. I'm not, no. I'm not necessarily out here, but I'm my boy DJ Deegan when I say that, but, you know, I'm not the focus right now. I'm the focus all the time.
0: It's a very Aquarius thing of you to say, but you know what? And you know, let it be known that I am sharing on Sector.fm every Sunday at 4 p.m. Eastern Standard Time. I've had Kellen with me a couple times or so now, and more to come. And on that show, you can expect a wide range of things. 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And it's a nice little station where we have DJs of all sorts sharing mixes, sharing thoughts.
1: It's
0: pretty neat what people do. There's a wide variety of stuff that you can hear on there.
1: Well then, so what you got planned for the people, like, because you're about to, you know, jump on the wheels real quick and spend a little something.
0: I've got some electro, I've got some R&B, got some UKG, and I think we're gonna keep it within. I've got some dubstep too, so I think we're gonna. Why not? We're gonna be around there.
1: Right, word up. So, DJ Taina, ladies and gentlemen, this is SNS Radio.

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was glory. 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

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Got so many problems. Why? Young nigga playing drug dealer spraying. 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I know them devils watches. 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I know the cop shotters. I know the cage profits. I know they track the projects. Tryna live just the process. My soul life for these projects. 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So it's like with the skin black as the brown. Crown it, holding that wood grain back. 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But we can't be stuck in the past, past. But she ain't gon' know how to act. So now she fall on my lap. I can't lie though, with my eyes closed. I be blind to the fact. Reality that, this, that, this, that, this, that. This, that good crack money. I get it, you feelin' with your balance be. Shot by the dead, by the hard to see. All of the lights.

0: 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My name is DJ Kellen, and that is our show for this evening. Coming up next, we got the Waking Hours with Craig Duke. Consider staying tuned for that. Shout out to Tyana for coming through the studio and spinning it up with us. You know what I'm saying? 813-239-9663 is the digits that you dial. WMNF.org is the site. Excellent_Zest is the IG. We're just about to slide on out of here, and we're gonna see us next week. So this is WMNF Tampa 88.5 FM Excellence Zest Radio. My name is DJ Kellen, and we're out of here, y'all. Peace.
1: Live from NPR News, I'm Giles Snyder. Oil and gas prices remain high as some crude. Saya Batrawi reports that Qatar's energy minister says the strait is never going to be obsolete.
2: Saad Al-Kaabi says there are imports and exports that need the Strait of Hormuz, countering Treasury Secretary Scott Bessent's comments that the waterway will become, quote, worthless as more energy pipelines are built. Here's Al-Kaabi speaking at the Qatar Economic Forum in New York.
3: I think this is completely wrong.
4: Have you told the United States this?
3: No, I'm telling the United States today. Nobody has asked me whether it's going to be obsolete or not. But I think if you look at the trade that we have through that Hormuz trade, it cannot be obsolete.
2: He also says it will take 3 years to repair Qatar energy facilities hit by Iran in March during the U.S. war. Aya Boutraoui, NPR News, Dubai.
1: The British military says a vessel was struck as it tried to make its way through the Strait of Hormuz Monday. In a statement, the U.K.'s Maritime Trade Operations Center said the tanker was struck by an unknown projectile. There has been no

0: Well, we started out a little Americana, I guess. That was Vince Gill. He's featured on this album by the Shootouts, entitled Switchback. I'll Be Damned is, of course, the title. I think you figured that out. Tammy Nielsen from Neon Cowgirl gave us Love Someone, and we started with Langhorne Slim from his newest album called The Dreamin' Kind, and a song called Dream Come True. This is a show you don't want to miss.
1: Florida native Tom Petty will be turning 76 this year, so WMNF will be celebrating his birthday with a full night of his music. 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
0: Hard to believe, but October 3rd is coming up quicker than I think any of us think. 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Well, I've got The Devil Makes Three queued up right now from their album Spirits. We're going to play Mule Bone, a little bit of blues there, and Paige Pleasance, her title track from her new CD called Swamp Water. 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

Well, that was Paige Pleasance and the title track from her new CD called Swamp Water. One word. Bad News Blues. That was the song we played from Mule Bone and their album Cure for the Miseries, and started with Devil Makes Three. Their album called Spirits, and we played Ghosts Are Weak. 3:29 in the morning now. We've gotten halfway through this first hour together. My name is Craig Hegel, and you are listening to The Waking Hours on WMNF Tampa. Anyhow, we've got a great CD from the Kennedys. We'll be featuring it next hour, and two cuts at the hour after that. We're playing a lot of Americana to start this show off this morning. And no exception with this set. We're going to start off with Rose's Pawn Shop, title track from American Seams, S-E-A-M-S. We'll play from the Sky Chiefs and the Reckoners. All in this set.

set of Americana to open this first hour of The Waking Hours, ending with The Reckoners. Been playing from that quite a bit these past months. The album Where the Hell Am I, and a song I don't believe I've played until now, Silver Stallion. The Sky Chiefs, the eponymous CD, What Lonely Means, and the new one by Rose's Pawn Shop, and the title track from that, American Seams. And it's 3:41 in the morning. We're working our way through this first hour together. Thank you for joining me. My name is Craig Heagle, and these are The Waking Hours, and this is Hour 1. We got two more after this, don't we? Mike Campbell and the Dirty Knobs released their album recently called Mission of Mercy. We're going to play from that. We're going to play from Two Runner, T-W-O. Their new album is Porch Light, and we're going to play from Gray Delisle's Gray album. Reach for the Sky is what cut we're going to play if everything goes right. And, well, working our way up to the top of the hour.

was Gray Delisle from her recent CD called The Gray Album. We played Reach for the Sky. Two Runner, TWO Runner, from their album Porchlight, just came out. We played Late Dinner and Mike Campbell and the Dirty Knobs from theirs. Mission of Mercy, we played Let Me Back in My Dreams. That's 3:54. We got time for at least one more song before we come up to NPR. Nancy and I were at the Independent on Sunday, had a great time. It was kind of a pre-Oktoberfest evening, and Andy Bray was playing, local artist who's with the Argonauts, and I picked up this EP called Maiden Voyage, and we're going to play from it right now. 49 at the Marblehead Country Club is the title, and well, we got some great music. Local music in the Tampa Bay area, and it's a privilege to be able to play it.

0: Tuesday nights on WMNF are Freakin', Dreamin', Groovin', starting with Ed Green and the Freak Show, 6 to 8 p.m., with all the non-mainstream 60s music from London to California. Keep it moving with the Dream Clinic, 8 to 10 p.m., featuring 1970s underground sounds. 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
1: Well, it's now 4 o'clock in a couple of seconds. NPR is coming up. That was Andy Bray with the Argonauts and their EP Maiden Voyage. It's got some great cuts on it. It's wonderful to be able to support local music. We played 49 at the Marblehead Country Club. And we'll be playing more from this and, well, a few other local artists later in this show. This has been the first hour of the Waking Hours. My name is Craig Hegel, and it's always a privilege to be part of this Tuesday lineup. As we head up to NPR, I want to let you know that we're featuring a wonderful CD by the Kennedys in the next 2 hours, and this is WMNF Tampa.
2: Live from NPR News, I'm Giles Snyder. President Trump is in New York. He's scheduled to speak later this morning to the United Nations General Assembly and then meet with multiple world leaders. Meanwhile, China's President Xi Jinping will travel to Washington this week. It will be the second time he'll be meeting with President Trump this year, as a trade truce is set to expire in a few weeks. NPR's Jennifer Pak reports from Beijing.
3: China's foreign ministry says Trump and Xi will exchange views on major issues in U.S.-China relations and discuss world peace, without giving specifics. The two leaders met in Beijing in May, promising to maintain a stable relationship. But since then, the U.S. has increased tensions, like sanctioning more Chinese firms and imposing tariffs on Chinese exports. Meantime, the U.S. says China hasn't lived up to its commitment of unfettered supply of rare earths, which are critical to produce anything from cell phones to weapons. But ahead of the leaders' meeting, a Chinese and American delegation met in New York on Sunday to talk trade, investment, and AI, which negotiators on both sides said went well. Jennifer Pak, NPR News, Beijing.
2: CNN, MS Now, and Politico have filed a lawsuit over being denied access to the White House. The lawsuit calls the administration's move to bar reporters from the three a blatant violation of the First Amendment. President Trump said last week that he was barring them because of reporting he deemed fake news. Here's NPR Scott Horsley.
4: There have been a lot of negative stories lately. You know, the war with Iran appears to be stalemated. That's pushing up energy prices, adding to people's frustration with the high cost of living. The president's own approval rating is low, all of which could cost Republicans in the upcoming midterms. But as the media outlets argue in their lawsuit, the Constitution does not allow the president to deny the press their First Amendment rights just because he doesn't like the content of their reporting.
2: President Trump traveled to New York for the UN General Assembly Monday without pool coverage from the major television networks, and NPR says it will not use pool audio until further notice.

0: conversation 5 years ago, me and him, and suddenly we were on the same page.
1: Virginia's Governor Abigail Spanberger campaigned on qualified support for data center expansion, but just last week she signed an executive order seeking to limit their development. Scott Newman, NPR News.
2: This is NPR. Italy's Prime Minister Giorgia Meloni is proposing to ban burqas in schools and cap the number of foreign students in classrooms. Megan Williams reports from Rome.
3: Meloni says students must attend school with their faces uncovered. Italy already restricts concealing your face in public without a justified reason. But Meloni wants schools to explicitly ban the burqa or niqab, though not the hijab or headscarf. Her plan would also cap the number of foreign students in each class. Meloni says too many children who don't speak Italian can hinder integration. But the cap would be based on citizenship, not language, with students from European countries not considered foreign. The opposition says Meloni is trying to compete against parties further to her right. She unveiled the measures to a standing ovation from her party's youth wing. For NPR News, I'm Megan Williams in Rome.
2: Hurricane Polo has strengthened into a powerful Category 4 storm. Forecasters expect Polo to remain offshore but bring heavy rain to southwestern Mexico. Illinois Governor J.B. Pritzker is talking about his weight loss journey, telling the Chicago Sun-Times that he's lost 80 pounds with the help of a GLP-1 weight loss medication. Pritzker sat down for an hour-long interview with the Sun-Times, saying he wants to be open about his weight loss because millions of Americans are dealing with obesity-related health conditions. Pritzker is often mentioned as a potential Democratic presidential candidate. I'm Giles Snyder. This is NPR News.
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5: And this is WMNF. You're listening to Hour 2 of the Waking Hours, and my name is Craig Heagle. Always a privilege to be behind this mic on this very early Tuesday morning and sharing music with all of you. We'll be doing it next week and asking for your financial support as well, not just your emotional support, which I get each and every week. And I hope you're saving your pennies, because I've got a really large goal of $2,000, and it's going to take all of us to get there. Frankie Mopar will be sitting in with me, I believe, and we'll be asking for you guys to come through. Well, Grant Peebles, I believe that house concert benefit for WMNF was over the weekend. I wasn't able to go. His album, Code to Live By, we're going to play a cut that I bet he played. It's called Little Island. It's a place where he spent quite a bit of time. Well, he left the U.S. and collected his thoughts and all the rest of that. He still takes groups back there. And, well, supports the local economy. That's just the way Grant is. I'm sure he put on a great show. He's been a friend of mine for a decade now, I guess. And we're going to play from A Code to Live By. As I said, his cut, Little Island.

we ended this first set together with Dallas Burrow. His newest album is Modern Day Vagabond. We played Full Circle from that one. Terry Rain, Never Turning Back is her new one. And we played Sail Into the Dark and started off with Florida singer, songwriter, Left Neck, whatever, Grant Peebles. His new album was Code to Live By, and we played Little Island. And that's a true story. 4:23 in the morning. And you're listening to The Waking Hours. My name is Craig Heagle. Thank you for joining me today. I look forward to next week when we're asking for your financial support. It's always good to get a checkup, so to speak, see how I'm doing. And if you think that this show is worth your time, then think about making a contribution. As little as $5, whatever you can afford, and I certainly would appreciate it, helping to make this goal the station sets for me. The Delavants, I just love their music, and each of them has done some solo albums. Mike Delavant has released September Days a number of years ago. And we're going to play from it right now. We're going to play from new Ryan Bingham, and we're going to play from Driving and Crying.

Well, we ended this set with Driving and Crying, their album, brand new, maybe a month old now or so, Crushing Flowers. We played Come On and Dance, and I've been playing a lot of songs that I think you could dance to this morning. Relevance is what we played from Ryan Bingham, from his album, They Call Us the Lucky Ones. It features the Texas Gentleman, and it is now slowly going down the Americana charts. It's been up there now for week after week. And Mike Delavant from his CD, September Days, gave us I Wrote You. And it's 4:34 in the morning. We're about halfway through this show I call The Waking Hours. Thank you for joining me this morning. I've got the new CD by the Kennedys. I believe it's their 16th release. It's called Smoke Tree, One Word. They met in Austin, Texas, 1992. They've been together, husband and wife. Pete was playing a Nancy Griffiths band at the time, and for their first date, they each drove 500 miles to meet at Buddy Holly's grave in Lubbock, Texas. Well, they've been together ever since and released so many great records. We're going to play from Smoke Tree right now. First cut, Like an Angel, and cut number 5, which is the title track.

husband and wife team. 16th record release, Smoke Tree. We played the title track and Like an Angel. That's the Kennedys, of course. And we'll play two more cuts from them in about an hour. And it's now 4:43 in the morning. And time for three classic songs. And I have to preface this by saying my mother dearly loved Tom Jones. I'm not sure I've ever played him before, but we're going to change that right now.

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1: Three classic songs. Ending with R.E.M., a song I've always loved, Losing My Religion. I took that, of course, it's live from the Best of Mountain Stage, Live Volume 2. Bruce Coburn, a song I intended to play last week and messed up, and I just got to get this in. So we played Lovers in a Dangerous Time. It's Rob Wasserman playing with him on that, and another live version from Columbia Records Radio Hour Volume 1. And started off with one of my mom's favorite artists from back in the day, Tom Jones. It's Not Unusual. I took that from a collection called British Invasion Gold. It's got two CDs and all kinds of stuff on it, including Tom Jones. Well, I'm going to play this promo, and then I'm going to play a Celtic song.
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0: blog post published earlier this month, the company boasted it had used its immense computing power and cutting-edge AI to come up with a solution in a matter of hours. Unfortunately, it's taking weeks for human mathematicians to decipher the AI's answer. Javier Gomez-Serrano is with Brown University. He says the problem is that the 166-page proof is poorly written.
1: It's not written for humans, and the paper doesn't explain what parts are important.
0: Gomez-Serrano does believe the solution is right, but it will take extra human effort to figure out why. Jeff Brumfield, NPR News.
2: The fast food chain Wendy's says one of its largest franchisees has filed for Chapter 11 bankruptcy. Meritage Hospitality Group in Michigan operates more than 300 Wendy's restaurants in 15 states. Meritage says it made the move after the company tried to terminate its franchise agreement. I'm Dave Mattingly, NPR News in Washington.
3: 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This is NPR.
4: And welcome to the third and final hour of the show I call The Waking Hours. My name is Craig Hegel, and I do so much appreciate all of you that are joining me live or on the archives after the show is over. It's all of us together that'll help me make my goal next week. I've got $2,000 to raise. I'm going to need all of you to come through with a few pennies here and there. And we'll do it. Well, Willie Nelson has released, at 93 years old, has released another CD. It's called Dream Chaser. I've been playing a lot from it in the last few months. And I've certainly played this song a bunch of times. We'll send this out to Judah. And Judah, I haven't heard from you in a while. If you're out there, let me know you're still doing okay. We make a good movie.

That's from the new Buddy Miller. Eponymous Buddy Miller CD just came out, featured it last week. Didn't play this song, though, Till the Wheels Come Off. And it features Ashley Monroe and Elizabeth Cook singing in the background. The Brothers Comatose from the San Francisco area, California, of course. Their newest album, Golden Grass, we played Blue Mountain. And Willie Nelson from Dream Chaser gave us We'd Make a Good Movie. And it's 5:18, almost 5:19 in the morning. Winding down this third and final hour of this show I call the Waking Hour. Thank you so much for being part of it today, and hope you're enjoying the music. Ray Wiley Hubbard has a new one out, and, well, Marcy got a great interview with Ray Wiley a while back, and I believe it was last week. His new album, Real to Real for Real, and a song I'm not sure I've played yet. It's called The Night. We're going to play from Sam Morrow, excuse me, from his great new CD, Southern Boogie, and Charlie Crockett, the CD Clovis, that's been up on top of the Americana chart now for at least a month. So, let's sit back and enjoy some more music.

that set with Charlie Crockett's new one. He's been so prolific lately, but Clovis, his new one, has been up on top of the Americana charts one or two now for, I don't know, a month or more. We played a song I'm not sure I played before, Albuquerque Nights. Sam Morrow. Say that wrong again. I don't know why that's hard for me this morning. His album is Southern Boogies, a big departure from his Americana, more country Americana edge. Southern Boogie certainly is. And we played Lucretia and Ray Wiley Hubbard's new one. I'm a big fan of his, and this is a great album. Real to real for real. We played The Night, and it's now 5:32 in the morning. I want to apologize to the caller who's trying to get a hold of me. I was on the other line. So if you got a question or a comment, I'd love to hear it. You can all reach me, of course, at 813-239-9663. All right. The Kennedys have a new one out. They are a husband and wife. I believe this is their 16th release. Now, they're been really prolific over the years, obviously, and what are they? I don't know. Folk and pop and a little Americana and all kinds of things thrown together. Pete and Maura met in Austin in 92, and he was playing in Nancy Griffith's band, and in June of 93, Maura Kennedy joined Griffith's band as a harmony singer, and they began their career as a duo, opening for Nancy Griffith during her UK tour and Ireland, and anyhow, all kinds of music during these years. Smoke Tree is their new one. We played two cuts last hour. We'll play two cuts right now. Make sure I got it queued up right. I think I do.

from the Kennedys, their new one, Smoke Tree. We played Puzzle Wood, and in front of that, A Star to Guide You. And as I do each and every week, I love playing a new CD that you can dig a little deeper than most shows can. And I hope you enjoyed it. I had a request to play some clarinet music, and we're going to do that right now. A couple of old tunes and one that's, well, it's kind of old, but not nearly as old as these, starting with The King of Swing, Benny Goodman with Helen Forrest.

0: Lena Horne. With Artie Shaw and his orchestra, Don't Take Your Love From Me. Finishing up a set of songs with clarinets. Joni Mitchell, of course, Ladies of the Canyon, that great clarinet solo at the end, song for free. And of course, Benny Goodman, King of Swing with Helen Forrest, Perfidia. And I took that from Reader's Digest collection. Anyhow, it's 5:53. I want to play this right now.
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Taj Mahal, taking a giant step outside your mind. It's a song that Carole King and Jerry Goffin wrote for the Monkees in 1966. And Taj did a completely different cover of it on his 1969 album, Take a Giant Step. Good morning and welcome to the Tuesday Morning Show. My name is Randy. It's great to be with you this morning. I think we're off and running. We had a little problem at the beginning of the show, but I think everything's all ready to go. Got a lot of great fun stuff happening on the show today. I hope you'll stick around for the 3-hour show. I'll be here until 9 a.m. this morning. New music, old music, cool covers, and all sorts of other stuff. Here's an artist from Australia. Her name is Julia Jacqueline, and this tune is just really catchy and great.

It's Zach Bryan and Casey Musgraves with one called I Remember Everything. Casey Musgraves sings with a lot of folks these days. We heard the Turtles with It Ain't Me, Babe. That was their first hit song in the summer of 1965. They were trying to cash in on the folk rock thing that the Birds had got going just a few months earlier. So they took a Bob Dylan song, did a cover of it, rocked it up a little bit, and they had a hit in the summer of 1965. August is when it came out. It Ain't Me, Babe. We heard Julia Jacklin, Get Away From Me, and Taj Mahal, Take a Giant Step. My name is Randy. This is 88.5 WMNF Tampa. Glad you joined us this morning. And this is the last show before the fun drive starts at 9 o'clock this morning. It's going to be a lot of excitement here at WMNF. Don't call yet, but at 9 a.m., I want you to start calling. 813-238-8002 will be our number. Here's one of my favorite songs from 2025. This is Fontaine's DC. They say, it's amazing, just amazing to be young.

0: Three songs with Meditations on Youth. We got started with It's Amazing to Be Young by Fontaines D.C. And then we heard Ryan Adams going back to his debut album, Heartbreaker, in the year 2000. To be young is to be sad is to be high. And we just heard from Peter, Bjorn, and John with their hit song, Young Folks, from 2006. Peter, Bjorn, and John will be at the Beecham Theater in Orlando on October 24th. Well, this is 88.5 WMNF. We're going to get some news from Valerie. On the other side of the news, it's the birthday of Joan Jett. Take it away, Valerie.
1: Good morning, and thank you. I'm Valerie Smith with the WMNF News headlines. It's 6:31. The Clearwater City Council voted 3-2 last week to give a downtown street and part of a second one to the Church of Scientology. They plan to build a $50 million family entertainment center. Councilwoman Lena Teixeira supports the center, but not the plan to vacate the streets.
2: Every connection we eliminate places more importance on the connections that survive. 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Public streets, not so much. Once they're gone, they're gone.
1: But Councilman David Albritton says he thinks Mayor Bruce Rector should have voted in favor of the plan.
3: You're our mayor. You should be bending over backwards for a $50 million investment into our downtown, but you're not doing it. I don't think you're doing your job.
1: Public comment was overwhelmingly in favor of handing over the streets. But 10 Tampa Bay reported last week that some Clearwater residents were unable to attend the meeting. They say Scientologists showed up to the meeting hours beforehand in droves to pack the city council's chambers, which can only fit 130 people due to fire code. 7 hours before the meeting began, over 100 people were already in line. Most of them were unwilling to speak with media, and many of those people not even able to identify why they were attending or what agenda item they were supporting. AI regulation and growth is an often heated topic of debate between companies and governments. Morgan C. Plummer represents Americans for Responsible Innovation. That 501c4 group is advocating for three primary starting points in the regulation of AI.
4: Number one for us is clear federal safety standards. When you think about most of the other technologies and products that interact with the American public that have the potential to do significant public safety harm, we need clear federal safety standards. And those safety standards can't just be written by the developers who are developing this technology. The second thing is public transparency, making sure that the public understands what standard is being set, how the developers are meeting those standards and whether they're meeting those standards, and having trust and confidence in our democratic institutions to hold those developers accountable and liable when they fail to meet those standards. And the third is this question of broad transparency. As AI continues to improve at exponential rates, making sure that those first two pillars that I talked about, federal safety standards and the assurance that comes with making sure that those standards are met, that those are updated at the rate and pace that are necessary to protect the American public.
1: That's Morgan C. Plummer with Americans for Responsible Innovation, a group advocating for regulating AI. The Tampa Bay Times reports this morning that Tampa Bay school districts appear to be reducing vaping-related offenses that increased sharply after the beginning of the COVID-19 pandemic. Data from the state is limited to the most recent available school year, 2024 to 2025. That's the second school year in a row that discipline for tobacco-related offenses dropped instead of increasing. And though 9 of every 10 of these tobacco incidents were vaping-related, those incidents were also down throughout Florida and in Tampa Bay. Between 2022 and 2025, overall tobacco use, including vaping, declined among all U.S. high school and middle school students, according to the Food and Drug Administration's 2025 National Youth Tobacco Survey published earlier this year. During that time, referrals for vaping-related tobacco incidents fell by 30% in the Pasco School District and 28% in Pinellas, according to the latest state discipline data. Traffic is very light this morning with a tiny bit of traffic on I-4 West headed into downtown Tampa, but it's not too bad at all. We'll see scattered thunderstorms this afternoon with highs in the upper 80s. Those storms are going to continue through tonight with a low in the mid 70s and will pick up in the afternoon again tomorrow when highs will be in the low 90s. I'm Valerie Smith with the WMNF News headlines. 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
0: Thank you, Valerie. Well, today is Joan Jett's 68th birthday. In the 70s, she emerged as part of the Runaways, the punky, rocky group that was put together by entrepreneur Kim Fowley. She later created her own career and had some big hits. One of her first big hits is a song called I Love Rock and Roll. And I think this song is amazing because it pleased the classic rockers, the older listeners, with its rootsy feel about it. And it pleased the young rockers, the modern rockers, the alt people, because it's loud and it's fun and it's hip and it's cool. Here's Joan Jett on her 68th birthday.

Joan Jett from 1981. She was like 23 years old when she put that one out. And it's a great one. I love rock and roll, and I think we all do who listen to WMNF. Hey, there's a new album out by Beck, and I have to say it's a good one. It's kind of like maybe if you like Sea Change, one of those albums, or Mutations, that kind of Beck sound, that classic Beck sound, a little bit more acoustic, a little bit, it's a cool sound. The brand new Beck is called Ride Lonesome, and here's one called Runaway.

0: Well, I felt like playing that on the last day of the summer season. I've been waiting on you. Seasons change, and I've been waiting on you. That's a great hit from Future Islands. Came out in 2014. Before that, we heard Genius of Love. We went back to 1991 for the Tom Tom Club. Chris Franz and Tina Weymouth broke off. Well, they didn't break off, but they did their own little project. And wow, it was such a huge hit. It looked like they didn't really need David Byrne. And then they never had anything else. They kept trying and trying, putting out records. Nothing clicked for them ever after that. Kind of one-hit wonders almost. Tom Tom Club with their great song from 81, Genius of Love. We got started with new music from Beck. Sounds real good, doesn't it? A tune called Runaway. We'll be checking out lots of songs from that album in the days and weeks to come here on 88.5. Next week, I'll be fundraising. This morning at 9 o'clock, the fund drive starts. It's all going to be happening, and you're going to be part of it, aren't you? 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
0: I'm a big fan of the R&B singer Danielle Ponder. She's got a new album coming out. Here's a new song called Sun and Moon. Danielle Ponder.

Love Song from Danielle Ponder, Sun and Moon. Coming up on the NPR News in a few minutes, we're going to play you this cool African music from Via Farka Touré with Texas band Krangbin. 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I hope that you'll start calling right at 9 o'clock and call again during the week as many times as you feel comfortable. We would love to hear from you. Let's listen to this cool music taking us up to news time. My name is Randy, and you are listening to WMNF Tampa.

Coming up after the news, we're going to go back and hear some great folk music from a band, English folk band, that included guitarist Richard Thompson and singer Sandy Denny. That'll come right after the 7 o'clock news. And then we're going to hear the new Modest Mouse, which is a Neil Young cover. Oh, wow. Things are so wild in music these days. WMNF Tampa.

amazing how young people can write about the passing of time better than anybody else. At the Fairport Convention with Sandy Denny, the songwriter. She first wrote that song when she was 19 years old and recorded it as a demo with the band The Straubs, 1967. Judy Collins heard the demo and covered the song on her 1968 album, Who Knows, and named her album, in fact, Who Knows Where the Time Goes, in 68. And then Sandy Denny got around to recording it herself with her band Fairport Convention, including Richard Thompson, in 1969. Who Knows Where the Time Goes. Hope you enjoy when we go back like that to some classic music from the past that maybe you have not heard for a while, or maybe you never.

heard before. We can do that here at WMNF because we are listener-sponsored independent radio, and we DJs choose the music ourselves, often with help from listeners. There's a new single out by Modest Mouse, and it turns out to be a cover of Neil Young from more than 50 years ago. What's Modest Mouse, or true modern band, doing with a 50-year-old Neil Young song? Let's hear the two songs back to back. We're going to start with Neil Young and Crazy Horse from the album Zuma, and then we'll hear Modest Mouse on the song Barstool Blues.

0: That's Modest Mouse covering Neil Young. That's their brand new single. It's called Barstool Blues. And we heard the original version by Neil Young on his 1975 album, Zuma, right here on 88.5. Hey, we're going to do a couple of weird covers in the next set as well, so stick around. First, I want to let you know about one of the great shows on WMNF that you should be checking out.
1: I'm Marcy Finkelstein, and after years of bringing you the Tuesday morning show, I've moved to Saturday. We're having a party. My new show is Words and Music, and it airs from 10 a.m. to noon. Different day, but the same mix of old favorites and new releases, plus intimate conversations with artists about their latest work. And I'd love to have your company. That's Words and Music, Saturday from 10 to noon. Popcorn's on the table.
0: Well, the song Don't Look Back has been covered now by Buddy Miller and Dan Penn on a new release. Their new single is out. And I listened to that and said, hey, man, I should go back and listen to the earlier versions of that. The most famous version of Don't Look Back is probably the version by the reggae version that came out in the 70s by Peter Tosh and Mick Jagger. Don't Look Back, You Gotta Walk. And the original version, which maybe not as many people have heard, was by The Temptations back in the 60s. The song was written by Smokey Robinson and Ronald White. And we're going to hear all three versions right now. A soul version from the 70s, from the 60s, a reggae version from the 70s, and a brand new folk country version from the 20s. The song is Don't Look Back.

0: a triple whammy. Three versions of Don't We'll Look Back, starting with The Temptations from the 60s. From the 70s, Peter Tosh and Mick Jagger doing the reggae version. And then we just heard the new song by Buddy Miller with Dan Penn. Really happy to hear Dan Penn in action. He's checked in. He's 84 years old, and his voice is sounding good on that song. My name is Randy. This is 88.5 WMNF in Tampa. Today is the birthday of Nick Cave, and we'll be playing him after we get some news from Valerie. Good morning, Valerie.
1: Good morning, Randy. Thank you. That Temptations version of that song is just one of my favorites, so thanks for playing that. Good morning. I'm Valerie Smith with the WMNF News headlines. It is 7:31. This fall, University of Tampa students began taking an AI literacy class as part of their general education requirements. According to UTampa Professor Jessica O'Brien, it replaces a previous class focusing on Python fundamentals.
2: When it came out, AI had come out too. So maybe the fundamentals could be offloaded in the sense of like you could now use AI to do that entire course. And so I was like, well, this isn't going to work. This needs to change.
1: With the learning platform Codio, O'Brien developed a new course aimed at questioning the growing role of artificial intelligence and chatbots in our daily lives. She also wants to foster conversations about what needs to remain human.
2: The chat is going to agree with you. It's not going to question you. It doesn't have a conviction. So, yes, you do need to be aware that this is how AI might behave depending on the way that you interact with it.
1: That course is a one-credit asynchronous class. UTampa does not currently have a school-wide AI policy, leaving AI usage up to the faculty's discretion. The city of Gulfport voted to remove $9,000 from its budget that had been earmarked for Flock license plate reader cameras. The Gabber reports that in a meeting last week, City Council voted 3-2 to remove the funds from its fiscal year 2027 budget. The vote came after a long debate. Councilmember Jennifer Webb raised concerns about privacy, data ownership, and security surrounding the cameras. At a previous meeting, Gulfport's chief of police defended the cameras as a crime-solving tool. On Monday, Lakeland City Commissioners discussed a new ordinance that flags 17 intersections as heightened safety risks, prompting additional red light camera enforcement measures. If approved, that new rule will take effect October 5th. A red light camera issues an automatic citation to anyone it determines has run a red light. Police say the cameras help reduce red light incidents. It's also a lucrative program for municipalities. The Lakeland Police Department said that it collected $3.4 million in the last fiscal year from citations issued by those cameras. $1.8 million of that went to the city, while the remainder went to the state. About 20 cities statewide have removed their red light cameras in the last two decades over controversy surrounding the money collected. 10 Tampa Bay reports that the cameras don't always help public safety. A January report examining 42 municipalities found that in fiscal year 2024 to 25, 33% of communities with red light cameras saw crashes increase at those intersections, and another 5% stayed virtually the same. A recent NPR report found that heat-related deaths are going underreported in the United States. Part of the problem is that heat leaves no obvious mark behind for doctors or coroners to examine and can often trigger pre-existing health conditions like cardiovascular disease. Then heat isn't noted on the death certificate and can't be included in the tallies reported to the city, the state, and the federal record keepers. Susan Glickman is the Vice President for Policy and Partnerships at the Clio Institute.
3: So if someone has a heart condition, but the extreme heat brought on the heart attack, which is fatal, then it might simply just be reported as a heart attack, ignoring, sort of the stressor, that made that happen.
1: The report estimated that in Florida, there are about 40 times more heat-related deaths than reported by the Centers for Disease Control and Prevention. It showed that in Hillsborough County, the CDC reported an average of 2.3 deaths per year, But the NPR model says the number of heat-related deaths is closer to 101 per year. Traffic is picking up on I-4 West headed towards downtown Tampa. There's congestion on I-275 South going through Carrollwood. Heavy storms are expected over the next 48 hours, especially... I'm Valerie Smith with the WMNF News headlines. 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
0: Thank you so much, Valerie. Well, it's the birthday of Nick Cave. He was born 69 years ago in rural Australia. His first band was the Birthday Party, a great band that was kind of known for being loud and disruptive. And Nick Cave was definitely one of the leaders of that post-punk band. He broke off into a solo career and started having immediate success. And he was became an actor, a novelist. His music has been featured in many films and TV shows. He's won Grammy Awards. He's had amazing success. He's 69 years old today, and he's doing well. And we're going to play you a song that was featured as the theme song on the TV show Peaky Blinders. And what can I say? Happy birthday, Nick Cave.

Boy Genius with Not Strong Enough. Before that, Alabama Shake is going back to their first album. They have a new album out, but I tell you what, I don't like it. The songs on the new album are not as good as the songs on their first album. The great songs on that album. We heard Hold On from Alabama Shakes. We got started with Birthday Man. He's 69 years old today. Nick Cave and the Bad Seeds with Red Right Hand. Well, the Americana Awards were last weekend, and Brandi Carlile won Song of the Year, the best Americana song of the year. Do you want to hear it? Here it is. Brandi Carlile, Returning to Myself.

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1: I'll tell you another great song that's just come out. It's a new one by Steve Earle and Los Lobos. It's a story song. It's an immigration song. It's a political song. Steve Earle and Los Lobos. Check this one out.

King Sunne is 80 years old, born in Nigeria, one of the first big Afropop stars to come to America. I remember when he came to Janus Landing and what a great show it was. I was talking to the promoter during the show who said he was very disappointed with the turnout and said, African music will not be a big success in the U.S. based on this turnout today. I think he was kind of true, kind of right, but it was a great show. Here's King Sunne Ade. He's still with us. He's 80 years old.

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This is WMNF Tampa. In 1 hour, we start the WMNF Fall Drive. 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

These are message songs. This is a good one. Brand new from Ziggy Marley with Nikki Costa. It's called Hey People Now. And Ziggy Marley with Government Mule will be at Bake Hair Sound this Friday evening. We've heard new music from Sheryl Crow and Ziggy Marley. Let's go way back now to the 60s. Yeah.

Well, three songs to try to get you to think about supporting WM&F coming together as a community, coming together as a group of like-minded folks who want a better community and a better world. We heard Freedom Bus, new from Sheryl Crow, with Jesse Wells singing with Sheryl Crow on that new song. New music from Ziggy Marley, who's going to be in town Friday at Bay Care. He's singing there with Nikki Costa. Hey, People Now, and then Get Together, Jesse Colin Young, The Young Bloods, maybe 1968 is when that came out originally. Well, I want to thank Alfred, who called in during the Sheryl Crow song and said he wanted to donate $250 to WM&F, getting a jump start on our fall drive, which starts at 9 o'clock this morning. In 40 minutes, we'll be into the 1 week of fundraising here at WM&F. And I hope that you will be joining us this morning and making a call or going online and being part of this incredible radio station. You know, I'm really so happy to be down here this morning and playing you music that I love and discovering new music. That's what's really exciting to me. There's a new artist putting out her first album. She's Swedish. Her name is Nina Winderlind. This could be a feminist anthem, or maybe not. It's about all the things that girls should be doing, girls like to do. It's called Girls. This is Nina Winderlind with her debut album.

0: Well, who would have guessed in 1984 that Cyndi Lauper would be writing successful Broadway plays later in her life? But she certainly has had an amazing career. It all got started with that song back in 1984. Neil Young has a new album that's just pretty amazing, and it's kind of like a return to or a follow-up to Harvest, that acoustic Neil Young sound. It's back, and we're going to check that out in the next half hour. Right now, we're going to turn to Valerie. Valerie, I saw you dancing into the studio while Cyndi Lauper was playing.
1: What can I say, Randy? Girls just want to have fun.
0: Take it away.
1: Thank you, Randy. Good morning. I'm Valerie Smith with the WMNF News headlines. It's 8:30. Roughly 1,200 students are enrolled in the new AI literacy class at the University of Tampa. WMNF's Juanita Hurtado Huérfano spoke with the professor behind the new initiative.
2: For University of Tampa professor Jessica O'Brien, the rapid development of artificial intelligence raised concerns about how this tool should be used.
3: You know, students are identifying AI that's already influencing their lives, like the social media recommendations, their search results, predictive text.
2: O'Brien says her goal is not to teach students how to use the AI chatbots, but something more essential.
3: I really want to see students not surrender their thinking to AI.
2: The curriculum instructs students to consider who designed the AI tool, what tasks are being optimized, who is most deeply impacted, and even whether AI is needed at all. The class uses the platform Codio, which comes with its own standardized AI model for students to evaluate.
3: What I didn't want was students in a free-for-all from the free ChatGPT all the way to like the $100 paid subscription. You know, those outputs are different. They're not equal. And so I really wanted to make sure that if students are going to practice AI usage, it needed to be in a very safe manner.
2: Starting this fall, UTampa offers the AI literacy class online. For WMNF News, I'm Juanita Hurtado Huérfano.
1: Roughly a tank fire at Tampa Port released 969 pounds of sulfur dioxide gas on Friday. Residents in nearby Harbor Island received a shelter-in-place alert Friday night after a hazardous materials fire broke out at Port Tampa Bay. Maintenance activities ignited the storage tank, which was operated by Gulf Sulfur Services. Sulfur dioxide can cause respiratory inflammation and be problematic for people with asthma and lung disease. When sulfur dioxide combines with moisture in the air or a body of water, it creates sulfuric acid. Sulfur dioxide is one of the primary pollutants responsible for acid rain. Acid rain was significantly curbed when environmental regulators began restricting sulfur dioxide emissions by power plants. No injuries were reported as a result of the leak. Recently, NPR released a report showing heat is killing 5 times more people in the U.S. than is reported. WMNF's Louisa Campus reports Florida and Texas were estimated to have the most heat-related deaths overall.
4: NPR partnered with Boston University to build a statistical model aiming to find the total number of heat-related deaths in nearly every county in the U.S. Tracking the data took 2 years. According to the report, there are about 7,500 heat-related deaths in 2025. But the official estimate from the Centers for Disease Control and Prevention shows about 1,800 heat deaths. Susan Glickman is the Vice President for Policy and Partnerships at the Clio Institute.
5: So it may just get reported as something different because some people may want to skirt any attention or having any regulations. And then there's going to be other times where people just don't realize what the cause of death was.
4: According to the NPR report, intense heat can be deadly and cause heat exhaustion or even heat stroke. But it can also trigger someone's pre-existing health condition like a cardiovascular disease. And Glickman says there are some people who are more exposed to these dangers.
5: And then you have children and their body temperatures rise 3 times faster than an adult. So people have to be very, very conscious of what this does to children and older people.
4: She also says that a significant portion of these heat-related deaths involve outdoor workers. For WMNF News, I'm Louisa Campus.
1: Traffic is heavy on I-4 West, I-275 South, and the Selman Expressway headed into downtown Tampa. We'll see scattered thunderstorms this afternoon with highs in the upper 80s. Those storms are going to continue through tonight with a low in the mid-70s, and we'll pick up in the afternoon again tomorrow, where highs will be in the low 90s. I'm Valerie Smith with the WMNF News headlines. 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
0: Thank you, Valerie. My name is Randy. This is the Tuesday Morning Show.

That song is just about 40 years old. It came out on October 20th, 1986. So it's a month shy of 40 years. That's called Don't Dream It's Over, a giant song for Crowded House. Almost like an answer song to John Lennon's song called God, which he declared, it's over, the dream is over, 15 years later. They're saying, don't dream it's over. Well, this is WMNF. My name is Randy, and this is the Tuesday Morning Show. You're hearing the last minutes of independent, non-commercial radio before the drive starts, and the drive is going to be 1 week long. We're going to try to raise a couple of $100,000, and we're going to do it with your support and your help to keep this happening. It's just an amazing thing, and I'm so glad that you've join me this morning for this last show before the fun drive. Going to play you a couple of new songs now. I played some Neil Young earlier in the show. Modest Mouse has a cool new single that is a Neil Young cover. But I want to play you the new Neil Young because sounds like the old new Neil Young. It's really fabulous. But first we're going to play Biabadoobie, the Filipino artist who has a brand new album that's just come out yesterday or the day before. The album's called Pylon, and the title song, Pylon, was a song that she performed at Red Rocks solo just in August, and people filmed it from the audience and shared it all over the world, and pretty soon they said, we've got to put this out. So it's the title track from their new album. It starts off acoustic, maybe the way it sounded on stage. Then it turns into a rocker. And then we're going to hear brand new music from Neil Young right here on WMNF Tampa. But here's Biabadoobie.

Smokey Robinson and the Miracles, one of the most deeply emotional songs ever written, recorded, and sung. Ooh, baby, baby. That's about 1964. Before that, we heard brand new Neil Young. Wow, I'm going to have to listen to that song a few times. It's called The Foggy Edge of Time. Alcohol, alcohol, alcohol. They say in the middle. I think it's him coming to grips with his lifelong problem of drinking. And a lot more going on in that song. The Foggy Edge of Time is the name of the song. Brand new from Neil Young. The album's entitled Second Song. We heard new music from Biabadoobie in a song called Pylon. My name is Randy. We're getting ready for the fun drive. It starts in about 5 minutes. Thank you so much for joining us this morning. Sean's going to be in here and Amy Goodman, and we're going to be trying to raise a lot of money for WMNF. Starting at 9 o'clock, we got 1 week to raise $200,000. 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Thanks for joining us this morning.

0: What's so funny about a radio station that stands for peace, love, and understanding? Well, it's just about 9 o'clock. This is 88.5 WMNF in Tampa, and we're just ready to kick off the fall drive for WMNF. Sean Canan is here. Good morning, Sean.
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0: We must continue to speak out against the extremist government in Israel and the genocide they have committed in Gaza, and why we in the United States must end all military aid to the Netanyahu government.
1: And a clarification from our earlier headline, the Paramount Warner Brothers merger would not include Universal Studios, which is owned by Comcast. 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
3: 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Good morning.
4: Good morning, Sean. 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
3: Yeah, so here's more of today's Democracy Now! 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And later on in the show, we'll hear more about Cuba. 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
1: I'm Amy Goodman. It's Climate Week here in New York as world leaders arrive in the city for the UN General Assembly. This year, Climate Week comes after months of extreme heat in North America and Europe, wildfires in Africa, flash flooding in Asia, and a record-breaking El Nino. Today, community leaders fighting AI data centers are gathering outside Amazon headquarters in Manhattan to protest the links between expanding AI and climate chaos, even as President Trump has called artificial intelligence a hoax. Amazon signed a climate pledge in 2019, promising to reach net zero carbon emissions by 2040. But it's now building out a natural gas burning power plant as part of a huge data center in Texas that could become one of the largest sources of climate pollution in the United States. We're going to take on this issue today on the show. We'll also be speaking with Cuba's deputy foreign minister, and we'll talk about a new film on Paulo Freire. This is Democracy Now!, democracynow.org. I'm Amy Goodman in New York, joined by Juan Gonzalez in Chicago. Hi, Juan.
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1: For more on Climate Week here in New York, we're joined by two guests. Bill McKibben is co-founder of 350.org and founder of Third Act. He writes the Substack, The Crucial Years, and his latest book is titled Here Comes the Sun, A Last Chance for the Climate and a Fresh Chance for Civilization. Kavita Stanamurti is a former software engineer at Amazon and a member of Amazon Employees for Climate Justice. We're going to talk about this major climate protest in front of Amazon today. But first, Bill McKibben, lay out what this week is all about. Climate activists from around the world have come in, and why it's done in conjunction with the opening of the UN General Assembly, with leaders around the world also coming in.
7: This has been many years now. This week in September has been Climate Week in New York. And I think the theory is that perhaps the leaders of the world might like to take action on the single greatest threat that our species has ever faced. That part of the equation hasn't worked out so well over the years. It's been a while since the UN has really done very much to advance the climate movement. But it's become the place where people gather to plot strategy for the year ahead. And of course, this year, it really is inflected by this new emerging threat on so many fronts, including the energy and climate one, AI, that Kavita's done so much to dramatize in recent months.
6: And Bill, I wanted to ask you, give the European Union's climate agency last month said that that last month was the planet's hottest month ever recorded. An estimated 35,000 people died in heat waves in Germany, France, and Spain this summer. Can you talk about the significance of this, especially in light of the fact that we still have a president who claims climate change is a hoax?
7: Juan, you ain't seen nothing yet. The next 14, 18 months are going to be not just the hottest that Europe's ever seen, but the hottest that our species has ever seen. I was writing yesterday about the latest data from the center of the Pacific, where temperatures are now higher than they were at the absolute peak of the strongest El Nino that we've ever measured, and it's got a couple more months to keep on growing. The effects are going to be chaos in Europe, in the Himalayas, where we got to watch the appalling pictures of lives swept away as glaciers start collapsing on the world's third pole, but all over the world. That that this coincides with the reign of a person as idiotically foolish as President Trump is a great sadness and a great catastrophe, mostly because it also coincides with the moment when we could be making extraordinary gains. All of a sudden, we have a tool in this fight, cheap energy from the sun and the wind, that's easily scalable, that helps people at the most basic level everywhere, that offers us a way not to stop global warming, too late for that, but a way to blunt its worst excesses. And the fact that our president is campaigning against the use of clean energy at all times is something that should make, well, I mean, we all have plenty of reason to be embarrassed as Americans at the moment, but this is near the top of the list.
6: And you mentioned this, the renewable energy, but the critics are always claiming they're putting on misinformation that solar and wind power are intermittent, that they can face disruption. But as we've seen, the fossil fuel that powers much of the energy around the world is also subject, especially with these thousands of miles of supply chains, to constant disruptions in that supply chain.
7: The line I've been using the last few months is that sunlight has to travel 93 million miles to reach the Earth, but none of those miles go through the Strait of Hormuz. This should be a breakout moment for these technologies, and around the rest of the world it is. The key thing that's happening now, if the last 5 years were about sun and wind, the next 5 years are about batteries above all. And they convert sun and wind into firm baseload power. They're precisely the kind of thing that places like Texas are developing in huge numbers, which makes it all the more ironic that the tech overlords planning our AI future can't think of anything more interesting to do than burn a lot of 18th century gas and oil.
1: I want to bring Kavita Sthanamurthy into this conversation, a former software engineer at Amazon, a member of Amazon Employees for Climate Justice. You're here in New York. Both Kavita, you and Bill McKibben will be speaking along with others outside Amazon headquarters in New York today. How are you connecting this to Climate Week?
8: Yeah, thank you for having me here today. I'm really excited to bring the perspective of workers who are fighting against Amazon's greenwashing, quite frankly. Amazon is able to make these ridiculous claims that they are 100% renewable, and in the same breath, create massive data centers like the one we're seeing in Pecos, Texas, with 35 gas turbines. And the way that they are doing this is by lobbying groups like the Science Based Targets Initiative and lowering standards so that they can buy renewable energy credits and basically pay to offset these massive fossil fuel-based data centers and, you know, have it powered by solar that's happening maybe in a solar farm in Arizona, but that does not offset the gas that's being burned in Texas at night. And so, you know, we are really concerned that this company is getting to write the rules, and I think that should frighten us all.
1: There was a protest in front of OpenAI yesterday here in New York. Tomorrow, Google. Today, you'll be there at Amazon. And you say, while we hear a lot about OpenAI and Anthropic, Amazon is the heart and the funder of it all. What do you mean?
8: Exactly. And so, you know, Amazon is at the heart of this AI build-out. They're pouring billions of dollars into OpenAI and Anthropic. At the same time, they're spending billions of dollars primarily in data center infrastructure build-out for a technology that the American people, quite frankly, are not asking for. And a worker shared with me that Amazon is developing AI in order to do the jobs of roles like executive assistants and technical project managers. So not only is it, you know, taking us back to the days of fossil fuels and building that out, but it is, you know, it's not a leap to say that Amazon is looking to replace these jobs as well.
6: And Kavita, can you talk about the fact that Amazon publicly claims that it's using 100% renewable energy for its electricity?
8: Exactly. And so, you know, a few years ago when Amazon made that claim that they are 100% powered by renewable energy, we laughed, right? Amazon Employees for Climate Justice, we did our own independent research and found that it was closer to 22%. And the way that they were doing that was through those renewable energy credits that I talked about. And so what you have is Amazon and these big tech companies lobbying and basically bullying these standards so that they are able to make these ridiculous claims.
1: You're also deeply concerned about Amazon Web Services, the Department of Homeland Security recently awarding them a $2.6 billion contract to provide cloud services at the agency. Talk about how Amazon fits into the immigrant crackdown in this country.
8: Yeah, Amazon Web Services proudly displays its partnerships with groups like Palantir, and they have hundreds of millions of dollars of contracts with ICE and Customs and Border Patrol. And we can directly see the way that they are aiding this military surveillance state. In 2021, they signed Project Nimbus, which allows the Israeli government to surveil all aspects of Palestinian life and continue their illegal occupation and genocide. And workers are really concerned about this. Over 1,200 workers signed onto a letter saying that Amazon needs to stop providing solutions for mass deportation, mass surveillance, and war, and that Amazon needs to build data centers with 24/7 energy so that we're not falling into these traps of building fossil fuel. And lastly, that we need workers' voices in the room and communities, because, you know, Amazon and all of these other places like to say they're democratically building the solutions, but what is democratic when they hide behind a non-disclosure agreement or a shell company? I just don't see how they're enacting any of these values.
6: I'd like to go back to Bill McKibben for a second. Bill, the Trump administration recently confirmed that Brazil and Argentina will be allowed to import a combined 300,000 tons of tariff-free beef into the United States over the next 3 months. You've written about that in a piece for the New Yorker. Your response?
7: Can't wait to eat it, Juan. It sounds really enticing. This is some of this stuff that they didn't want to let into the EU, apparently, because and now we get to eat it. Just another prize from the Trump administration. This is the sort of combination of tawdry nonsense like this, attempting to somehow drive down the inflation that he's created, combined with the all-out efforts to let oligarchs do whatever they want, is really starting to take a toll. Kavita was talking about this huge project in Texas. If you flesh it out, Bloomberg had remarkable numbers last week. If you add up the gas that all these data centers are going to burn, U.S. data centers are going to be burning more gas than any country except the U.S., Russia, China, and Iran. It's as if Donald Trump is helping invent a whole new country to burn fossil fuel precisely at the moment when our system is about to break. So whether it's, you know, gross beef or disgusting natural gas or whatever else, he's got it on the menu.
1: People should check out our interview with Eric Schlosser, who wrote Fast Food Nation, about the mystery meat we're talking about today. But before we go, Bill, I wanted to ask you about the midterm elections. There are almost 40 days until the elections in November. You've written you plan to visit swing states, hoping to support your groups, and you can explain them, Third Act and Gray Pack, in close races. Talk about what role a potential Democratic Congress can play in addressing the climate.
7: Well, Amy, it's actually, I'm in New York, and it seems almost relaxing to be in the same place for a couple of days, pretty much on the road all the time now and through November 3rd, because Third Act, which is this organization we've built with, you know, for old people like me who are want to work on climate and democracy, we have about 125,000 members now, and we have a pack, Gray Pack, so we can, you know, throw an elbow or two in this political fray. And it's very exciting to see people around the country really mobilized. The degree of interest, of desire, almost fervent desire to get out and vote is one healthy sign in our otherwise unhealthy country.
1: Senior citizens, the highest percentage of voters who vote?
7: There is no known way to stop old people from voting. That's one of the reasons that we work so hard at Third Act. Look, the Democrats in control of one or both houses of Congress won't have power to do new things. Any smart idea they put forward will be immediately stomped on by the White House. But they will have power to start being able to draw attention every day to these outrages. And that's, we have to hope, going to be important in and of itself. And let's be clear, these elections are also starting to set the groundwork for 2028, and that's going to be, at least in climate terms, probably maybe the last election that happens in a time frame when we still really have an opportunity to affect some of the outcomes of these things. So our politics are desperately important at the moment, and that's why it's so good to see people, young and old, signing up to really help. I'll just add, it's not as if we can't still get some stuff done. Third Act managed to sort of lead a coalition of people that got 12 states this spring to legalize balcony solar. And the places where we can work, people's demands for a new energy future are really possible. We just need to push and push hard. We're making big announcements tomorrow of a big new global push for, we're going to do a global sun day in the summer solstice next summer. And so across the world, we'll have people celebrating this promise of renewable energy. Remember, we now live on a planet where all of a sudden the cheapest way to make power is to point a sheet of glass at the sun. That should allow us to make extraordinary progress finally and quickly.
1: We want to thank you both for being with us. Now, last question, 20 seconds. You just wrote a piece on your Substack this morning about what the former Vice President Al Gore said about AI, downplaying AI threats and data centers. The man who won the Nobel Prize, he had the film Inconvenient Truth.
7: Well, he's right that we're going to have to come up with more power to air condition the world over the next 20 years than to run data centers. In America, data centers are the overwhelming new use, but that reminds us that most of the world has actual needs for energy that we should be fulfilling. That's the challenge, not to figure out how to power some technology whose proponents tell us we'll take half our jobs and run a tech for that kind of nonsense in their backyard.
1: Bill McKibben, co-founder of 350.org, founder of the organization Third Act. He writes the Substack, The Crucial Years, his latest book, Here Comes the Sun, A Last Chance for the Climate and a Fresh Chance for Civilization. Kavita Stunamurti is a former software engineer at Amazon and a member of Amazon Employees for Climate Justice. Coming up, millions are left without power in Cuba after another nationwide blackout. We'll be joined by Cuba's deputy foreign minister. Stay with us.
3: Well, yeah, we'll hear from Cuba's deputy foreign minister in just a moment. How exciting it is to hear about news from Cuba. It's so hard to get news from Cuba. And here, Amy Goodman is going to be talking from someone in the government there. We'll be hearing all about what's happening in Cuba and what role the U.S. has. Well, that's coming up on Democracy Now! Right now, we're asking for your support for shows like this. 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I'd like to thank Anonymous for a $100 contribution, is saying that they like Democracy Now!, they like Sunday Forum, Surly Voices, and sometimes the music and sometimes not. Well, that's what's so cool about WMNF, is that Anonymous here is can listen when they like it, and they can do other stuff when it's not their favorite thing. We all know what that's all about. Also, Marita Edwards from Lakeland has contributed $100, is meeting our match. So thank you to Lakeland. And we so far, that's two people out of five we need to help meet our match. Will you be the next one? 813-238-8001. And Valerie has someone else to thank.
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3: Nice.
4: And is picking up the Fall Recycled Sling Backpack, one of our new thank you gifts. 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
5: 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Most recently, we talked about Sheriff Bob Gualtieri, a Pinellas County sheriff who is an architect of a nationwide deportation system. A lot of people don't know that this politician elected in their backyard is responsible for that kind of work, and people wouldn't have found out about that if not for reporting from outlets like WMNF. 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
1: By the late folk legend Michael Hurley, performing in our Democracy Now! Studio. This is Democracy Now!, democracynow.org, The War and Peace Report. I'm Amy Goodman in New York. Juan Gonzalez is in Chicago. As world leaders gather for the United Nations General Assembly here in New York, we turn now to look at Cuba, which is facing a growing humanitarian crisis amidst an escalating economic war waged by the Trump administration. On Friday, millions in Cuba lost power in what was at least the sixth major blackout since President Trump cut off fuel shipments to the island in January. The fuel blockade comes on top of the six-decade-long U.S. embargo. Residents of Havana say they have no water or electricity in their homes.
9: It's very bad for everyone because everyone gets desperate in a house without water and without light. It's a phenomenon that isn't seen anywhere else in the world, only here. And when people don't have water, look, I myself was without water for 15 days, without water or light for 15 days. The luck is that I could bathe over here and bathe on the other side. But tell me, what does someone do who doesn't have that possibility?
1: Meanwhile, the CIA recently formed a new secret Cuba task force as part of a widening U.S. effort to pressure Cuba. According to the Times, the CIA is adding case officers who recruit and manage spies, as well as officers who conduct cyber operations and specialize in covert influence operations. The U.S. has made many attempts to overthrow the Cuban government over the past 65 years. Hundreds of attempts. In 1960, the CIA formed a Cuba task force that oversaw the failed Bay of Pigs invasion on April 17, 1961. The Guardian recently reported allies of President Trump and Secretary of State Marco Rubio have already begun vying for control of Cuba's assets if the Cuban government falls under the U.S. pressure. The Wall Street Journal just published an article headlined, "The Backroom Meetings in Miami Where Cuba's Future is Being Plotted." To talk about all of this, we're joined by Cuba's Deputy Foreign Minister, Carlos Fernandez de Cosío. Welcome back to Democracy Now! Thanks so much for being with us. I'm glad we're within the 25-mile zone that you're allowed to travel in New York. Right, 25 miles from Columbus Circle. Number one, if you can talk about what is, as the foreign minister addresses the United Nations, what's the Cuban government's message to the Trump administration as it tightens the economic sanctions and embargo?
10: He will be speaking to the international community, not the UN, not necessarily to the U.S. government, but the U.S. belongs to the international community. We live in a world which has become very dangerous, where expansionism, the ambition of domination, the attempts to take over the natural resources of developing countries has come back to the stage. The UN was created precisely for that not to happen and has developed precisely for not that to happen, yet as reality today as a result of a foreign policy that is conceptualized as peace through force, which implies imposing the will of the U.S. through intimidation, aggression, coercion, and so on. So that's one point that we need to talk. We need to talk about the plight of the people of Cuba, because the aggression of the United States against Cuba today has a very serious human face. You spoke about the total blackout that occurred just this past week. That is an incident in Cuba. More serious than that is the daily life of Cubans, when you have 2 to 3 hours a day of electricity for many months already, an accumulation, and weeks without running water. It's hugely uncomfortable and detrimental to the daily life of our community. And then we can speak about its impact on health, on education, and if we had time, I could expand on all of that. So it's something we want to raise. The UN has had a long-standing position on a topic that is titled The Need to Put an End to the Economic Blockade of the United States Against Cuba. Yet it continues to be there, and it's reinforced. Cuba is ready to engage with the United States on talks. We've proven, traditionally we've done it, but to solve bilateral issues, not to discuss about a takeover of Cuba or the control of Cuba, as is being claimed in Washington frequently.
6: Deputy Foreign Minister, I wanted to ask you about this Times report about yet another CIA task force. Has the Cuban government identified cyber attacks in recent months or years of likely from the United States?
10: Yes, we have. And we have been used for decades for the CIA to have task force teams, mercenary armies, terrorist organizations, all kinds of schemes to try to overthrow the government of Cuba. So we wouldn't be surprised by the creation of the new task force that's being talked about. But yes, we've been subject of cyber attacks.
6: Also, the State Department accused the Cuban government of, quote, waging a sustained campaign of subversion against the United States. And it claims that Cuba is backing groups like the National Lawyers Guild, Code Pink, Pastors for Peace. Your response to those claims?
10: The report of the State Department, if you read it, I don't know how many people have read it, seems like a fable. And it gives a Cuba credit for things that it's impossible for a nation of Cuba to carry it out. And it discredits the genuine movements for justice, the genuine movements for civil rights, and the genuine movements even for freedom that have existed in the United States for decades. So it's an exaggeration to try to place Cuba in the absurd position of being a threat to the most powerful nation on Earth. And it's also a way to blur a very clear and undisputable truth that between Cuba and the United States, there is one country that is the aggressor and one country, which is Cuba, that is under aggression. And that's the aim of these slanders, reports and claims by the U.S. government.
1: So, according to the Times, the CIA is adding case officers who recruit and manage spies, as well as officers who conduct cyber operations and specialize in covert influence operations. The Guardian recently reported allies of Trump and Rubio have already begun vying for control of Cuba's assets. If the Cuban government falls under U.S. pressure, it sounds a little bit like what's happened with Venezuela. And I was wondering if you can comment on that. We're not that far from where the Venezuelan president and his wife, the first lady, are imprisoned.
10: Schemes like these have occurred several times in the past 60-something years. They always end up in a fundraising and sometimes end up in hoax. People want to earn money saying that they promise that they're going to distribute land, that they're going to provide this bank, and that they're going to distribute Cuba. That will not happen. That would imply taking over Cuba, and we will do all we can to stop any nation, the U.S. or any nation, from taking over Cuba.
6: And have there been any further negotiations between the governments of Cuba and the Trump administration on the sanctions or on the oil blockade?
10: We cannot say that we've had negotiations with the U.S. We've had contacts and we've had some meetings. But these do not progress. You cannot say that there is any progress or any advancement in these meetings if the U.S. on a weekly or biweekly basis continues to impose sanctions and coercive measures against the people of Cuba, punishing the people of Cuba. And until the U.S. is capable of reaching a point in which it respects Cuba for what it is, a fully sovereign nation, and we can work together on bilateral issues that are of interest of our peoples, of our nations, and could be meaningful and could, in spite of the huge differences, it could be meaningful and beneficial to both countries. But that requires a serious sit down and really talk about, in a responsible manner, of issues of a bilateral nature.
1: What about the bombings? The U.S. has proudly touted of ships in the Caribbean and in the Pacific, of boats, of vessels, saying that these are narco-terrorists, announcing they've killed well over 200 people. What is Cuba's position on this? And have you talked to the United States?
10: We have a clear public position. This is state-sponsored terrorism. Assassination sponsored by the state. And even though none of these vessels are Cubans, or none of the individuals involved are Cubans, the U.S. claims that these are traffickers of drugs without any evidence, without any hearing, without any charge. They just kill these people. It shouldn't be the way law enforcement operates anywhere in the world. That's why we call it state-sponsored terrorism. But the most important claim in the case of Cuba is that they use the same tactics to harass some shipments that are heading to Cuba with fuel, for example. They don't attack them, but they harass them. And this provokes fear. It provokes intimidation for totally legitimate commercial activity related to Cuba. And it is an extension of the economic and energy blockade that the U.S. has imposed in Cuba.
6: I'm also wondering here, the UN General Assembly is starting this week, and I'm wondering your concerns, the Cuban government's concerns about what is happening in Latin America as one right-wing government after another comes to power and welcomes the United States in so-called war on terrorism that's suddenly been shifted over to Latin America as well. Your concerns about the impact on the region?
10: We strongly reject the Monroe Doctrine. There's a history of Cuban patriots opposing the Monroe Doctrine. And we have no problem with right-wing or left-wing governments taking power or being elected in Latin America, if they are the result of the vote of the will of the respective people. But the U.S. interference in different countries and different governments in Latin America and trying to choose or influence who is the leader of those countries, we look at it with great concern, and we see it with great concern, the ambition declared by U.S. politicians that the natural resources that belong to the people of Latin America and the Caribbean are under the domain of the United States.
1: I want to ask you finally about U.N. experts comparing Cuba, calling it a silent Gaza. You have what's in August, UN human rights experts condemning the blockade on Cuba, urging the international community to avoid, I should say, a silent Gaza from unfolding. Infant mortality in Cuba has more than doubled. Your final comments, and also speaking of Israel, the U.S. and Israeli attack on Iran.
10: Well, first I should say that we have a huge sympathy and solidarity with the people of Palestine. And the genocide that's being committed against the people of Palestine, basically in Gaza, and the numbers are appalling. That's why we try ourselves not to make comparison. But the approach in the case of Cuba, in different dimensions, is similar. Try to asphyxiate the people of Cuba into submission, to cater to the interest of a very narrow, influential group in the United States, not to the interest of U.S. citizens as a whole, not to the interest of the national security of the United States or the well-being of Americans, but of a narrow and influential group, mostly concentrated in southern Florida, even though not only there. And it's trying to, again, to impose the will of the U.S. through asphyxiation and starvation. Now, the child mortality rate, the fact that it's almost more than double, from 4 to 9.5, implies that there are newborns that have died in the past 2 to 3 years that should not have died. In a robust public health system like the one that Cuba has, those children would have been saved. And this is not collateral damage of U.S. foreign policy. It's a deliberate damage and deliberate harm caused by design by the U.S. government. The Secretary of State has said that he will shut any valve that the Cuban economy has to try to overcome the current situation, which implies shutting any valve of oxygen to asphyxiate the people of Cuba. We reject strongly the aggression by Israel and the United States against Iran. We reject aggression in general around the world. We are a country of peace, and we believe that peace and understanding among nations is the only future that the UN could look at if it wants to survive and have a sustainable world.
1: Cuban Deputy Foreign Minister Carlos Fernandez de Cosío.
3: 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Also, for this whole show, we have a $1,300 goal. 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Valerie has someone to thank.
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4: 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James Mayer and Lutz also picking up the WMNF Power to Public Radio t-shirt. Thank you so much. And Rich Doyle, and here we go, Istachatta, Florida. Rich, I hope I did that right. Another $100, another fabulous t-shirt. Thank you so much, Rich Doyle and Luce. Really appreciate you all. And if you too want to contribute to Democracy Now and let us know that we're doing the right thing by giving you all this great information about Cuba that you won't hear elsewhere because the propaganda machines continue to come from the White House, no matter the political party, they're going to tell you what they want you to know about what's going on in Cuba and why they're doing what they're doing. And this perspective from the ground, from people in Cuba, is so important. And you hear that at Community Radio, 88.5 FM, WMNF Tampa. And if you want to continue to hear that, we need to hear from you now. 813-238-8001.
3: 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Anonymous says, yes! 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
11: Live from NPR News in Washington, I'm Korva Coleman. The Secretary General of the United Nations has opened this week's high-level debate with a stark warning about today's fractured world. NPR's Michelle Kellerman reports his term ends this year, but he says he's not ready to look back.
12: Political divides have deepened, the climate crisis is a daily reality, and artificial intelligence is moving at a speed that has stunned even those who created it. Those are some of the warnings from UN Secretary General Antonio Guterres. He's calling for cooperation on these global challenges and an end to conflicts, from Russia's war in Ukraine to the U.S. war with Iran. In the Middle East, Guterres calls the Hamas October 7th attack on Israel abhorrent and says what follows was an onslaught on Palestinians unlike anything he's seen as Secretary General. And he's warning that violence in the West Bank, in his words, raises the specter of ethnic cleansing. Michelle Kellerman, NPR News, the United Nations.
11: President Trump will also address the UN General Assembly shortly. Stocks open mixed this morning as a blockbuster entertainment merger moves closer to the finish line. NPR's Scott Horsley reports the Dow Jones Industrial Average slipped more than 40 points in early trading.
13: The $81 billion merger of Paramount Skydance and Warner Brothers Discovery looks set for the closing credits now that Paramount has reached a settlement with a dozen states that challenged the deal on antitrust grounds. California and other states dropped their complaint after Paramount agreed to boost its domestic movie production and guard the editorial independence of its TV news networks. Critics say the settlement doesn't go far enough and warn the combination of two big movie and TV companies will lead to reduced competition and higher prices. Crude oil prices fell for the fifth day in a row, while retail gasoline prices in the U.S. dipped by less than a penny a gallon overnight. AAA says the average price of diesel fuel is still climbing to another record high near $6.53. Scott Horsley, NPR News, Washington.
11: A grand jury in Mississippi has declined to issue any indictments in the death case of a young black man. Nolan Wells died over the 4th of July holiday off the Mississippi coast. The grand jury found that the cause and manner of his death was undetermined, but that drowning is likely based on a diagnosis by exclusion. Jackson County District Attorney Angel Myers McElrath.
14: After a thorough and exhaustive investigation, your grand jury met last week concerning the death investigation of Nolan Wells and unanimously returned a no true bill.
11: Wells was found dead on a coastal island after boating there with friends. The civil rights lawyer representing his family says Wells had an injury on the back of his head that remains unexplained. He has urged the state of Mississippi to continue investigating. This is NPR. A jury in Vermont has convicted a man of attempted murder in the shootings of three Palestinian college students. They were walking near his home nearly 3 years ago. The jury rejected Jason Eaton's insanity defense. He had claimed he was following orders from the CIA and Mossad. One of the students he shot was paralyzed. The man who was shot and wounded in Texas by an officer with U.S. Immigration and Customs Enforcement is speaking out. The shooting happened Sunday in Austin after a traffic stop. Katie McAfee of member station KUT has more.
15: 28-year-old Wilbur Rafael Garces Perez is originally from Venezuela. He told reporters over the phone in Spanish that he spent 4 hours in the hospital before being released with a bullet still lodged near the back of his neck. A spokesperson for his attorney interpreted the phone call.
16: When he arrived at the detention center at 4 a.m., he also complained about the pain and he had to sleep on the floor.
15: Gus says Perez's attorneys say he entered the U.S. legally through a Biden-era parole program the Trump administration canceled. The Department of Homeland Security says Gus says Perez had a final order of removal and that the agency is investigating the shooting. For NPR News, I'm Katie McAfee in Austin.
11: Supporters say Gus says Perez is now leaving detention to receive more medical care. The National Weather Service has issued a flood watch for most of the state of New Mexico. Forecasters say monsoon rains will last through Thursday. They're warning of potentially dangerous flash flooding. I'm Corva Coleman, NPR News.
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18: 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Today is the first day of fall, and it is the first day of the fall fun drive here on WMNF. We are here on Making Connections. I am your host, Laura Lawson. Leela is also joining us today running the equipment. Good morning, Leela.
19: Good morning.
18: And we are also fortunate this morning to have former County Commissioner Pat Kemp here in the studio. Good morning, Pat.
20: Good morning. How are you today?
18: I am great.
20: And this is what? Like Fundraising Tuesday, right?
18: That's absolutely right. I'm so excited to be here. This is my second show as the official host of Making Connections, and I'm very excited to be here for the fun drive. Until recently, the show was hosted by Patricia Alonso. And I had been guest hosting, and I really love it. And I decided to keep making connection going on as long as I can. Community radio is so important, especially today.
20: And this environment, I mean, press pool, which, you know, they had agreements years ago, it used to be many, many years ago, probably when I was a kid, the cameras used to go into the press pools. And they would be loaded with cameras and media and all this stuff at the White House. And they did a thing where they agreed that the press pool would be one pool camera and everybody else would get access to that footage of the president when they spoke to alleviate all the confusion and mess. Everybody could be in there, or, you know, especially the major media and then sometimes other minor media. But if you heard, what happened is the press pool, the big media that could do it, use the room in a way to amplify the president's voice with the sound systems and all that, they would trade off, and CNN would do it one time, ABC, or the big ones that had all the equipment, and, you know, video would be there for everybody to use. But what happened, if you heard the other day, that, you know, as the president ratchets down,

0: and that were involved.
1: He gave a press conference.
0: Or major journalists, anyway.
1: Yeah, yeah. He gave a press conference, and they didn't have amplification. They didn't have video. The major networks didn't have video. And there was a silence, and apparently he was frustrated because nobody could. He was up there doing a press conference, and
0: yes,
1: nobody could hear him. Whatever. If you want to know how bad free speech, which we are champions of and have always been and are proud to be here at WMNF Radio, if you want to know how bad that is, I mean, it is just ratcheting down to like.
0: You are absolutely right about that. And we are so fortunate here in Tampa that we have community radio that can fill in the gaps of what is being lost so much with local news coverage. We've lost newspaper coverage. And and meanwhile, local government is literally under attack. We are so fortunate to have this station and its listeners. And I see that Sean Canan is in the studio. We've already...
1: Let's give the number. So we're fundraising here. And this is your chance to show WMNF how much you support having free speech in your community. 16 counties this station covers. It's amazing. 813-239-9663.
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1: Oh, okay.
0: Oh.
2: 813-238-8001. I want to thank some people who donated already to Making Connections and remind you that we have a $1,000 goal this hour. So we really need your support. We want to keep the momentum going. We just raised our goal on Democracy Now! And we would like to raise $1,000 this hour during Making Connections to keep that ball rolling. Before the drive even started, Carrie Price from Bradenton donated $59.10 and said, Lori, you're amazing. So great to hear you on the radio. Love this show. So thank you for that donation.
0: Thank you, Carrie.
2: Also, Michelle Drack from Seminole has donated $100. And Michelle is getting one of our WMNF t-shirts. This is a really nice t-shirt. You can see what it looks like on WMNF.org. So thanks for that.
1: In fact, Sean, didn't you walk in here this morning with the t-shirt on, kind of preening? He looked very proud. It looks like it was ironed. It's really sharp.
2: It's a nice t-shirt.
1: So I think they said it's slate blue. Okay. That one that you have on, I got the exact blue. The long sleeve one is a heather blue.
2: Yeah.
1: And it says power to public radio. And it's got mostly white lettering with some really popping orange there.
2: Exactly.
1: So so that is your t-shirt. $100 pledge will get you the short sleeve slate one, $120 the longer sleeved, and it's good looking, Sean.
2: Well, thanks. Yeah,
1: you're a good looking model for it.
2: Well, I appreciate you saying that, and the people in the radio land will have to take your word for it. 813-238-8001. Hey, great news about another donation that just came in. 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
0: Absolutely. 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

0: by calling again 813-238-8001. One gift that I was attracted to, it comes with a first time circle of friends monthly donation of $10, is a bento box, a black bento box. 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
1: And, you know, with that, you don't have any plastics or anything like that. It's sustainable. And I think it has little compartments in it.
0: Yes,
1: that keeps different foods separate, and can hold, like, you know, things that are fluid or, you know, somewhat fluid.
0: Yes, yes.
1: So if you haven't seen them or you're not familiar, you probably are. But a bento box is how much? What is it?
0: That's a $10 monthly donation with Circle of Friends.
1: Okay, so go around and eat your lunch in style. People are like, oh, where'd you get that from? 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That also, you know, this is a fun time that a lot of people look to MNF for. Because MNF is really a community resource in this community. I mean, it has brought, it has enriched this area in so many ways with music and ideas. And it's a real cultural touch point, I think, in this community, and means so much. But this is one of the real fun things. The WMNF, not that that's different than culture, but WMNF Halloween Ball happening on Friday, October 16th. Woo! at New World Tampa, which is always a great place to be. There'll be goth, dark wave, industrial music, dancing costumes, DJ Jet, Alexis Brooks, Williams, and plenty of MNF people to enjoy it with. Grab your costume, bring a friend, have a ball. Call 813-238-8001, and that's going to be on Friday, October 16th at New World in Tampa. And that is for a pledge of...
0: A one-time donation of $88 gets you a pair of tickets to that.
1: I'm trying to turn around and see it.
0: Yes, I was trying to help out.
1: Yeah, thanks. Okay, so we want to hear from you. We have a $1,000 goal this morning. I think we've been up to $300. Plus, we have a $100 challenge on the table, right?
0: Right. Somebody needs to make that $100 pledge, which immediately becomes $200. Thanks to a loyal listener from Sun City Center. Thank you to that listener.
1: And you can take away your MNF t-shirt, your lovely WMNF t-shirt for a $100 pledge, and you can support just a great institution. I mean, we're around 40 years now, so we're an institution.
0: Absolutely.
1: In this community, and really, like I said, a cultural touch point, an icon. And through all these years, we haven't changed. We haven't... fallen to corporate interests. We haven't changed what we were doing. We haven't kowtowed. We've just been out there, pure as driven snow in some ways. Just bringing it to you, whether it's it hits on the big guys or it disturbs special interests, whatever it is. You know, MNF has been really, you know, just brave about. Confronting and going head on with those things, and not cowering, and not being worried to do that.
0: That is absolutely right. And so call 813-238-8001. 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
1: And Laura, let's talk about, you've been substituting for this program in the last couple months and have done a lot of shows. 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
0: We've got some breaking news about pledges from Sean Canaan.
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1: Well, you can do that over the phone.
2: Yeah, it's very easy.
1: It sounded like you had to come and sign up or something.
2: Yeah, I know. I meant paperwork in the sense of busy work. 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
1: And the thing that does too, when you become, you can do a Circle of Friends at $5 a month, right? So $60 a year, and take away something. But one of the things it does is it gives a steady stream of income and support to this radio station, which I always just consider this place a miracle. I really do that it's here. But especially in these times and how long it's survived and true to its mission. But the other thing that's so important is that we have this year, in particular, in the last couple of years, it's been devastation for radio, both for public radio, for non-commercial radio like this. Both the state has cut any resources that they used to do to support these stations, and the federal government has totally, Trump has totally cut all of that. So, whereas that was at least a small part of regular support, I'm not sure how much of the whole budget it constituted, but something, those things got totally cut. And you can make that up and keep this place running strong and healthy. And one of the things that helps that is, you can give one-time donations or like Sarah Hathaway, I guess it is, just said, because I was a Circle of Friends for many years and then would, just go on to certain shows and give a little extra here or there, just like she did, But there's the Circle of Friends is this just steady source of support for this station and a real way to make a contribution.
0: Absolutely. So please call us at 813-238-8001. It is the first day of fall, if I'm not mistaken, so it might be a good time for a donation of $120 to get the long sleeve Heather t-shirt. Power to public radio, same strong, impressive artist-rendered statement. It's lightweight and soft and perfect for those 2 to 3 weeks a year when Florida gets chilly.
2: Do you remember long-sleeve t-shirts? It's like something I remember last spring.
1: Climate change. Yeah, it's not even here anymore.
0: I know. I feel like for me, it's jeans. Like I wear jeans for fewer and fewer days of the year. Because it's just gotten so hot.
1: Right.
0: But it's about time to have the long sleeve tee, I think. I felt something in the air yesterday morning when I went down to the park. I feel like the heat's letting up a little bit. So this is our fall. We've got to enjoy it.
1: I just came back from Toronto. You could have used it there.
2: Nice. Well, so I don't think we've gotten the challenge yet. We haven't met the challenge, right? Is that right?
1: We haven't met the challenge. Because you just came in with the $25, right? So I was just going to ask about the same thing.
2: We still need to have a $100 donation to Making Connections here. And we will get an additional $100 from an anonymous donor. 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So let's get the phone lines lit up right now. 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
1: And yes. Are those lights are hooked up, so when a call comes,
2: it's actually on the monitor now.
1: Oh, okay. See, I'm not used to the newer tech, because I was used to watching those lights when a call came through, and so I had to ask again. So I've been here for so long that so many things have changed technically. It's embarrassing to admit, but I'm glad to know that. Thank you.
0: And for a one-time donation, I know we have a lot of Tom Petty fans in our audience. I'm certain of it. I just know. 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
1: Those Tom Petty concerts at WMNF tribute ones always pack people in. People always have a great time. It's always a lot of fun. So that's a $100 pledge. You can call 813-238-8001. We have $100 looking for a match out there that we had anonymously donated. Needs to be matched. And do we have that now?
2: Yeah, let's get an update on that.
1: Cool.
2: Hey, I just went to the phone bank volunteers, and they said that someone just made a $200 anonymous donation.
0: Yay.
2: So thank you. So we did get that match.
0: Thank
2: you. So this $200 actually turns into $300 for WMNF.
1: Wow.
2: So thank you, Anonymous. And the comment here is, I just love what Laura, Patricia, and Pat and such great guests bring to the table. So thank you very much.
0: Oh, that's really wonderful.
1: Thank you, Anonymous.
2: And Anonymous is referring to Patricia Alonzo, who has stepped away from Making Connections, and Laura has taken over. And if you do like Patricia, what Patricia did for the show, it'd be a great time to thank the station by making a donation now, or looking into the future with how the fantastic guests that Laura is going to bring in, including... Can I give it away that you're going to have a show about who is Nathan B. Stubblefield?
0: Exactly. On November 10th, I've already got Bob Lochte. Dr. Bob, he has written a book about Nathan B. Stubblefield. And you may know...
1: Who knew?
0: ...that the Nathan B. Stubblefield Foundation is the fundraising arm of WMNF. And what's really cool is I was born in the same place that Nathan B. Stubblefield is from, and Lochte... He taught at the university as a radio communications professor from the same place, Murray, Kentucky. And so I have my whole life known about Nathan B. Stubblefield, and it was just such an interesting connection that the station uses his name for their fundraising arm.
2: And his connection to radio is, how would you summarize it?
0: He invented sort of a telephone communication device in the early 20th century. It was considered kind of something before radio. It's not exactly like radio. And Dr. Bob is going to be able to explain this better than I can in terms of the technology. But literally, Murray, Kentucky is known as the birthplace of radio because of his invention.
2: Because of Nathan B. Stubblefield. Well, we look forward to that show in a few weeks. And right now, we're looking forward to taking your donations at 813-238-8001. And you can make your donations. We're about halfway to our goal. We've raised almost $500. Our goal is $1,000 for this hour. So we are on track. Let's get the phone calls ringing, 813-238-8001.
1: And what's funny, he's You know, Nathan B. Stubblefield, I hope you do something about why he came to be at WMNF, you know?
0: I would love to.
1: Like, I'd love to know who...
0: Whose idea it was?
1: Yeah, and what's funny is he's was known to me as a hermit. And the inventor of radio being a hermit is just really, you know, an interesting contrast.
0: In terms of the personality type. He was known as a farmer and inventor. He lived out in the rural area of town at the time. In fact, what I understand is Murray State University, where it is, part of that was his farm in the beginning. So, and he was a bit of an eccentric, I believe, and a hermit, but he did some interesting presentations of his radio or communication device, whatever you want to call it, and apparently played harmonica music. So maybe we should throw some harmonica music into the episode with Lochte. I don't know.
1: There you go.
0: It looks like Sean is back.
1: Like keeping you busy.
0: With more information.
2: Yeah, so Mary Meyer McElise from St. Petersburg is donating $100, $108, that is, to Making Connections. And Mary is getting the WMNF Power to Public Radio t-shirt. 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
0: Thank you, Mary. Thank you so much.
1: Yes, thank you so much. So we're like halfway.
2: Yeah, we have about $400 to go this
1: great.
2: In 30 minutes. I think we can do this before NPR
1: News.
2: Yes,
1: I do think we can do this. And I wanted to, we didn't spend a lot of time, but Patricia Alonso until recently did have this show. And she is, I thought, one of the most remarkable people just to walk in and be hosting it, and did just a great job. She's just really super talented. Everybody here is a volunteer who comes and just aspires to be informing the community, and recently has turned over the show because she is now running for District 7. That's like North Tampa City Council in the City Council race there that comes like next March, I think. Yeah. But anyway, if you remember at this spot, Community Connections, you know, she did a lot of these shows. I did some of them with her, and she was always just such a strong presence, I thought, and something really special for WMNF. So I know that it was mentioned by the last caller, and I meant to, acknowledge that, because she did spend a lot of time, effort, and work at WMNF bringing a lot of great shows to the community.
0: And we're going to do the best we can to keep up what she was doing. I really would want to focus on the local community, on difficult and complex issues affecting the local community. One thing that we did with this show when I was subbing is we brought in Neil DeMoss, who's a national expert on stadium deals, to give a different perspective than we were often hearing in other places about the stadium debate that has been going on in this community. I also had the real pleasure to host Enterprising Tampa Bay, which is an organization that helps community members who want to start small businesses and get microloans and other kinds of assistance and training with doing that. I also had the real pleasure last week to host Emily Hinsdale from Sidewalk Stompers, who's doing important work in the community, advocating for pedestrian safety for kids to walk to school.
1: It's just unbelievable that Hillsborough County has been known over and over again throughout the nation. This is nationwide. I'm not sure where the rankings are now, but number two in the entire nation for bicycle and pedestrian deaths. In fact, I think they in some way stopped. I could never quite, and I was a former Hillsborough County Commissioner. It seems to me like they tried to not exactly designate which deaths were by which, you know, with just lump them all together and not be identifying. But in Florida was like 7 out of 10 of the top destinations nationwide, Orlando being one of the biggest for bicycle and pedestrian deaths. It's just terrible. Our roads, our transit system, the investment in this state in it has been horrid. Really, it's remarkable around the country, even in conservative communities. It has been the shame of the state of Florida it's a little better in maybe Miami. A little better in some other places, but it's really like remarkably poor. And Emily is just a person who has, you know, said, I'm going to do something about this, and did something as simple, but not in, walking kids to school safely every day, like in a group. And, you know, the video that people sent me as a commissioner, or the things that I saw of the dangerous conditions around Hillsborough County that kids were walking to school in, no sidewalks, on the busy speeding roads, through grass that's over their knees and all rocky soil underneath, and these little kids are trudging to school. I heard from parents that would actually have to drive their kids to school just to cross the street in front of the school so that they could drop them off safely. Otherwise, they would have let them walk. There were not cross guards. It's really unbelievable.
0: And that's why it is so important that we have community members like Emily who are working to try to solve these complex problems with other people in their community. And that's why I was so proud to be able to bring her on the show and talk about it. So if you want to hear more programming like that, please call us at 813-238-8001 and support community radio. 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
1: So jump onto the phone now if you are a walker or a bicyclist, or if you know one. 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And you can get one of those lovely Power to Public Radio shirts modeled here by Sean Canaan, Slate Blue, short sleeve, $100 pledge, and help us up towards our total of $1,000. Let's get it going. You know, I think about how labels, I don't know, maybe I was oblivious to it, but, the brand names, by the time they became a big thing to always like show the brand. Like at first I thought, oh, what a terrible thing. Like they permanently put a brand on your shirt or this thing, or people can tell what brand it was. I was just, you know, oblivious to this stuff. Not a fashion maven, I'm afraid. But if you want to wear, instead of wearing those brands that, bowing to corporate whatever, the billionaire class, the millionaire class, and you want to show how cool you are with branding from public radio, from WMNF, and you want to be really, you know, show off that shirt with that. To me, that's like walking with power, you know, and
0: absolutely. Instead of wearing your heart on your sleeve, wear your support for public radio on your shirt, right?
1: Yes, right. 813-238-8001. We have the long sleeve, $120. We have the short sleeved, $100. And I think we haven't done this. This is also, you know, we give these gifts as just a way of saying thank you. Obviously, it's not a total exchange for the, for what you're pledging, but it's our way of saying thank you and being part of the group that we have here that is, I mean, I always know that somebody that loves WMNF is like my kind of person.
0: Yes.
1: And a person that I want to be around. McKinley Janes in Sonora, Tukuke. Do you know that?
0: Tukuke. Oh, there, it's another concert.
1: Tukukoi. Sorry for those of you who. So McKinley James and Sonora Tukukoi returning on Saturday, December 12th at Skipper's Smokehouse, which has some of the greatest music around. Undeniably, some of the best blues, soul, rock and roll by McKinley James and Infectious Roots. Fused with modern contemporary sounds by Sonora Tukukoi. And we're bringing them back from Tropical Heat Wave, where they were a hit and made a great impression, and with a pledge of how much do we have here?
0: That's
1: $88. That's the $88.
0: $88, right? You get a pair of tickets.
1: Wow, that's a
0: that
1: deal.
0: So that's, and yes,
1: a nice, fun evening, and you can support great radio in your community, support an institution that makes a difference in our lives and the lives of this community. Still out there, still speaking up strong with your pledge at 813-238-8001. And that's along with the Halloween ball you can do at New World Brewery, talked about earlier. That's October 16th, kind of industrial music there, and a Halloween party.
0: That looks
1: party.
0: Like fun.
1: And Tom Petty event, and that is also at Skipper Smokehouse, eternally, always. You know, always a favorite. October 3rd, each of these, a pair of tickets for $88, right? 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
0: Yes, thank you so much. 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So call us at 813-238-8001.
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1: And what are we up to here?
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1: Of $1,000.
0: Oh, we still have, we have $400 to go. Oh, we really could use your support, listeners. You know, it's Climate Week up in New York. The UN is meeting. We heard about that during the Amy Goodman broadcast before this. And it would be a good way to show that you care about the climate would be to support WMNF. The climate, and it's very important, and we cover it in many ways. And so celebrate Climate Week by calling 813-238-8001.
1: And you can get one of these T-shirts. 813-238-8001. I kind of say, when we get to this time, I'm looking at a little bit of the urgency of now, like really wanting to get those calls in and make this goal, because I can kind of feel it coming on.
0: Yes.
1: You know? And I know we're up close enough that we can do this. We can make this $1,000, but we can't do it without you. So if you've been listening and you've been out there and you haven't made the call, you can call on any amount you want. You can call on $500 or $1,000, and we will gladly accept it. You can call in with your lesser amounts, and we will also gladly do those. We have, some of the ways of saying thank you for $60, or I'm not sure, $60, $100, and the $88 for two tickets, which is pretty, that's quite the deal, and supporting public radio. You can become a circle of friends. Maybe you feel like it's like too much out of your budget right now to do $60 or $100 or something like that right now, but you can be a circle of friends and have it deducted from your credit card, your bank, whatever, $5 a month, as little as $5 a month. And, you know, a lot of people pay $5 for, I'm always amazed, but for coffee at Starbucks or at somewhere else, any other smaller shop. It's really easy now to pay $5. And if you just did one of those a month and it was contributed instead to some place like WMNF, where this place is amazingly frugal with its resources, and that's why it has survived. Most everybody that you hear on the air is a volunteer and comes in here and is just in love with this place, and knowing, that this place exists and that this voice is out there and that you can come in and do these shows. So there's a lot of volunteer power that goes in resources to support this place. The phone answers out there are volunteers for the most part. We have Layla, our volunteer engineer, operating the show. True.
3: Yep, board up. Yep.
1: Yeah. It's Leela. I always kind of get it wrong, and then strikes me after I say it. But she does a great job, comes in here, and thank you so much for what you do. You don't hear her talking on the air, but there are so many people that are making this place possible. And what you can do, maybe you can't do that. Maybe you don't have time. Maybe you don't want to, get involved to that level yet. But you can make that first phone call, and whether it be a small one-time pledge, a large one-time pledge, a circle of friends in any amount from $5 up, that would be the thing to do. But we need to hear from you now. You can get onto your phone, 813-238-8003. one. Yeah. I can't believe there is a sense of urgency at this time. We have like 13 minutes to go, narrowing down to 12. And I really want to get a few hundred dollars in right now in any combinations or amounts. I'd like to hear you come back in, Sean, and hear them in the other room with some pledges there.
2: Yeah, it would be great if we got our $400 or so that we need to make this show, have this show make its goal. You know, here's a bigger dollar gift that I could offer you, that for a, oh, I lost my place here, for a $325 donation, which you could also do $28 a month, you can get this combination. It's called our Outdoor Pack. It's the Artist T-shirt, the Power to Public Radio T-shirt. It's the Bento Box, the Lantern, and the Power Bank. 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You can go on a road trip with your Outdoor Pack. 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Hugh Lawson from Tampa has contributed $50. Thank you so much for that donation. So yeah,
1: $350
2: right now. Do you know
0: him? I think I do know him.
2: Oh, Lawson, okay. Thanks, Hugh Lawson.
0: Thank you.
2: Yeah, we need to hear from you right now. 813-238-8001.
0: Yes, that is so true. Next, so this week we're having a light, fun conversation. Next week we're going to have an interesting conversation. The Florida Policy Institute is coming on to talk about the property tax amendment. That's going to be very informative. And we're going to do a deep dive and really talk about it. And listeners will have the opportunity to call in and discuss this. This is not the kind of news environment that we typically have. This is truly grassroots. We're working with volunteers and listeners and everyone to have a conversation that will be more complete. And it's sometimes the most interesting story is the one you didn't know you needed to hear. Isn't that right?
1: That's very right. Well, there's a lot of stuff buried out there that, there's such complications, but you do them well. I know that you've done several stories on the baseball funding that happened here.
0: Yes.
1: Yes.
0: I really appreciated the opportunity to do a deep dive into the economics of that, because of the conversations around the economics are often somewhat surfacey and
1: purposefully, intentionally, but also because it's hard to sometimes discern how it's all mixed up in a big
0: yes.
1: And you never know what impacts it has in the future. I mean, I think it will really hurt this area in so many ways of other resources that it might be able to have.
0: Yes, I mean, it raises a lot of important questions, and I think that because of the issues with sports, they generate so much media that they don't always get fully covered when we're talking about sports funding stadiums, because it's a beat for a lot of the local papers and such. So if you want to hear these kinds of deep dives and these kinds of grassroots stories, please call us at 813-238-8001 and show your support today for WMNF.
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0: Thank you. Yes. Another guest I really enjoyed having was Dana Lazarus from Transit Now Tampa Bay. Oh. She's working to try to bring better public transportation to the region, which is such an incredibly important issue as well that pertains not only to community, but to climate as well. Right. So please, if you want to hear these stories about local efforts like Dana, like Enterprising Tampa Bay, like Sidewalk Stompers, please support Making Connections and call us at 813-238-8001.
1: 813-238-8001. Let's hop on the bandwagon now and let's get it moving. I think we hit a little bit of a edge here at the end, but we can get that $300 in. We have many, many ways of saying thank you, including sets of tickets for $88, Tom Petty concert included, or a Tom Petty tribute at Skipper's Smokehouse, and a band that made a hit at the
2: Tropical Heat Wave,
1: 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And they're coming December 12th, and Tom Petty tribute on October 3rd, $88. 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
2: 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We've got about 4.5 minutes until NPR News comes on. 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I'm thinking, I forget where we were exactly, but maybe about $300 or so to go to meet that goal. 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
0: Yes, thank you so much to our listeners. We're so fortunate to have such a community of listeners and supporters of Community Radio. 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We just have a few minutes left. and support Continuing Making Connections, which was hosted for so long and so well by Patricia Alonzo. I've recently taken it over, and we would just really appreciate your support this morning as a listener for these kinds of programs and these kinds of conversations, because that's what Making Connections is about. 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It's power. It's people power. That's what WMNF is. It's all.
1: And no
0: of
1: one
0: us.
1: Will come through to rescue this place if you're not there supporting it, keeping it strong. We're independent, and we rely on independent sources. There's not some millionaire, telling us what to do, puppeting us, and restricting us. Oh my goodness, the Ed Sheeran, all that stuff, where the stadium or the performance place was owned,
0: by a billionaire, right?
1: Yeah, who said you are not allowed to give this opinion, and you know, stopped. This will never happen. It won't happen at WMNF.
2: So here's the update. We need about $257.
0: Okay.
2: We have one person on the line.
0: Okay.
2: I don't know for sure if that person is donating to this show or a different show, but let's say that's a $100 donation. 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
1: I'll tell you what, while doing the show, I'm trying to make this donation and I'm having some difficulty doing it, so I can't do it, but we'll do it. Oh, I will say that I will do it, which I've done for years. So I'll do $100 of that. So then we'll need just $60 donation.
0: Oh, that sounds great.
1: Reach the goal. So put me in for $100 there. And as soon as I get off and can do two things at one thing at one time, 813.
0: You want to finish?
2: Yeah, sure. Yeah, 813-238-8001.
0: And I think, are we about done with our hour here? How much time do we have left?
2: Oh, 45 seconds.
0: 45 seconds to donate. 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Thank you so much. And thank you for everyone who called in today. I really appreciate the support for this show. We're going to keep this going. But we could use one more. Call in at 813-238-8001.
2: We'll be back in about a couple. 5-10 minutes to let you know how we did. 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
3: Live from NPR News in Washington, I'm Korva Coleman. President Trump is asking aloud whether he should wipe out the nation of Iran. Trump is addressing the annual opening session of the UN General Assembly in New York. He says he has a big decision to make. He wondered if Iran would make a deal with him, or Trump asked if he should quickly annihilate Iran. And Trump asked if he should, quote, drive them into hell with no chance of survival. The president says he thinks he'll make a deal with Iran right after the midterm elections because he says it doesn't make any sense for Iran not to. Before Trump's remarks, Secretary of State Marco Rubio told Fox News it's possible Trump might meet Iranian leaders on the UN sidelines.
4: I don't think anything is scheduled at this point, but we're certainly open to something like that, especially if it has the prospects of leading to something positive and ultimately achieving the goal of what this is all about, and that is the fact that Iran can never have a nuclear weapon.
3: It's not clear if Iranian leaders will meet Trump following his questions about whether to annihilate their country. Separately, Trump is scheduled to meet with Ukraine's President Volodymyr Zelensky on the UN sidelines. NPR's Michelle Kellerman reports The focus of their talks is expected to be ending Russia's war with Ukraine.
5: In a social media post, President Trump says the, quote, ridiculous and never-ending war with Ukraine must be ended, saying Russia has lost control of its diesel oil industry. Ukrainian President Volodymyr Zelensky says if Russia stops attacking Ukrainian infrastructure, his country will stop attacking Russian energy. The European Union's top diplomat, Kaya Kallas, is also putting the onus on Moscow.
6: The pressure should be on the aggressor to stop attacking civilian infrastructure, and I'm sure that Ukrainian will respond the same way.
5: And she says there should be accountability for Russia's aggression. Michelle Kellerman, NPR News, New York.
3: Young Americans without college degrees are seeing one of the strongest job markets in decades. NPR's Windsor Johnston reports unemployment among these workers is at a low.
7: The Burning Glass Institute says the job market looks much different for recent college graduates who are having a harder time finding work. Georgetown University economist Harry Holzer says one reason is the strength of the construction industry.
8: I do think the construction sector is strong right now. You know, all these data centers being built. Is creating a lot of jobs for skilled construction workers.
7: Holzer says more baby boomers are retiring from the skilled trades just as immigration slows. And with some immigrants reluctant to seek work, more jobs are opening up for other workers. Windsor Johnston, NPR News.
3: You're listening to NPR. Health Secretary Robert F. Kennedy Jr.'s annual financial disclosure shows that he received two book advances and some substantial gifts. NPR Sydney Lupkin reports.
9: Secretary Kennedy disclosed in his annual financial filing that he received a pair of book advances in the last year from Skyhorse Publishing. Each is worth $2 million. One book is called Unsettled Science. The title is a twist on the term settled science, often used to describe the evidence for vaccine safety. Kennedy also reported receiving gifts worth more than $250,000 from celebrity security advisor Gavin De Becker. The gifts included flights to Fiji and Greece and use of a vacation home. The Department of Health and Human Services did not respond to NPR's detailed list of questions about the disclosure, but in a statement said Kennedy complies with all laws, regulations, and requirements. Sydney Lupkin, NPR News.
3: A federal judge will not block a land swap between the U.S. Fish and Wildlife Service and billionaire Elon Musk's company, SpaceX. Conservation groups had sued to stop the land swap in Texas. They claim SpaceX's huge rocket launches are degrading the land. They further allege this sends debris into a private refuge. The federal judge ruled that these groups did not have standing to sue. Weather forecasters say that Hurricane Paulo is now a Category 5 storm at the top of the scale. It's in the Pacific Ocean off Mexico. Top sustained winds are 160 miles per hour. 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
13: 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My name is Chris Gorman. I'm your show twink here. It's the Big Gay Fun Drive. And I got a special shout out that I want to go ahead and give Special shout out, thank you to Smoothie King, located at 5207 East Fowler Avenue in Temple Terrace. 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How are you doing today, Miss Esme?
14: I'm doing good. I'm actually doing really good. 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
13: Well, we have a very special situation going on today. 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We've got so many amazing things that you can go ahead and donate for. 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It's a very stunning shirt. Esme, you said you really liked that little outdoor light, right?
14: So there's a bunch of stuff that I really like. I love the backpack a lot. I really like that little radio pouch.
13: Yes.
14: It's got a whole, I'm a kit person, like a kit to put things in. And it's just perfect. It carries all your, you can put your cord in there, your charger, everything can go in that little, and then the phone has its own area. It's really cute. And it's got a little handle. You can attach it to your, like your belt. So there's that. There's the, the teddy bear. I really love.
13: I like the teddy bear too.
14: I love that teddy bear. It's so cute.
13: Well, I'm looking to go ahead and get one of those pop-up lanterns because I've been going and loving going to Sawmill. I think I'm addicted at this point. I think that you can call it that.
14: That type of, lantern is really, really good. I've used those. I have about three of them at home for hurricane.
13: I've got multiple.
14: Yeah, for hurricane. I use them during hurricane season. I always break them out.
13: Yes. Yep. So we have a couple of pre-donations that came in. We got Sarah from Tampa, Florida over here gave $27.10 and said that the Big Gay Radio Show is a must-listen favorite program and that they are a Circle of Friends member. So this is a little extra help. So thank you so much, Sarah. And then we got an anonymous challenge. So this individual went ahead and donated $255 and they want to go ahead and see if

0: collegiate pickleball player graduating from USF, go Bulls, this fall. And then also in drag on the stage, I am known as Ionia Onassis Knight, former Miss Mardi Gras and local entertainer in the Tampa Bay area.
1: Awesome. So Miss Mardi Gras, that's over in Dunedin, right?
0: Correct,
1: that's not the fancy one in New Orleans.
0: No, that is the one in Dunedin. Yes.
2: Sweet. Oh, you're a Miss Mardi Gras too?
0: Yes, ma'am.
2: God, I won that. I forgot what year I won that. I can't even remember now.
1: There's so many queens that have won that pageant. I think Alice Marie Grip also
0: she
1: won
0: just,
1: that too.
0: She won my
2: so
0: step
2: I
0: down.
2: Won it because Amy DeMilo told me to go to enter it, and I did because I thought it was a dumb pageant. I didn't want to enter it. I did. That's what I'm not entering that dumb. But wow, I was so happy that I won it though. It was not a dumb pageant when I won.
0: It was such an experience. They're so welcoming there, and then the parade, getting to be in that parade,
2: really
0: the front
2: nice,
0: float.
2: Yeah.
0: I mean, the people that have won that, Natasha Richards, Amy DeMilo, Esme Russell, Kennedy Davenport. I mean, there's so many legends that have really won that title. So to be a part of that sorority is really a great experience.
1: Yeah. Well, so how did you get your name?
0: Oh, that's a good question. I just really didn't want to have a name that other people had. And so I started playing with some letters. And then I really liked saying like Ionia, like I own you. And so I just thought that was really just kind of that like eloquent, you know, nature that I just wanted to really kind of show that opulence. And so it was also kind of just a fun little almost play on words for me and just something that I knew that nobody else was going to have. And then the last name comes from my drag mother, Naomi Onassis Knight.
1: Awesome. So you are a professional pickleball player. So is there a lot of gays playing pickleball? How many people are on your team that are LGBTQ?
0: So it is recreationally, very fortunately, up and coming, a very large gay sport. I think, you know, we have so many great gay leagues coming up. Unfortunately, as you start to climb the ranks and, you know, there becomes few and far between, especially openly gay male collegiate players overall, not just in the pickleball scene, but with my tennis background as well, being a little bit more of a traditional sport. So.
2: I know that I'm going to ask, no question is ever dumb.
0: No.
2: But I always, to me, it's going to sound dumb.
0: Yeah.
2: But what exactly, because I hear it a lot, what exactly is pickleball?
0: Yeah, so pickleball is a recreational sport. It is played on a smaller than a tennis court, but the same surface. And it is just kind of a very easy recreational racket sport. You have this little neon hole, like almost wiffle ball. And then you have these smaller than rackets, like tennis rackets, but just smaller. And they're called paddles. And you can just have four people on a court and you just kind of hit around. And it's very, you know, you have people that are 85 playing the sport. You have people that are 6 years old playing the sport. It's really kind of the sport for all, but it's very new. I mean, it's almost a trend. It's, you know, very much since COVID been an up and coming thing.
2: How did they get the name pickleball? Where does pickle come from?
0: That's a great question. I honestly do not know where the name of the sport comes from. I'm curious too now.
2: Now, when I hear the word, every time I would hear it, because I like pickles.
0: Right.
2: So I'm thinking, do they use pickles?
0: No, I will say the ball kind of reminiscent of a pickle a little bit, just not the shape. I'm thinking more like the color and like the exterior, but it's not the shape, obviously.
2: So the ball is not smooth.
0: It's a no, and it's got like whole, it's a little rugged, especially as you start to hit it, it starts to scrape up.
2: Okay. All right.
0: Wow. But yeah, I'm curious now too. Yeah, I actually don't know.
1: So it was named by Joan Pritchard after a pickle boat in crew racing, referencing a crew made over of leftover oarsmen from other boats, much like how the game was built from leftover sports equipment.
0: Oh, I'm disappointed.
2: Somebody just one day created this game and it became an actual game. Mm-hmm. I think that's great. It's kind of a new game, too.
0: It is, yes. It's very much up and coming. And it's really exciting to see the infrastructure of the sport grow and to kind of be a part of it in my own way.
2: That's great.
1: So you said that as you grow, get further into the sport, less and less gay individuals are there. Is it a little bit more judgmental over the sexuality?
0: Yeah, so I think it's not even just more so. So I also play tennis, and tennis was like my primary sport growing up. And tennis is a very traditional sport held by a lot of kind of layers. You know, you find tennis in social clubs. You find tennis in private, you know, institutions and at private schools. And I recently was at the USTA, so the United States Tennis Association, interning there. And it was a really great experience because, you know, 15, 20 years ago, it being gay, you're not going to be playing. You're not going to be, I mean, unless you're Billie Jean King, you're going to have to go through

0: a lot of adversity to work in tennis and be a part of kind of that racket sport community. And it's very fortunate because our president of the USTA now, Brian Vahely, is the first openly gay male American tennis player. And so to kind of see that, see someone in my community rise the ranks and really push through all that adversity that still is apparent present day is really inspiring and something that I really kind of want to push for myself so that the people that follow me also kind of have that track record that didn't really exist before. I think it's more just you have to look at kind of the people in the room. And even if there's not really many people that look like you or sound like you or have your kind of background, that doesn't mean that you don't kind of belong there. And so I think right now in pickleball, I think it's up and coming and it's really exciting to see the growth of the sport. But I think there definitely needs to be more gay voices and more gay people on not just playing, but also working and growing the infrastructure of the sport.
1: Oh, absolutely. Well, we got another donation coming in. 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This is from Lynn, from Lithia, Florida. I've never heard of Lithia, but congratulations, thank you, Lynn, for getting the unisex power long sleeve t-shirt. That is the Power to Public Radio t-shirt, and we are very much appreciative of your donation. Once again, 813-238-8001. So going back to the conversation, when you think about going ahead and growing the sport, because you did bring up, you know, you want more gay voices.
0: Yep.
1: What specifically would you think that the sport should go ahead and do? Where should it grow to?
0: Yeah. And I think so. Part of this is the fact that I think that there is so much potential within the gay community, especially on the recreational side, to grow the sport is having people in our community have people to look up to. So I think, you know, I would love to see on in the PPA, APP, all of the professional pickleball organizations to have people in our community in the leadership position so that we have some visibility. I think visibility is so important just because I think, you know, when you see it, you can kind of believe it. When you see someone else doing it, you can believe in yourself. And from an outside perspective on infrastructure, I think, you know, having some locally gay owned pickleball businesses, whether it's facilities, whether it's brands, is so important just because it's something that our community can kind of feed into. And it's so beneficial. I think, you know, it's such a sport of wellness. I think socially, it's very uplifting. I think physically, it's very uplifting. You know, without the sport, I probably would not look the way I do. So I give a lot of thanks to it. And I think our community, I think, you know, it's really important to have healthy gay spaces. And I think pickleball is one of those spaces.
1: So you, another great thing about you and both me and you, we're both going to USF.
0: Yeah.
1: And actually we will be graduating
2: and
1: pretty much
2: gay.
1: Together.
2: Yeah.
1: And we're both gay.
2: Well, slightly.
0: I'm thinking about it.
1: Slightly.
2: Yeah. I love it. I love when the gays say I'm thinking about it.
0: Yeah.
2: Or my favorite is when someone, I've seen people ask a gay person, they'll say, are you gay? And they'll say, no, I'm not gay, but my boyfriend
0: is. Yeah.
2: That's my favorite.
1: Well, so what are you getting your degree in?
0: Yeah, so I'm getting my degree in communications with a minor in mass communications.
1: No, I can tell. Yeah. I can tell. You're very good at communicating.
0: I appreciate that.
1: But why did you choose communications?
0: Yeah, so it was kind of a two-piecer. I've worked full-time throughout my entire college career, and so having an online degree was really important to me to give myself some flexibility, and communications was one of those. The other thing is I've always worked in a very people-facing, relations-based role, and I think being able to communicate with different walks of life, but also different kind of settings, whether it's professional or just more socially, is really important to me. And so I think the degree was just really a great fit for me. And it gave me the flexibility to allow me to work full time throughout my degree.
2: Aaron, are you an only child?
0: No, I have three younger brothers and an older sister.
2: Okay. How old are you?
0: I'm 22.
2: Because you're the oldest 22-year-old person I think I've ever known.
0: I appreciate that.
2: I mean that in a really positive way. But you're always so mature.
0: Oh, thank you.
2: Like, you're very well, you must have a great parent.
0: Yes, I have my mother, Kim. She was the first female meteorologist in Detroit. And she was one of those people, when I talk about being gay and wanting to really push the boundaries of what I'm able to do. It's really my mother. She's the one that told me that, you know, never be afraid to be the only one in the room that looks
2: I
0: like you.
2: I told Chris last night, because we were talking about you having a guest on the show, and I said, he's so mature for his age. It's like, it's like they put an elderly, not an elderly, but a very mature, experienced man inside a young person's body. You know, you're always very focused. You always talk about your plans, very kind of, I described you to him as, I'm a wavy person. Like, I'm very wavy. I'm very inconsistent. You're a straight line.
0: Yes, yes. I try to be very well thought out. For
2: he's very straight line. Well, like,
0: means a lot. As me,
2: yeah, it's straight in that way, not straight. Yeah, right.
0: I said I was thinking about it. So.
2: Yeah. No, yeah, it's like a straight. You're like, some people just, they're straight to where they're going.
0: Yeah.
2: You know, and that's great. Yeah, because you're, man, how about your dad? Is he in the picture as
0: No, my father is not in the picture, but I didn't need it. I mean, I have so many great people in my life.
2: Wow, is she listening?
0: Yeah, I'll have to send it to her.
2: She did a really good job.
0: Thank you, yes.
2: Yeah, she needs to be commended because, you know, your children, you know, are a reflection of you. They're your children are your accomplishment, how you raise them. Mm-hmm. You know, the Bible, I hate to bring the Bible, but the Bible says, teach a child in the way that he should go, and they will never depart from that. Mm-hmm. And I think, wow, you're like such a good, like you represent her very well.
0: Thank you.
2: You know?
0: Yes, thank you.
2: And she should be very proud of that. All right, Chris.
1: Do you have any further questions, Miss Esme?
2: Well, no, that was the one that I really wanted to ask. Oh, I did. I do have another question. Are you in a relationship?
0: I am right now. Yes. So I'm in my first ever relationship.
2: I think
0: Esme.
2: You told me a while back.
0: Yes. When it was very first starting, I told you, Esme, at Bradley's. I forgot about this.
2: Yeah,
0: and I
2: did.
0: Told you I just had a feeling about it and it ended up working out. And so it's going great.
2: So how long have you been together?
0: So since November was our first date, but official since January 5th. And so.
2: And how old is your boyfriend?
0: 25. So he's the youngest I've dated, but he's still older than me.
2: But that's good. I don't know.
0: He's 26, actually. Maybe he just turned 26.
2: Maybe it's because I'm getting older. But these relationships are like 20, 30 years apart.
0: Yeah.
2: They kind of make me uncomfortable.
0: Yeah.
2: Not for the younger person, but for the older person.
0: Right.
2: I just feel like, you know, come on. I get the attraction. I understand that. Mm-hmm. As Blanche Devereaux, when they ask her on the Golden Girls, why would you be attracted to a younger man? And Blanche Devereaux blurts out, for sex, obviously. Yeah. I mean, I get that. I get that part. But I just think 25 and 22, that sounds right.
0: Yeah. And for me, I think you talked about the maturity before.
2: Yeah.
0: I've always, I think, gone a little older just because I think sometimes I try to find that maturity.
2: Yeah. Listen, I have to be careful when I say that because, you know, my parents are 20 years apart. Mm-hmm. So my father was almost 40 when he married my mom and she was 19. I think he was like 39 or 30.
0: But there was an age gap.
2: So there was a big age gap. And they were together for 63 years. So it can work.
0: Right.
2: You know what I'm saying? Mm-hmm. It is feasible. It is doable, you know?
0: And I think the age gap also looks a little different in the gay community too. I think it's just the perspective when you see like a 45-year-old guy with a 19-year-old boy.
2: But I'm gonna say this. I'm gonna defend the older men that date younger guys and vice versa.
0: Yeah.
2: Love is love.
0: Yes, amen.
2: And if you're attracted to somebody and you love them and you feel good with them and they treat you with respect and dignity and you're a consenting adult, very important, then I say yes.
0: Yeah, I
2: agree. You know, I mean, and you can learn a lot from an older person. And an older person, if they're smart, can learn a lot from a younger person. Because I've learned a lot being here with Chris and many of the younger people and the younger people that I work with, even in the drag shows.
0: Yeah.
2: I have always tried to learn from younger people so that I don't become, like my dad used to say, don't become set in your ways.
0: Yeah.
2: You know? So I've learned a lot from this guy here, Chris.
0: Yeah.
2: I've learned. I always tell that to Chris.
1: It's interesting because as a younger individual, and I go into some of these places, like I'll be specific, Sawmill. I'll go to Sawmill, and there was somebody who came up to me, and I guess I must have shut him down. I don't remember shutting him down, but I guess I must have. And he comes up to my campsite, and he goes up to me. Sean's right next to me, and he says, "You're gonna regret that." Shutting me down.
2: Yeah.
1: And I'm like, I just don't want to be with you.
0: Yeah.
1: Some of these older guys, they have the social skills of like a ingrown toenail.
0: Yeah.
2: I just think that a lot of older people, and I'm older, so mm-hmm. I can say, you know, I'm 65 years old, so I can say this. People my age, not all of them, there's a lot of them that understand what I'm saying, but they don't give younger people credit that they know what they're talking about.
0: Right.
2: And you really need to take a step back, because even when we're older, we don't know everything. Mm-hmm. So we can all learn from each other.
0: Yeah.
2: I really, really believe that.
1: Well, we are raising money for WMNF Community Radio. 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Check out some really cool stuff. Once again, I want to highlight that plushie. That plushie is adorable.
0: I know, that's what I was just looking at. Someone wants to donate that plushie to me, I'll take it.
2: What is it about stuffed animals? It just draws us.
1: I love a stuffed animal. But other, I want to go ahead and highlight is the patio paver. Ivy Group consultant Sean Kelly went ahead and donated $1,000 I think it was about a year ago. Yeah. And he got the paver, and I walk past that every single day, and it makes me, every single show, I should say.
2: Thank you,
1: makes
2: Ivy Group,
1: smile.
2: By the way. Thank
1: yes.
2: you for always being there for us. Mm. They really deserve our big yay applause.
1: Yes, yeah.
2: I always give them applause behind the scenes.
1: Well, if it is in between paychecks like me, if you are out in between paychecks like me, you can also come to bingo next Monday at Cocktail. We are going to have some big gay bingo benefiting WMNF Community Radio and the Big Gay Radio Show. We'll have some WMNF tickets to go ahead and give away at that event. But you also can go ahead and get some tickets for a donation. Once again, 813-238-8001. We're going to go ahead and throw it over to Claire Leeson for some LGBTQIA+ news, then over to Joanna Grosso for Joe on the Go, our community calendar. We'll be right back.
3: I'm Claire Leeson from Project No Labels, and this is your LGBTQ+ news from around the country and right here in Tampa Bay. In Pinellas County, from 10 Tampa Bay News. The murder trial of former plastic surgeon Dr. Thomas Kosofsky is underway, with Kosofsky representing himself in court. Kosofsky is accused of killing attorney Stephen Causey inside the bathroom of Causey's law firm in March 2023 and disposing of his body. Causey's remains have never been found, but prosecutors allege his body was placed in a dumpster and ultimately transported to a Collier County landfill. Prosecutors have presented surveillance and forensic evidence they say shows Kosofsky scouting the law office, arriving the morning Causey disappeared and later leaving with his body in a wagon. They also displayed what they called Kosofsky's murder bag, containing passports, a crowbar, brass knuckles, a track phone, and a V for Vendetta mask. Prosecutors say the killing occurred within a 32-minute window on March 21, 2023. Kosofsky waived his right to a jury trial, meaning a judge will determine his guilt. If convicted, he could face the death penalty. In Orlando, from Watermark Out News, the Plaza Live canceled the Riot Tour's Orlando performance on September 21st, the night of the show. Organizers cited circumstances beyond our control. The 9-city tour began in Seattle and is still scheduled to conclude September 30th at the Floridian Social in St. Petersburg. A portion of ticket sales benefits a Colorado nonprofit providing LGBTQ+ people a safe space for recovery from mental health and addiction issues. In national news, from The Advocate, Jay Kattari has resigned from the board of Equal Pride, which owns LGBTQ+ publications, including The Advocate, Out, and Them. The resignation came one day after queer and transgender editors and other staff demanded answers about Kattari's expanded role and reported social media expressions of support for President Donald Trump and the MAGA movement, including an image of him wearing a MAGA hat. Equal Pride CEO Mark Berryhill announced Kattari's departure, and his biography was removed from the company's website. Kattari said he never intended for his involvement to cause disruption and wished the company continued success, but did not address the social media activity behind the controversy. Staff from The Advocate, Out, Them, and other Equal Pride publications had publicly distanced their journalism from Kattari. And finally, in international news from The Washington Blade, Hungarian Prime Minister Peter Magyar says his government will amend a 2020 law that essentially prevents same-sex couples from adopting children. The restriction was enacted under former Prime Minister Viktor Orban, whose government also enacted restrictions on LGBTQ plus rights, including laws banning pride events. Magyar announced the proposed adoption law change while speaking to supporters in Budapest. He took office after defeating Orban in Hungary's April's election. Please remember to stay safe and treat yourself and others with kindness. This has been your LGBTQ plus news for the Big Gay Radio Show. I'm Claire Eleason on 88.5 WMNF Tampa.
4: Hey, hey, Tampa Bay. It's Joanna Grosso with Joe on the Go Tampa Bay, your weekly guide to what's happening around the area. And here is what's coming up. First up on Thursday, September 24th, from 5 to 8 p.m., Booze, Boots, and Boutique Nashville is happening at Canvas Fashion Gallery in St. Pete. 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Then on Saturday, September 26th, at 9 p.m., the official Pasco County Pride Festival After Party takes over the Florida Room in Newport Richey. It's a chance to keep the Pride celebration going after the festival with music, community, and a full night of dancing. And finally, Cocktail St. Pete has a big weekend of community events coming up on Saturday, September 26th from 6 to 9 p.m. There's Kick Up Your Heels, United We Slay, a fundraiser benefiting HIV service organizations across Florida. 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
1: Welcome back to the Big Gay Fun Drive. My name is Chris Gorman. I'm your show twink here, joined by the trans queen of radio, Miss Esme Russell, and Ionia Onassis Knight. Welcome into the studio, everybody.
2: So good. All the prizes they got to give away. I keep looking at this list. I want some of this stuff, guys.
1: I'm going to go ahead and I'm gonna put in some requests for some stuff from Miss Julie, because there are some really nice stuff. I'm really looking at that power bank, too, because I need one.
2: And the Power to Public Radio t-shirts, I mean, those are really, really nice. I think that it's a
1: great way to show your support publicly of radio.
2: And it's not, you know, it's not Democrat or Republican. It's kind of, you know, public radio is for everybody.
1: Mm-hmm. Oh, absolutely.
2: It's not taking a side, you know?
1: Absolutely.
2: Yeah, it's not taking a side, which I really like that a lot.
1: Well, Miss Esme, we had a very fun weekend. We went to Pride and Passion this weekend. You were entertaining and I was photographing.
2: It was very, very successful. They did a wonderful job. Well, we did a wonderful job because we all put it together. There were different people that did different departments. I worked with the entertainment, but yeah, it was great. The food was good. You know, open bar, the music. Phase five, the group was up there. They were great. It was just good. It was good. It was really good. The drag entertainment was just excellent. What a great fun night.
1: I will be honest. I felt a little exposed because I thought that more people would like have, you know, look a little bit more sexier. But a lot of people were very elegant in their outfits. Mine was just something that I got off Amazon.
2: Well, actually, I thought your costume was right on point. It was very young person of in the Roman era that a young guy, a young boy would have worn. You had the toga, very nice toga, wasn't it? I thought it was great. You know, you had the gold belt, you had the with the leaves on the hair. Mm-hmm. Mm-hmm. It looked good. It was very typical of when you see the photo, you know, drawn photos mm-hmm. or the statues, that's what he looked like.
1: Yeah.
2: You know, like a young boy of that era.
1: Yeah, there was a couple people who thought that they very much enjoyed me. But honestly, before I walked into the event, obviously, they have outside the Tampa Museum of Art, they have the parking garage. So I walked from the parking garage to the museum, and some e-bike kids came up on me. And they're doing their whole wheelie thing. And, you know, I support it. Go kids. Like, be kids. Just don't, you know, hurt yourselves.
2: Yeah.
1: Or any... don't hurt yourself or other people. But I will. They you know, turned around, pulled up on me, and they were like, "Are you Julius Caesar?" And I'm so like, funny. Good on you kids for at least knowing a little bit of history.
2: Yeah.
1: But then they were like, hey, are you getting paid for that? And I just lied. I said, yeah, I'm getting paid. I'm getting money. And just so they can leave me alone. And they biked right away so fast after that.
2: A big big shout out to Tribeca for the body art they did on the living statues.
1: Ooh, yes. Those statues were
2: Tribeca
1: Salon
2: is in Ybor and Hey, those makeup artists, I'm telling you, what they did was incredible.
1: So I'm planning on writing the article and releasing that today. So be on the lookout at WMNF.org. 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And Avery Reed from Bradenton went ahead and made two separate donations.
0: That's my boyfriend.
1: Is it? Well, they gave a $25 donation saying that Aaron sounds like a great catch. And then they made a $75 donation saying plushie for Aaron.
0: Oh my gosh.
1: So I think you might be getting a plushie.
2: Oh, that was very sweet.
0: Oh, that's very sweet. Thank you, Avery.
1: But thank you so much, Avery.
2: What a great name, Avery. That's an old,
0: I know.
2: It's an old fashioned name.
0: Yeah, it's such a great name.
2: I love that. I love names like that. It's such a unique name. You don't hear those names.
1: Well, if you'd like us to judge your name, go ahead and give us a call, 813-238-8001, and make a donation. I keep looking at that Power to Public Radio, because it's not just a t-shirt. They have the long t-shirt, long sleeve shirts,
2: yeah,
1: too.
2: Yeah, now for the wintertime, it's perfect.
1: Yeah,
2: but
1: no.
2: But they have the short sleeve as well.
1: Yes. Well, when I have have to go ahead and go on site, sometimes it's nice to have a long sleeve shirt so it blocks off the sun, and I think that I might be able to put that under my vest and everything and support my radio station and the field. But they also have a bunch of different other stuff. They've got a bumper sticker. I love bumper stickers. I got a couple on my stuff. And then we also got a bento box as well for some nice on-the-go
2: munches.
1: And
2: the backpacks are not bad. Chop liver either.
0: No, the backpacks are cute, too.
2: Those backpacks are really, really nice.
1: Well, let's go into some hot topics. A new NBC poll finds that 55% of registered voters say President Donald Trump's policies have hurt the economy, while his job approval stands at 41%. Democrats lead Republicans 50-45% on congressional ballot, though the fight for control of Congress includes races traditionally Republican areas. The parties are roughly even on handling the economy, while Democrats lead on inflation and Republicans retain advantages on crime, immigration, and border security. I also want to highlight the fact that another article came out about Elon Musk's role in Texas and other Republican areas, which is very interesting because if you remember correctly, Elon Musk and took a very massive hit with the Doge experience and when it comes to Tesla. And I really do want to highlight that because he's not stopping. He's just not being public about it.
2: Mm-hmm. I need to say something, too, that's very important. And that is that something that I've noticed is that, you know, the Epstein files, all those victims, literally, you know, thousands of victims, underage girls and boys. There were boys in the Epstein files as well and are still there. Many of them are still alive. Most of them are still alive. That didn't move the needle. That did not move the needle for the GOP.
1: I think everybody already knew that, though.
2: Making fun of a handicapped person on the microphone, that didn't move the needle. You know, so many things that has happened did not move the needle. You know, insulting women on the microphone, that didn't move the needle. You know, the silencing the press, that didn't move the needle. What has moved the needle severely is the economy.
1: Mm-hmm.
2: And, you know, you always hear it's the economy, stupid. You ever hear that in politics? Yeah. because it comes down to that. That economy is what's doing it.
1: I think that there was quite a few people who woke up during the Epstein handling, specifically like Candace Owens, Alex Jones, all those individuals. Well, then they started going ahead and reporting on the actual bad nature of the economy, and they started pushing their bases to see that the economy is not good and that Trump is mishandling the situation. So I think that the Epstein files definitely started a cascade into the election cycle that, or not election cycle, into the economy.
2: And then the war.
1: Then the war, and then just everything continued, especially gas prices. I mean, diesel is right now averaging over $6 a gallon.
2: Here.
1: In
2: California, it's $9.
1: Well, that's throughout the entirety of that's average across the United States is what I mean.
2: So So if I'm getting food from California, when it gets, by the time it makes it to Florida, that guy is going to charge us more for that food. You know what I'm saying?
1: Yep.
2: So you know who pays for that diesel? We do.
1: It's just a continuation of inflation.
2: When I go to Walmart, I'm going to pay for it.
1: Right.
2: You know, that tea that gets delivered from whatever part of the states that I like, whatever, or potato, whatever it is that I like. You know, so yeah, it's just, I don't know. It's the economy, stupid. Yeah. It is the economy. And the economy uniquely, but amazingly, affects us all.
1: Right.
2: Whether you're Democrat or Republican, it doesn't matter.
1: Yeah.
2: You know, all of us are being affected by it.
1: Yeah, well, we're raising money for WMNF Community Radio. Power to public radio. 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Speaking of fall and the winter months, a federal judge has dismissed a lawsuit accusing Hershey of misleading consumers by selling Reese's peanut butter pumpkins without the carved faces pictured on the packaging. The judge ruled that two Florida consumers lacked legal standing, saying their only injury was subjective disappointment, and they still received pumpkin shaped candy with economic value. I find it hysterical how people handle things. They immediately are like, let's sue.
0: Yeah.
1: My Reese's doesn't have eyes on it. Yeah. Let's sue. What the hell is wrong with people?
2: I know these judges have got to be so tired of this nonsense.
1: I'm tired of it.
2: It's just a waste of time. But can I tell you my little story?
1: What?
2: Because this one is, this is not wasting a judge's time. Christina Clemens in Lakeland called the police on her son last Tuesday while we were in doing the radio. And when the police arrived, she accused her 22-year-old son of battering her in her home while the stepfather was away at work. This kid is 22 years old. So as the kid was being, obviously the woman was battered, and so he got arrested. And as he was being walked to the car, he turns around and looks at the police officer and says, and by the way, I've been sleeping with my mother for 2 years.
1: What?
2: The cop said, excuse me? I've been sleeping with my mother for 2 years. So the cop, the two officers say, hold on, let's go. Whoa, let's turn around. Yeah, so they turn around, they walk back to the house with the kid. And they say, he just said this, you know, this your 22-year-old son said this. And she goes, yeah, he did. And she go, and the cop says, yes, did you do it? She said, well, maybe 100 times or more, but not that much. So you had sex with your son 100 times or more? And she said,
1: Jesus
2: yes.
1: Jesus Christ.
2: So they arrested her too. So she was arrested. They were both arrested for incest, which is illegal in the state of Florida. She was arrested for adultery because she's legally married to his stepfather. So can you imagine when the stepfather got home and nobody's home and he wonders, where is everybody at? And one of the neighbors he saw it on the news.
1: Right.
2: Because Chef Grady Judd, you know, he went on the news and just reported it step by step how it happened. By the way, you're going to appreciate this one, Chris. Sheriff Judd called the mother and the son. He said, he sounded like a little kid when he said, they're both very nasty people. He said, they're nasty. So, yeah, he's been having sex with his mother. Finally, it was found out since he was 18 years old.
1: Wow.
2: But Sheriff Grady thinks maybe sooner than that, possibly. We don't know. But so, 100 times or more. What do you think about that? Welcome to Florida,
1: folks.
2: That's
1: insane.
2: It's just crazy. Yeah. It's just crazy. Yeah. Yeah, so judges have real cases like that to deal with. That's something to really deal with. Yeah. You know what I mean?
1: That is such a wild story, Esme. I'm glad I can change the subject. We got two more donations coming in. We've got a $108 donation from Anonymous. Thank you so much for that donation. We truly appreciate your support. And then also, there's a certain individual who is the unsung hero of the Big Gay Radio Show from even before we were in the daytime, Mr. Sean Patrick Kelly from Bel Air, Florida. He got himself a tech accessory case for $59.10 donation. So shout out to Mr. Sean Patrick Kelly. We truly appreciate you. Another story, once again, Sean Kelly saved the day because I fell asleep last night and I completely forgot to go ahead and plug in all the cameras and everything that I needed to plug in, my laptop and all that stuff. And he went ahead, saw that, and plugged everything in. So again, Sean Kelly, you are the unsung hero of the show, and we truly appreciate that. If you want to also be a hero of the show, 813-238-8001 or go to WMNF.org under the support tab. We got an update on a former LGBTQ safe space known as Punkies over on Central Avenue, formerly known as Punkies, I should say. St. Pete native and former USF basketball player Jimmy Devon Baxter plans to open Love Language 727 Restaurant and Lounge in October at 3063 Central Avenue in the Grand Central District. The 2,500 square foot restaurant will combine dining, a full bar, hookah, and entertainment with space for about 100 guests and 1,500 square foot covered patio. Baxter says the concept is inspired by Atlanta's restaurant and lounge scene, where he lived for nearly two decades after playing USF from 2000 to 2004. I'm glad that that space is filling out. I really do hope that does succeed. It does. It is unfortunate that it's not an LGBTQ space, especially considering how Punky's was, you know, one of those family friendly bars that did drag and but didn't, you know, necessarily continue after. I think it was like 2022?
2: Yeah, I think it closed right after the pandemic.
1: It was shortly after the pandemic because I was able to go there. I went there.
2: So they say, this is another story, Cindy Crawford and her husband, Randy Gerber, are mourning the death of their 27-year-old son, Presley Gerber, who is a legendary, famous fashion model since he was a teenager. He unfortunately died of a drug overdose while he was in rehab.
1: Wow.
0: Oh, wow.
2: It's such a mystery how those drugs got into the rehab. But it's like a luxury rehab, and it's like a mansion, and they have different rooms. And so my guess is that they're not monitoring those rooms severely like they should be, where you go into like a closed hospital environment. And so somehow he got drugs in there on Sunday, and he died of a drug overdose.
1: Oh, that's so
2: they say she is in, Cindy Crawford is, of course, a world-famous model, has been for decades, and still models. And they say that she is inconsolable that this is her only son. She has a son and a daughter. And that the son and her were extremely, extremely close. You know, he, by the way, Presley was very open about his drug addiction. And, you know, it was just a weird thing because he constantly was talking about it.
1: This is another young person that has passed away over an overdose, wasn't it? Yeah. What was that one?
2: There's an update on her as well. The toxicology came back. It has now been confirmed that Hayden Pantier did die of an overdose, an accidental overdose of fentanyl. So she was 36 years old. So, 27, 36. I mean, this is way too young. They're putting fentanyl in these drugs. These kids are buying them on the street, you know, because they don't want anybody to know. They're trying to keep it a secret. And it's just very, very, very, very sad. I'm very sad. I'm sad for Cindy because every time when they did a family photo, there were always big smiles. That was you could tell that was a family that was very, very close. Yeah. So again, if you have a family member that is addicted to drugs, don't push them away which by the way, Cindy Crawford did not do that. They were trying to help him, but don't push these family members away. If you can, try to get them help. You know, I know that you can't help nobody can help you unless you help yourself, but But, you know, sometimes we turn our family members away too soon and they don't get the help that they need.
1: Well, speaking of updates, Orlando city leaders have approved the master plan for a permanent memorial honoring the 49 people killed in the 2016 Pulse nightclub shooting. The approval clears the project to move forward with the building permits and towards construction. Plans include a reflecting pool and healing garden designed as a space for remembrance and reflection. The June 12th, 2016 shooting killed 49 people and injured dozens more.
2: Yeah.
1: I want to, you know, highlight that story because it's about damn time.
2: Yeah.
1: The fact that...
2: I think it took too long.
1: It has taken way too long.
2: When was the... 2016.
1: June 12, 2016.
2: Was the Pulse Massacre, and that was 2016. You know, that's a long time.
0: Yeah.
2: It took too long. And I know that the gay community is not at fault. There's a lot of legal hurdles that they had to go through. But there shouldn't have been legal hurdles.
0: Right.
2: You know, I mean... That it happened.
0: Yeah.
2: We all saw it on TV. And at the time, it was the largest mass shooting in American history at that time.
0: Mm-hmm.
2: So it was, how many people died in that?
1: 49.
2: 49. That's right. It was 49 people because we always celebrate the 49. We don't celebrate. We honor.
1: Honor the 49.
2: 49. Yep. Yeah, I misspoke there. But yeah. 49. Wow, that's crazy.
0: Yeah.
1: Well, I'm sorry.
0: No, you're good. I went to the site this year for the anniversary, and it was just the fence and the terrace. So it was obviously honoring everyone, but I'm definitely, it's time that there is something that's put up there just so that we can see it and have a better space to honor them.
2: And this is why it's so important to spread positivity and to stop spreading hate and misinformation about gay people and trans people and just the community itself, because those were human beings. Those were sons. Yeah. Those were daughters. Mm-hmm.
1: Almost everybody in the community, especially in Florida, knew somebody or at least knew somebody who knew somebody who passed away.
2: I knew three people that were killed, one of them very well. And then also I knew people that were there that night performing that escaped various ways. One was through an air conditioning vent. Another one played dead on the ground and got shot but still survived. Because once he saw the bodies, he would just shoot randomly to make sure they were dead. He was just pure evil. Yeah. Just pure evil. Those are human beings. All of us are children of God.
1: Brian also had lost an individual during that. And I know that he would be really upset if I didn't shout him out during that. But no, it's again, about damn time. But it's also about damn time that you go ahead and make your donation. 813-238-8001. Go ahead and support LGBTQ public media and also WMNF Community Radio. Let's go ahead and move into a different topic. Florida officials confirmed a breach of the state's driver and vehicle database, while Shiny Hunter Extortion Group claims it stored more than 200,000 driver records. The Florida Department of Highway Safety and Motor Vehicles says it discovered the breach September 4th, quickly stopped it, and found no ongoing unauthorized access. They traced the breach to credentials belonging to a Plant City Police Department user that were improperly stored on the employee's personal electronic device. Shiny Hunter claims that the stolen records included sensitive information, but Florida officials have not confirmed how many records were accessed on what or exactly what information was taken. I want to highlight this story because we continue to talk about flock cameras and the unauthorized use that happens to that. And this is another issue that is going to present itself in terms of how people, personal data and how it's going to be used against people. So Esme, what's your perspective on this?
2: I just keep thinking about the fact that all our stuff is out there.
0: Yeah. Mm-hmm.
2: All my business is out there. If somebody's somebody's good with computers, you know, this generation of kids, man, they, you know, they're born. Weren't you saying you were building computer things when you were like three years old?
1: So when I was 3 years old, I was installing software for my sister on the computer. And then when I was 18 years old, I built my first computer. And that computer still works to this day.
2: This generation of kids is very different from my generation. My generation, we didn't have that kind of knowledge.
0: Yeah.
2: It just wasn't available to us. So we just didn't have it. And, you know, if if these kids can get in, you know, and it's scary because it's all of your private stuff. Yeah. It's your social security number. It's your health information, yeah. your bank account. Mm-hmm. What if they could do it to a driver's license? Couldn't they do it to a bank?
0: Yeah.
1: Yep.
2: I mean, they have access to, you know, really personal stuff. It's getting to the point that really you kind of, every time you type in your information into a computer, you're kind of going, oh, well, let's
0: yeah.
2: I don't know, girl. Mm-hmm. You know, I mean, seriously. Yeah.
1: At this point, all my information is pretty much everywhere.
2: Yeah,
1: so
2: mine
1: just
2: too.
1: Just go ahead and have it.
2: Yeah.
1: But the what's crazy is that, you know, my voter registration is protected. Since my dad was a firefighter, Florida passed a law that allows first responders to put in a request that redacts all of, like, your personal information.
2: Yeah, yeah.
1: Mm-hmm. So if you look up the voter registration, you're not going to see me or my personal information.
2: Yeah.
1: So it's a little bit harder for me, for my stuff to be found. But even then, literally, you can't trust any website. Any website will probably sell your information for whatever.
2: I must be like a really boring person because I just don't have any interest in anybody else's business. Mm-hmm. I have no desire to go snooping.
1: Well, it's because you don't have any. You don't see the profit in it.
2: Want it. Listen to me. Here's the profit. You know what the profit is? You might be able to get into that computer system. You might be able to say, let's get into the bank or whatever and figure out their thing and get in there and find out what people got in the bank or move. I don't know. But the feds will find you. Mm-hmm. Sooner or later, the government will find you. You cannot get away with this. You're only kidding yourself if you think, well, girl, I got away with that. No, no. Yeah. Sooner or later, if there's a way to get in, there's a way to find you.
1: Right.
2: You know what I'm saying? You're going to leave a trail somewhere. Mm-hmm. I just don't want to risk it. I wouldn't want to get in trouble like that. I don't know.
1: Well, we got another donation from Rick from Sarasota. They went ahead and they gave a $100 donation saying, keep doing what you're doing. We truly appreciate you, Rick. If you want to join Rick and all the amazing other donors that have called in or sent in money through the website, go ahead and give us a call, 813-238-8001, or go to WMNF.org under the support tab. I honestly have social anxiety, so calling people is a little bit harder for me. So I prefer using the website. So that's just me.
2: Do you really have social anxiety, though?
1: Yes.
2: Because you're really good in crowds.
1: During Pride and Passion, I was freaking out internally.
2: So what was the difference between there and when we were at that event last year that you did so good?
1: The creative loafing? Oh, nothing. I was still having a panic attack, and it's just I can overcome that kind of stuff.
2: So do you know where I was?
1: No.
2: He can tell you. Where was I at?
1: On a couch.
2: Hiding. I was trying to disappear.
1: Wow.
2: I was sitting with a bunch of old ladies trying to disappear.
1: Oh, my gosh.
2: And people kept trying to get me up. Come on, Esme, let's go walk around. I'm like, no, I'm really good right here.
1: Oh, my gosh.
2: So I do. So I'm really good on the mic over here on the radio because I can do this by myself. It's just us. So I'm really good here. I'm also great on stage.
1: Yeah.
2: You turn a spotlight and put me on a stage, I'm fine because I'm in control.
1: Right, yeah.
2: But you put me in a room full of strangers. Even in a restaurant, when I recently went to dinner with my drag son, Shane, and my drag daughter, Veronica. We were sitting at the Hard Rock Casino having dinner in there. And boy, I was having a panic attack in that dining room because nobody told me that dining room was so big. Mm-hmm. I mean, there must have been 100 people sitting in there. And I was like, oh no, all these people are going to be looking. Ain't nobody looking at me. But I was just,
1: It's that inner saboteur.
2: It's so crazy. It was so crazy. But Chris says but you hide it really well.
1: Yeah, I try. No. I try my best. I'm good at suppressing emotions. But I do want to go ahead and, again, special shout out to all the amazing donors who went ahead and helped us out. I don't believe that we hit our goal yet, so we still need your help. So if you're listening online, on a podcast, or wherever you're getting our information, go ahead and, if you love the Big Gay Radio Show, love WMNF Community Radio, make your donation at calling 813-238-8001 or going ahead to go to WMNF.org. 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Aaron, thank you so much for joining us and helping us pitch this week.
0: Yeah, thank you guys for having me. I'm really happy that it worked out to where I was here when you guys were doing this. So I'm happy that it all timing worked out for me.
2: Are you off today?
0: I'm not. I'm actually on my break right now. Yeah, I'm multitasking.
2: Well, that's okay.
1: Well, I've got a plethora of topics that I want to go ahead and talk about on the Big Gay After Show, which is streaming at 5 p.m. on all streaming platforms. But first and foremost, one of the topics that I'm going to definitely make sure we talk about, Donald Trump versus the press pool. I definitely am going to go ahead and talk about that. And then I also have a nonprofit planning a multi-million dollar project to develop under I-275 St. Petersburg Bridge by the Tropicana Field. Then I have a Pasco bail bondsman who was shot 6 times while serving a warrant. And then also, I want to go ahead and continue the conversation about Ed Sheeran. I want to still go ahead and bring that up because obviously his band and multiple acts have stepped away because of it.
2: He's going on TV and crying. Yeah. He is just boohooing, you know.
1: And then I have a contractor who teared down their fence after a customer threatens to call ICE and refused to pay.
2: I saw that on the news. Oh, they took the whole fence down.
1: Well, Aaron, where can people find more information about you?
0: Yeah, so you can find me on Instagram at Aaron Within or my drag account, I Am Ionia. And then on Facebook, you can just look up my name and you'll find me.
1: Awesome. Well, thank you again for your support. Thank you so much to everybody who has called in and showed their love for the Big Gay Radio Show. 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We've been seeing a lot of success and a lot of love. And we truly appreciate coming from our social medias. So thank you so much. 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And we'll see you next week.
2: Bye.
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6: Live from NPR News, I'm Lakshmi Singh. President Trump defending his economic agenda and his war against Iran. NPR's Deepa Shivram reports on Trump's address to the United Nations General Assembly in New York this morning as he battles low approval ratings 6 weeks before the midterm elections.
7: President Trump touted his war in Iran in his speech before the UN General Assembly in New York, claiming the U.S. acted in Iran while other world leaders hesitated. He says the war has been a success and spoke about how much of Iran's military capabilities the U.S. has destroyed. He thanked the U.N. for passing a resolution that condemned Iran's attacks on commercial shipping and called on the body to remain united against Iran. Trump also spoke about his track record on the U.S. economy and said his economic agenda was going well, though new polling from Reuters Ipsos shows that Trump's approval rating has fallen to just 32%, in part because of high costs. Deepa Shivaram, NPR News, The White House.
6: 53 former prosecutors and law enforcement officials say in a new court filing that the president's Truth Social subscription violates federal law. NPR's Bobby Allen reports it charges $100,000 for early access to the president's social media posts.
8: The filings from former Justice Department lawyers, FBI investigators, and other law enforcement officials from Democratic and Republican administrations. They argue charging for advance notice of Trump's Truth Social posts would allow traders to front-run financial markets. They write that the service, quote, is so far from legitimate that it is possibly criminal, particularly laws against corruption, illegal gratuities, and conflicts of interest. Trump's media company says providing a jump on data to institutional customers is a well-established business practice. The filing was part of a lawsuit from the publication The Intercept, which alleges that the service violates the First Amendment's guarantee of equal access to government information. Bobby Allen, NPR News.
6: The man who was shot and wounded in Texas by an officer with U.S. Immigration and Customs Enforcement is speaking out. The shooting occurred Sunday in Austin after a traffic stop. Katie McAfee with member station KUT has more.
9: 28-year-old Wilbur Rafael Garces Perez is originally from Venezuela. He told reporters over the phone in Spanish that he spent 4 hours in the hospital before being released with a bullet still lodged near the back of his neck. A spokesperson for his attorney interpreted the phone call.
10: When he arrived at the detention center at 4 a.m., he also complained about the pain and he had to sleep on the floor.
9: Gus says Perez's attorneys say he entered the U.S. legally through a Biden-era parole program the Trump administration canceled. The Department of Homeland Security says Gus says Perez had a final order of removal and that the agency is investigating the shooting. For NPR News, I'm Katie McAfee in Austin.
6: A South Carolina coroner has determined actor Hayden Panettiere died from an accidental overdose involving several drugs, including fentanyl. She died last month at the age of 36. This is NPR News. Civil rights attorney Ben Crump is expected to address the public this hour about the grand jury decision not to bring criminal charges in the death of a black Mississippi college student. Crump is representing the family of Nolan Wells, an 18-year-old wide receiver for Southwest Mississippi Community College, who was found dead 2 days after he went on an Independence Day boating trip with friends, all of whom are white. The family says there are still unanswered questions about the circumstances surrounding Wells' death, but the grand jury determined the circumstances of his death to be consistent with drowning. Mathematicians say they're still trying to understand a solution to one of the field's hardest problems, which was published by the company OpenAI. NPR's Jeff Brumfield reports that AI may have solved the problem, but it did a poor job of showing its work.
11: OpenAI claims to have solved the Navier-Stokes problem, a notoriously tough puzzle having to do with fluid dynamics. The company boasted it had used its immense computing power and cutting-edge AI to come up with a solution in a matter of hours. Unfortunately, it's taking weeks for human mathematicians to decipher the AI's answer. Javier Gomez Serrano is with Brown University. He says the problem is that the 166-page proof is poorly written.
12: It's not written for humans, and the paper doesn't explain what parts are important.
11: Gomez Serrano does believe the solution is right, but it will take extra human effort to figure out why. Jeff Brumfield, NPR News.
6: I'm Lakshmi Singh, NPR News.
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1: All right. Welcome to another terrific Tuesday with Voices of the Bay with Miss Annie Miles, myself, and Mabili. Patrick Mabili is here with us today. How you doing, Mabili?
2: Pretty good.
1: That's good.
2: On this fun drive,
1: we have an awesome day today. Now, let me tell you, Mabili, for what I was thinking this morning when I got out, I was like, fun drive, let's go. Fun drive.
2: Yeah.
1: So I was very excited about this. So this is Voices of the Bay first fun drive, but I've been here with WNF for the past 3 years on a Sunday forum, and I love what they do here, and our listeners have been with us for close to 50 years. So I know you guys are appreciating as well. So all throughout the day today, we're going to be discussing a fun drive. We want you guys to call in. 813-238-8001. We want you to show your commitment, show up, and show out. You know how we say this, show love is an action word. If you love WNF, then show up and show out and let us know that. If you love what Voices of the Bay is doing for you and being a community voice for you, show up and show out for that. So before we move forward, we do have Sean Kanaan in the studio with us as well. He's going to make some announcements. And I'm going to already say we already got some people showing up and showing out for us by giving us their donations. How you doing, Sean?
3: I'm doing great, Miss Annie and Mabili. I'm hoping to hear from our listeners this afternoon. You know, we do need to raise $1,500 this hour. It's a big goal. But that's because we think that the listeners really are enjoying this brand new show that's hosted by Miss Annie and also is engineered by Mabili, Voices of the Bay. So we hope that you enjoy this new show. And we have some show-specific gifts that you can only get on this program
1: yes.
3: 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Also, thanks to Dominic, Dan, Kaylee, and everyone at Bavaro's Pizza, Bavaro's Pizza and Pastoria, located at 514 North Franklin Street in downtown Tampa. 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
1: All right. Thank you so much for that, Sean. He's going to be popping in and out with us, guys. Again, thanking those people that are giving us food, their in-kind donations, and letting us know how awesome you guys are with your donations as he keeps us updated, because we will reach that $1,500 goal. We're actually going to surpass that. So that's what Miss Annie's asking for you. Now, we already have a challenge, Mabili. We came in with a challenge, and I love that. So our first challenge, it came from Anonymous, and we want to thank you for that. But Anonymous has already donated $150 just to get us started. So he's challenging the next person to do the same. So thank you so much for that. Now, I want to say thank you to Charles Rossi Sr. He's from Plant City, Florida. He came in giving us his love. He gave us a $120 donation. Uh-huh. So thank you so much, Charles. We appreciate you. Mobility, from coming from us, now, as we always tell our listeners,

0: And when I say we, I'm not making myself inclusive of that. It's just I'm part of this world as well. But I did not vote for this person. I knew he was not going to be what he needs to be for us. I knew he was not going to be unified. And a lot of you are now finding that out because you put him there thinking he was going to make you a priority, and he is not. But Billy, he's made himself and his family a priority. So let's start with that. Now, since he's been in office, as you can see how much money his family has made.
1: Mm-hmm.
0: You know, it makes no kind of sense. His family is steady making money, and we're steady struggling. Our cost of living is steady going up. We now are in a war, but 6 months deep, if not more, that we'd had no business to be being in the first place. So I want you to take all this into context. And then I want you to take in the fact how they gave him pure carte blanche to do whatever he wanted to do. So let's start there as well, because I want you to see how this is going. I want you to see the pattern, okay? When they told that person, whatever you do while you hold this highest position of the land, you will not be held accountable for. Is that not telling the child, go do whatever you want to do?
1: In his mind.
0: Go do whatever you want to do. You're not going to get in trouble for it. There's no consequences. Nothing. Whether we agree, disagree, legal, illegal, unethical, it does not matter. You're going to be able to do it, get away with it, and no one can hold you accountable. A straight blank check to abuse America. And that is what this man has been doing. He has taken what America stood for, and unfortunately, I'm going to say the word that I hate saying, because he's basically spit on us, and we're letting him do it. We're letting him do it because now he's not only trying to strip us from talking about history, okay, because he's taken away, you know, the history books that shows how we were mistreated. He's taken away the history books on how democracy is supposed to have been done to a certain degree. But now he's also telling the media, you can't talk about me. You can't come in here and say anything negative about me. And if you do, you are banned.
1: He's saying you can't write the truth.
0: You can't write the truth.
1: And he knows that what he's been doing is indefensible and doesn't want anybody writing about it. He's used to people just being a yes man and yes woman around him. And the media, that's not what they're there for. And furthermore, that's not his house. He's acting like it is. He's acting like it's a palace. He's never going
0: to
1: leave.
0: His kingdom, because he wants to be a king.
1: Right.
0: So, but before we continue with that, I want you guys to know the gifts that you're going to be getting for this fun drive. Remember, call in 813-238-8001, because we got some awesome gifts for you guys. So for your $100 donation, and I love Bombard Marley, you get a reggae pack of 10 CDs. And please know, CDs are coming back, my Billy. CDs are definitely coming back, okay?
1: Yeah,
0: but you get heard. And remember, guys, these gifts right here I'm about to mention, they're exclusive, okay? They're exclusive, so you better grab them while you can. So we have the $100 gift. You get a reggae pack of 10 UCDs. It is Jimmy Cliff, Toots, The Mitals, Bob Marley the Legend, Bob Marley Natty Dread, Black Yoo-Hoo, Ziggy Marley, plus 4 reggae collections for $100. You cannot beat that. You cannot beat that. The other one you're going to get, remember, exclusive, and there's only one, guys. Another $100 donation, you can get the Soul R&B pack of 10 CDs. You have Common, Barry White.
2: I love Barry White.
0: Luther Vandross, Lou Rawls, that's a throwback. Mavis Staples, John Legend, Beyonce, The Ink Spots, The Drifters, Grooves of Motown. Come on now. That is a sad day pack for you all day long.
1: Yeah, some of the best of all time.
0: Yes, that is a sad day throwdown all day long. Now, I want to go to this one. Now, this one right here, guys, is awesome. Okay, this is new. And this is actually talking about what we're discussing today as well, on how in this political climate, how we're being stripped of our voice. Okay, but you can make sure that doesn't happen. These two individuals I'm about to speak to you about, they're making sure that your voice is still being heard, just like Miss Annie's making sure your voice is being heard here on Voices of the Bay. DL and DL. And if you don't know what that means, here you go. Don Lemon and DL Hughley. You receive, for a $110 donation, a pack of tickets, which will be emailed to you, and that is going to be for this Saturday, September 26th, at the Duke Energy Center, for the Arts Mahaffey Theater in St. Pete. I'm going to say it one more time. Mabila, get a hand clap on that. Get a hand clap on that
1: one. Oh, we can find it.
0: Yeah, find a hand clap on that one. I'm going to say it one more time. For a $110 donation, you're going to get DL and DL. That is Don Lemon and DL Hughley, which will be emailed to you so you

0: can go to the event on this Saturday, September 26th, at the Duke Energy for the Arts Mahaffey Theater in St. Pete. You cannot beat that. Guys, remember, this is a limited. This is only being offered on this show today, okay? So make sure you grab your tickets now because we only have three of those. Okay, we only have three of those, and you cannot beat that. Now, the reason I say that was so exciting for me when I saw that they had that gift offered, because I love what Don Lemon and D.L. Hughley are doing.
1: Yeah.
0: I love it, and I appreciate what they're doing because they tried to shut this man down. They tried to shut him down. They tried to prosecute him like they're doing Angie Nixon right now. They're trying to do that to her because it's another way of trying to be silenced. But no. No, he did not allow it to happen. And I love how, again, D.L. Hughley, he said, no, let's unite. Okay? Let's unite and make sure we get this word out. And Mabili's going to play a clip that of D.L. Hughley talking about some of the stuff that is also happening in regards to how they're trying to punish us or those that are homeless. Yeah, did you have that queued up?
1: Yeah, they just talk about killing people. Just kill them.
0: Yes.
1: Yeah, so let's go to that.
0: Yeah, so go ahead and cue that up for me real quick.
1: All right.
2: Euthanize it.
3: Either you take the resources that we're going to give you and or you decide that you're going to be locked up in jail. That's the way it has to be now.
2: Or involuntary lethal injection or something. Just kill them.
4: It is interesting that because they can't solve it, they criminalize it. So you can't fix homelessness. So you just going to criminalize homelessness.
2: It is to prey on the poor.
4: Mm. Yeah.
2: Like if you look at the system, the Angola, all of them, they are a prison pipeline. They make money off people who can't. If you can, this is the thing of being black in America.
0: Come on.
2: It is so expensive to be black in America that almost no one can afford to do it. People do not understand that if you are beyond a certain level, if you're under a certain level, then you are a nigga too. Mm-hmm. You could go to jail because you can't afford to live.
1: They're talking about class war.
0: That's it.
2: Fox News had to.
1: That was on Fox News.
0: So let me say this. As I said, just to be clear, if you are homeless, you can go to jail. Just let that resonate for a minute with you. But for the grace, like I said last week, like I said Sunday, but for the grace, that could be any one of us. That could be someone in our family. Because they can't afford a roof over their head, they're going to incarcerate them. And let's be clear about this as well. When you become incarcerated, that's another form of legal slavery. Because now you're working. Because they can put you to work. What is it, 25 cents, 15 cents that you make a day? If that, ask yourself, this is where we are. This is where we are. This is what that administration thinks is okay. Because this man told you that you will receive a $1,400 check and you have, what do you have to lose? Because your schools are no good and this and that. What do you have to lose? Just put me in office. I know the loopholes that they have because I've benefited from them. He said these things to you. And now he's showing you. See, he didn't do it in secret, my Billy. He did not. He literally said outright what I'm going to do, and he's doing it. And he's doing it with so much power that now the bullying is not even just enough to give him, just to say he's a bully is not even enough because they're saying he's a gangster. Okay, he's acting like a gangster at this point. But you still have a voice, guys. Voting is coming up. You have a voice to turn this around. You have the power to do that. So you have to make yourself accountable. And, you know, I love that word, accountable. I hold myself accountable. When I got this platform, I held myself accountable to say that I would do everything in my power to educate, inform, be a resource to those that I can help. We're here to serve each other. This man is not serving anyone but himself. No one is benefiting from him being in this office but himself. And we, the American people, need to know we can do something about it. So I want you guys to hear me when I say to you, put that donation in for that $110. Get this package, these tickets from DL and DL, okay? Don Lemon and DL Hughley. Now, even though DL Hughley is a comedian, he's still factual on the things that he's saying. Mabili and I was just having that discussion. You know, we bring humor to it because you have to laugh. You have to, because we're tired of crying. Okay, mm-hmm. We're tired of crying. So get these tickets, $110. Remember, guys, there's only three of them that's left. Okay, every gift that I'm mentioning to you right now is exclusive for Voices of the Bay. So I'm going to repeat it one more time before we move forward. You get the reggae pack of 10 CDs with Jimmy Cliff, Toots, the Mayots, Bob Marley Legend, Bob Marley Natty Dread, Black Yoo-Hoo, Ziggy Marley, plus four reggae collections. 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Don't forget, we also have that challenge from Anonymous for someone to match that $150. Then we have the Soul and R&B pack of 10. You got Common, Barry White, Luther Vandross, Lou Rawls, Mavis Staples, John Legend, Beyonce, The Ink Spots, The Drifters, and Goose's Motown. WMNF be giving some great gifts, okay? I'm loving these gifts.
5: 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I hand-selected these yesterday. I found 10 fantastic reggae CDs. These are used CDs, but they are in good condition. And I found two Bob Marley classics,
0: yes.
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0: Yes.
5: And then the soul and R&B, same thing. I picked out what I thought were 10 great soul and R&B
0: CDs. 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
0: That's a $110 donation. So, guys, yes, definitely come on and get that. Like I said, you're going to get a lot of information that you receive, you know, from us, because they're also voices for you. So call in 813-238-8001, and let's go ahead and surpass that $1,500 goal that they gave to Voices of the Bay. You know how I always say I'm a voice for you? Okay, so show up and show out your love for me, that I can still be here to be your voice. You know, it's all about the community, and WMNF has been doing that for the past, going on almost 50 years now, being here for the community, not allowing the commercialism that's going on out there, that your voice can actually be heard and uncensored. And that's what's most important. All right, Mobili, so let's go back to this. And I love that I just said uncensored, because that's what he's doing when he's telling the media that they cannot come into the newsroom. And now what he did today with the UN, when we was talking about that.
1: The White House pool and
0: yes.
1: The UN, the United Nations are meeting some of the big economies right now on the globe, and he thought that CNN wasn't supposed to be there.
0: Mm-hmm.
1: You know, and, you know, he kicked them out of the White House pool. That doesn't mean they're still not covering him, but they did stand in solidarity across the media spectrum in the United States yesterday. They decided not to give him any coverage.
0: That's right.
1: They decided not to show any pictures or any photographs, and all of the media stood together in solidarity and said, we're not going to that, some unveiling he did yesterday that nobody got any pictures and no audio, because the pool provides the audio for the president when he's doing stuff. So he didn't get what he really desires, and that is coverage.
0: Now, that's so important. Let's listen to that. Understand something. They stood together and said, well, if one can't film or talk about you, none of us will.
1: Right.
0: That's the same power we have, okay? That's the same power we have, that when we have some people that are not catering to what we need, which is we're the consumers. We're the consumers. So guess what? Then don't patronize their stores.
1: And that's our house. You know,
0: yes.
1: We're supposed to watch and see what the people in power are doing.
0: That's it.
1: Media is our eyes and ears.
0: So just think about that. Now, your vote. Remember, that general election is coming up. That's how powerful you are. That's how powerful it is. Because, again, when one stands up for each other, it makes it so much, the impact is amazing. This man, you know how much he loves publicity. You know how much he loves attention. So you know they got up under his skin, my Billy.
1: They certainly did.
0: They got up under his skin. They not going to talk about me. They not going to show my picture. Yeah, we're going to make it that you so ill unrelevant, or however you want to put it, okay?
1: All of it. Irrelevant. All of it. Unrelevant. Yes.
0: I'm saying, guys, please pay attention to what's going on. Again, call us in here, 813-238-8001. Put in your donation to keep us here to make sure we're giving you the news that you need. We're being the voice that you need for us to be, because that's how important, that's how powerful you actually are. Remember, you're going to get that reggae pack for $100 for the CDs. Jimmy Cliff, too, the Myers, Bob Marley. And you can never go wrong with Bob Marley.
1: No,
0: so
1: you
0: please
1: can't.
0: Find some Bob Marley for them, too, so we can get them some excerpts, because you can never go wrong with Bob Marley. There we go. Yeah. See? Bob Marley, Natty Dread, Black Euro, Ziggy Marley, and then again, that other R Soul and R&B. Sean, you did absolutely awesome on your picks, yes. Okay? You got Common, Barry White, Luther Vandross, Lou Rawls, those three deep voices back to back.
1: Okay? You almost have to ask Sean, what you know about all that?
0: Oh, what you know about all that, right?
1: He knows.
0: Mavis Staple, John Legend, Beyonce, The Ink Spots, The Drifters, and Grooves of Motown. So, guys, call in with your donations. Make sure you're showing them how much you appreciate Voices of the Bay. You asked for us to be here, and I'm here, and I want to be your voice. 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Your funding is important because you are important to us as well. 813-238-8001. I want to come and say, Miss Annie, I cannot believe it, but your listeners has helped you surpass that $1,500 goal. I want us to get to that point. Show up and show out and show your love. So let's go a little further again, I believe, into regards to this media thing. He actually said out loud, you shouldn't be here at the UN. He told him, you shouldn't be. Well, where should the news be? Where should the news be? If you're the president and you are addressing the United Nations, where should the news be, my Billy?
1: But I know we're here, and I mean, you're here for the same reason that I came here, because somebody has to do it. Somebody has to ask the uncomfortable questions.
0: That's right.
1: And that's why we're here. That's why I'm glad that Sean Canan is in the newsroom, because he makes certain that we're here and asking the hard questions.
5: And people who are answering the phones right now, I want to read their names, because these are great volunteers for WMNF, and they are taking your calls. 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
0: Yes.
5: Call 813-238-8001. And if you'd like, one of the thank you gifts we can offer is this 6-inch bear plushie with a tie-dye shirt that says Power to Public Radio, WMNF 88.5 FM. 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
0: It's very plushy, too.
5: And it has a tie-dye t-shirt on that says Power to Public Radio. 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This is a $75 donation, 813-238-8001.
1: Your grandchildren would love that.
0: Yes, they would. 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It's a 2-inch acrylic Power to the Public radio keychain, so you can keep that on your keychain so you always have WNF with you. Also, we give you a 3-pack of 3-inch stickers, and one of the stickers I'm proud of the same one, but look at this. It has Voices of the Bay on it. I love it. You have one that says WMNF, Your Brain on WNF, and one has Love, and then you have All Hail the Vinyl. But look at that. Voices of the Bay with Annie Miles sticking to it as well.
1: With the city skyline.
0: Exactly. 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
1: Yes.
0: And we know this is hurricane season, everything coming up. That is definitely something you want to always be able to use, keep year-round. This is something you can have for your camping trip, hiking, if you have a power outage, help you find your way around the house. Let me tell you when it got so bad, when the power went out with me last time with Billy, I actually had, you know those little solar lamps that you have outside? I bought it in the house.
1: Okay.
0: I bought it in the house because it was dark. Guess what? It lit up.
1: You're being innovative.
0: That's right. You got to be creative. Sometimes
1: it stored up that solar energy, and there you go.
0: Exactly. The other thing we have for a one-time donation of $88, we thank you with a pair of tickets to the Tom Petty tribute. Okay, you can't beat that as well. That's celebrating the music of Florida's most iconic artists. That's happening at Skipper Smokehouse on October 3rd, and that's keeping the music playing. So that's for an $88 pair of, for $88 donation, you'll get those tickets. Then we have the WNF Halloween Ball. I love this as well. That's going to be happening on October 16th. So for that same $88, either you can get the Tom Petty tribute tickets or you can come to the Halloween Ball. Okay? Mm-hmm. That's going to be the Dark Wave Industrial Music, dancing, costumes. I love being in costumes. DJ Jed, Alex Brook-Williams, and plenty of WNF people. So you get to mingle with us here at WNF. You get to meet some of the people that you're hearing on the radio each week. Also, or you can choose the McKinley James and Sonora, is that Turkia?
1: No, Tatuqua.
0: Tatuqua, okay. That's on Saturday, December 12th. Also at the Skipper Smokehouse, undeniable, some of the best blues, soul, and rock and roll by McKinley James. Infectious Roots, I love Roots music. Roots combi infused with modern contemporary sounds.
1: Well, that's good.
0: Yeah. So guys, that all any one of those three you can get for your $88 donation. Okay, so we're making something that is affordable for everybody to receive something, to show your support for WNF, to show how much you appreciate us being here, giving you the news that you need, giving you the music that you want, and being a voice for you. That's why we're doing this. That's why we're doing it. They're trying to strip us. They took funding away. But again, we the people, okay, can still do what we need to get done, even though they think they're taking away our power. They are not.
1: That's the best part right there, is that, you know, they were trying to destroy us.
0: Yes.
1: And they couldn't.
0: Okay.
1: In the end, the people stood up and said, nope, this is ours. You're not taking it away, and we need you to continue to show that support. Just call us, 813-238-8001. And Miss Annie, I want that recycled sling backpack.
0: Okay, that's what I'm about to tell you. I like that. Wow. So $100 donation, my Billy, we can get that, okay? I love that. But see, join a circle of friends and you get a monthly gift. And you can make a one-time donation to keep WNF powered, like giving you the music, everything that you want. But I love that backpack. It spots your water bottles. It's good for stuffing things in, because I stuff in and everything. I have 1,000 bags around the house. Easy on the planet. A great way to carry your WNF pride. And remember, the backpack carries your gear, but you provide the power that keeps public radio moving, because it says that on your backpack as well. Power to public radio.
1: Mm-hmm.
0: Please understand how important that is, guys. Please understand, we're not controlled by the government. They're trying to do it. That's why they pulled our funding, but we got together and still was able to meet our goals, and we need for you to continue to help us do that so we can continue to be here for you. Please call in at 813-238-8001. And I'm reaching out to all those that I bring on the air so I can share what you're doing out there in the community. We need your support. This is what enables us to do that. These fund drives enables us to be able to have you come on, talk about what you're doing, get your message out, get your events out, and that's what we need that support for. I love, look at all, and we have the t-shirt. Don't forget the t-shirts, Magoo.
1: Oh, yeah, especially the long sleeve.
0: Yes, okay. So for that $100 donation, you can also get a one-time, our limited edition, Power to the Public Artist Redemption t-shirt. It says up there as well, Power to Public Radio. This is more than a t-shirt. It's about power to the people to choose what they listen to, what they support, and what kind of world they want to help create. And this is what you guys are doing. And, you know, anytime I think about stuff like that, what comes to my mind? Legacy. Be a part of WNF's legacy. Be a part of what we're doing here. Your donation is part of that legacy because you're helping us to continue on doing what we're doing. Now, for the long sleeve. Okay, mm-hmm. My baby, Scott.
1: Oh, I'm just saying, you're talking about the long sleeve, but you're mm-hmm. talking about legacy as well. And I'm just thinking, for $1,000, you can get a paver, a patio paver,
0: come
1: a
0: on.
1: Brick with your name on it,
0: that's
1: your organization's right. name on it. And yes, that's some legacy right there.
0: That's some legacy right there for you, okay? Now, the long sleeve t-shirt my Billy was talking about for $120 donation, okay, you can get that. This shirt is not offered that often, so please take advantage of it. It's very lightweight, it's soft, mm-hmm. perfect for those 2 to 3 weeks of the year during Florida when it gets very chilly out, you know? So you have a short sleeve and a long sleeve. For $120, you can get that. 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The sizes are from small to 3X. You can't beat that.
1: No.
0: Now, something that we all know we need, because this is the era that we're in, a power bank. Everything we have right now needs power, and we have those. Everything is portable. So it's for your cell phone, you know. So I have a portable radio. I have the portable fan I wear on my neck. All these things need to be charged. So we're giving you a WNF power bank. It's a little power to the public radio power bank that you can carry in your pocket. It's WNF 5000 mAh power bank. It's small, but it's enough to take anywhere and gives you a phone boost when you're running low. It features the modern USB-C, which is the Type-C portable, that both input and output. This bank accommodates the latest in smartphones, and it fits our WNF Tech accessory case as well. So you can have the power bank with WNF power to the public, and you can have the case. You cannot beat that, guys. They've given some awesome gifts today. For $120, you can receive either one of those.
1: And I need that because every time I leave the house, my phone runs out of power.
0: All the time. All the time. Sean, you have something for us?
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0: 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And I'm going to tell you, the bento box is awesome because it allows you to hold your food, cold or hot. Okay, a 2-in-1 pop-up lantern and the flashlight and the power bank. I'm going to repeat that again, Billy. Okay, I'm going to repeat that again, make sure they clearly understood what I said. 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And guys, again, you can do it for $28 a month. Call in.
1: Mm-hmm. As a circle of friends.
0: As a circle of friends, yes. For $28 a month, as a circle of friends, you can get that. Now, keep in mind, guys, give us this call. We're able to do this because of you. Keep Voices of the Bay on the air so we can continue giving you the news that you want, making sure your voice is heard. Call us at 813-238-8001. I do believe we can meet that $1,500 goal. I do believe you guys asked to continue to have us here. You say you believe in what we're doing. I need for you to show up and show out right now. 813-238-8001 or go online to WNF.org and join the Circle of Friends as well and receive that with a monthly gift.
1: Yeah, this is a report card. This is the first fundraiser for Ms. Annie. Mm-hmm. So we want to really show that she's got some support for this show. And this show has only been on for less than a month.
0: Less than a month.
1: So
0: yeah,
1: this is an uphill battle, but we can do it. 813-238-8001. And as we said, this is basically an extra continuing voice from over the weekend.
0: Yeah.
1: We start on Sundays and you have me on Mondays and then I come back and help Miss Annie on Tuesday.
0: That's it.
1: And it may not be long before I'm here all week.
5: Exactly. We get to see Mabili just about every day. That's
0: almost
5: so great.
0: Every day, yes. Yep. And keep in mind, guys, because they believed in doing this show, they gave us exclusive gifts. They gave us exclusive right. gifts, okay? So, again, you for a $100 donation, you get the reggae pack of 10 UCDs, Jimmy Cliff, Toots, the Mai Tais, Bob Legend, Bob Marley, the Legend, Bob Marley, Natty Dread, Black Uhuru, Ziggy Marley, plus four other reggae collections. And you get the $100 Soul R&B pack of 10 for Common, Barry White, Luther Vandross, Lou Rawls, Mavis Staples, John Legend, Beyonce, the Ink Spots, the Drifters, Grooves, and Motown. And, again, you cannot beat the DL and DL. You get both Don Lemon and D.L. Hughley. You get to go see them in person. You get a pair of tickets for September 26th at the Duke Energy Center at the Arts on Mahaffey Theater in St. Pete. Where else are you going to see that? Where else are you going to get that, guys? So they did exclusively for Voices of the Bay because they believed in what we're trying to do here. They believed in the audience was saying on Sunday Forum, you guys should continue doing what you're doing. So WNF did what? They listened. So you have Sunday Forum with Miss Annie and Walter Smith and Mabili. You have Monday with Community Speaks with Mabili. And now you have Tuesday with Voice of the Bay with Miss Annie and Mabili. So, guys, we're giving you what you want.
1: Yeah, and I've long wanted to meet both Don Lemon and D.L. Hughley.
0: Me too.
1: So here's an opportunity. You will want to take advantage of that opportunity as well. $110, and this is exclusive to the Voices of the Bay. 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
0: Now, I want to also say for the new Circle of Friends members with a monthly gift of a minimum of at least $5, guess what? 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WNF has made it available for everybody to receive something. We want you to know that we made it available for everyone. 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It's etched with WNF 88.5 Circle of Friends, and it has with the heart right in the center of it. It kind of says it all, and again, you're part of a legacy. That's what's important. You'll be part of a legacy. WNF has been here going on almost 50 years, guys.
1: Yeah, this is our 47th birthday
0: yes.
1: month.
0: Yes.
1: First day of August, and I'm Autumn, and we are in the middle of our fun drive right now, needing your support. You know, when this all started 47 years ago, it was a motley crew, hippies and people who were outraged by Watergate and all of that was happening, the shootings at Kent State and all of that was going on when this radio station went live in 1979. And we've been speaking truth to power ever since.
0: That's right. And that's what drew me to this radio station. I believed in what they were doing. And I believed that I wanted to hold myself accountable to be a part of something so great. So, guys, we also have, like I said, being with the new Circle of Friends, you also get that bento box, okay, with at least $10. The bento box is a lunch box that you can take that starts at all levels. You have your cold food and your hot food. Okay, it's stackable. It's a BPA-free, microwavable safe. It comes with utensil and has an eco-friendly bamboo lid. And it's really nice. 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Bamboo lid with an elastic strap to keep everything secure. 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And you can do it with the pride of WNF on it right there. You cannot beat the gut that, guys. 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So
1: I want less than 15 minutes to go.
0: Yes, guys, come on. We I know we can do this. I know we can show them that it's appreciated that you brought Voices of the Bay to the airs so that I can continue to be a voice for you. This, again, as Mabili said, we've been on the air for less than 30 days now, but I want you guys to know I want to be here for you to support you, but we need for you to show up and show out as well. You say to me, Miss Annie, I love what you're doing. Okay, then show that you love what I'm doing. 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Support all the activists that we have here because that's what your donations go to. It goes to all the shows, but we're all accountable to make sure our listeners are participating in everything. I not only do this show, I also do the community advisory board. So I'm always out in the community talking about WNF, asking you guys to come and be a part of it because you are important. You are what makes the studio. You are what makes the station so great. We've been here, as he stated, 47 years. And we have volunteers that's actually been there the entire time, you know? So yeah. We have to keep that in mind.
5: Hey, I have an anonymous donor to thank.
0: Okay.
5: Thanks to Anonymous from Pinellas Park with a $27.10 donation. That's great. Moving along here. We are getting some donations.
0: We really
5: need to hear from you right now. 813-238-8001. One of the gifts we have to offer is a t-shirt. We have Power to Public Radio. It says WMNF.org. It's a slate blue short sleeve t-shirt. 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I'm going to go in the back room and see if we have any more donations and see if we can stir up some action back there. And I'll be back in a few minutes just to tell you where we are. But we are still short of our goal. I think we still need to raise about $1,000. If you would like to be the $1,000 hero, you can get your name on our People's Patio Paver.
0: Yes.
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0: Guys, I need for you to come on and show up and show out, okay? I need for you guys to get together, and I need 5 people to call in and meet that challenge of the $150 as well, okay? And I know we can do this. We asked for it. Let's show them that this is something that we want, that we need. You can call in, make your donations. If you need to make monthly payments on the donation, they will show when you talk to them on the phone, they will walk you through the process of doing that. But like you said, if you want to be that one, actually a part of WMNF legacy, and knowing that you help keep Voices of the Bay on the air, and you want to get your name on that plaque, that when people walk across the brick and they come into WMNF, your name is there, that's that $1,000 donation.
1: Yes.
0: That's that $1,000 donation. You are now engraved into the ground of WMNF, knowing that this is something that you were a part of. This is legacy, guys. We talk about this all the time. We want you to know we care about you. I want to remain here on Voices of the Bay to be here for you, but I need your support to do that. Even though we're a new show, you hear Ms. Annie's voice every Sunday on the Sunday Forum as well. So I'm here for you, giving you what you're asking for. WMNF is here for you, giving you what you're saying you're asking for, you need. But we need you now to step up and be here for us. We need for you to come together and say, okay, I want them to stay here. I want to donate that $500. I want to donate that $1,000. Because the gifts that we're offering, they're outstanding, guys. And again, those exclusive ones we have, you can't beat that. D.L. Hughley and Don Lemon, you get to see them in person for $110. And this is only offered on this show for right now. So I recommend calling. We only have 3 of those available. The Soul Pack for the CDs, the Soul and R&D Pack for Common, Barry White, Luther Vandross, Lou Ross, Mavis Staples, John Legend, Beyonce, The Ink Spots, The Drifters, Grooves of Motown. That's the music for you just to cruise to. Okay? Yeah. You can just cruise to that music. Sean did an outstanding job in picking that. And then when you think about the reggae, you cannot go wrong, because that's also soothing music to me. Just bopping your head, just sitting out on your porch, okay? You have the Reggae Pack with Jimmy Cliff, Toots, the Matas, Bob Marley Legend, Bob Marley Natty Dread, Black Uhuru, Ziggy Marley, plus 4 other great collections. 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
5: Hey, Miss Annie, can I tell people about an accident that they should be avoiding if they're driving? Is that okay?
0: Yes, absolutely.
5: So if you're actually kind of near the station, if you're heading south on I-275 south, just before the interchange at downtown Tampa, just before I-4, there's an accident blocking part of I-275 south. So you might look for an alternate route, like maybe exit at Hillsboro or at MLK. So just wanted to tell you about that accident there.
0: Thank you so much. Please be safe out there, guys. We definitely want you to be safe, okay? Keep your eyes on the road, because we don't want any access for anybody to get into. But guys, give us a call, 813-238-8001. We have to make sure we let you guys know that this is important.
1: Yeah, and okay? If you're driving, pull over and call 813-238-8001.
0: Exactly. So the news and stuff that we talk about, guys, is for you to be informed. We know that some of the things we say, you may or may not agree with, but guess what? It still needs to be said, okay? And understand something. We're saying it to you because we feel you need to be informed about it, point blank, period. You still need to be informed about whether you agree with it or not. Regardless of what your political views may be, okay, we're all here together.
1: It's news and views you didn't know you needed.
0: Okay, now. News and views you can use. Okay?
1: That too.
0: So we want you to know we're here for everyone. Okay, and when you hear us talk about, you know, things that of unfair treatment against another race or culture or what have you, it's because it still is a fact that's going on in this world, right? Good, bad, or indifferent, but we're still here together. But the foundation of what we need to be focusing on is unification, you know, love and respect, because that's due to all of us.
1: Yeah, and it's important because history repeats itself.
0: And
1: we're
0: not
1: on top of it. You know, I'm reading the book while I'm listening to a lot of podcasts about dictators, real dictators.
0: Yep.
1: And what I've noticed is a lot of the behavior we're seeing playing out right now in the White House.
0: Yes, we are.
1: So it's important to know history and to know the news and know what's happening in your name. These are things that are being taking place because they say you voted for it.
0: Mm-hmm.
1: And a lot of people stayed home. A lot of people have been tuned out. And I can understand that. But it's important not to be tuned out. We have to be on top of what's happening. Those at the top are always studying us at the bottom.
0: Yes.
1: To see how they can exploit us, how they can extract whatever they can from us. And it really is about a certain class war, a class that wants to control the rest of us. And this president is become poster child for that. And we have to be aware so that we can put a stop to it, just like happened 50 years ago when we put a stop to Nixon. And before that, we put a stop to McCarthyism. All of these attacks on your democracy.
0: Yes.
1: So this is why we're here. This is important that we continue to engage every day around what is happening in our name, in this world, and in this country, especially in this city.
0: Mm-hmm.
1: So we have to talk about it, and this is where it starts. 813-238-8001.
0: And guys, understand this as well. Leadership is very important. Leadership should be someone that is trying to help others to move up, to have a better quality of life. This leader that we have right now is not that, okay? He does not stand for those things. You know, he stands for himself. He is not looking out for what's the best interest of all of us. Not just one particular group, all of us. These gas prices has hit all of us.
1: And he says it's worth it.
0: Exactly. Oh, it's going to be okay. Don't worry about it. Don't worry about it. You know, this war has affected all of us. Yeah. So understand, take all of that into context. And that's what we're here for, to make sure you stay informed of that. Whether you agree or disagree, that's okay. You have a right to it. But guess what? We also have a right to live in a safe environment. And right now, we don't have that. Because of what's going on, a lot of us are running around here angry and upset, and we're not quite sure why. Mm-hmm. And that's why WMNF is here for you, so that way we can get these messages and this information out to you. Please call and give your donation, 813-238-8001. We have some awesome gifts for you guys, and it was made exclusively for Voices of the Bay, okay? So again, we have a $100 donation. You get the reggae pack of 10 UCDs, Jimmy Cliff, Toots, the Mai Tais, Bob Marley Legend, Bob Marley Natty Dread, Black Uhuru, Ziggy Marley, plus four other reggae collections. Then you also, for that $100 donation, Soul R&B pack of 10 UCDs, Common, Barry White, Luther Vandross, Lou Rawls, Mavis Staples, John Legend, Beyonce, The Ink Spots, The Drifters, Grooves, and Motown. And I don't know how many times I have to say to you, because I know you've all heard D.L. Hughley. You've all listened to Don Lemon. Imagine meeting them in person. And you can do that with a $110 donation. You get a pair of tickets for Saturday, September 26th at the Duke Energy Center, the Mahaffey Theater in St. Pete. You cannot beat that. You cannot beat that, guys. So I understand something. This is for what you want and what you need. You know what WMNF is capable of. You know why we're here. You know we are a staple in this community. Your donation helps to keep that happening.
1: Well, our Minister of Public Affairs is here in the last 5 minutes. Tell us about, what is your thinking in terms of public affairs going forward? I mean, I know we've had the Wavemakers, and we've done some public events, mm-hmm. which is also very important.
5: Yeah, thanks to Tom Scherberger, we have a new speaker series called Wavemakers Live, and just last week, Mabili was part of that. We had Donna
1: Davis.
5: Yeah,
1: don't tell anybody.
0: He was.
5: Yeah, and Donna Davis and Mitch Perry were also there. They talked about this election season. It's a great speaker series. Of course, our other public affairs shows, including Voices of the Bay and all the other public affairs shows, what my hope is that they'll talk about issues that are important to the community, things like transportation, mm-hmm. things like housing, education, all these things that people care about and that affect people's lives.
0: Absolutely.
5: We're not going to talk about crazy, red meat issues that are just, like men playing in girls' sports or whatever. Yeah. Like this is not a real thing that impacts people's lives. We're going to talk about the real issues. How do you get to work? How much are you going to be making it enough to live by mm-hmm. at work? Are you going to be able to afford insurance for your house, for your apartment, for your car? All these things that can you get health care that's affordable? These are issues that we talk about here on WMNF that are important to you. It's not just inflaming the base getting people to scream at each other. We want to have rational discussions here about issues that really matter.
0: And we do that here at the Voices of the Bay. Since we've been here, we've brought in resources to show you how you can get help with your housing, with your light bill. You know, talk about what's going on in the economy. Talk about the disabilities that's affecting us and how the health care should be helping more. So since I've been here, these are the conversations we've been having. I go out into the community and I look for resources that I can bring here to you to make sure you're aware of it, that you can utilize. So again, call in 813-238-8001. 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Even if you don't hear Miss Annie's voice within the next 5 minutes after this, you can still call in and tell me you want to make that donation for Voices of the Bay so I can continue to be that resource for you. Because that's what news and public affairs is about. It's about educating you and letting you know what's going on, how you can be a part of it, and how it can help you. So please keep that in mind, 813-238-8001. Yes, Sean.
5: And after this show, we have a couple of great shows as well. 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
0: 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We can do this.
1: We've been speaking truth to power since 1979. 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
7: 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Up next is The Scoop, and it's the music with Harrison Nash. As Ms. Annie says every Sunday and Tuesday, blessings and prosperity to you and your family. Now go get your blessings.

0: sticks.
1: I'm Valerie Smith with the WMNF News headlines. Roughly 1,200 students are enrolled in the new AI literacy class at the University of Tampa. WMNF's Juanita Hurtado Huérfano spoke with the professor behind the new initiative.
2: For University of Tampa professor Jessica Bryan, the rapid development of artificial intelligence raised concerns about how this tool should be used.
3: You know, students are identifying AI that's already influencing their lives, like the social media recommendations, their search results, predictive text.
2: O'Brien says her goal is not to teach students how to use the AI chatbots, but something more essential.
3: I really want to see students not surrender their thinking to AI.
2: The curriculum instructs students to consider who designed the AI tool, what tasks are being optimized, who is most deeply impacted, and even whether AI is needed at all. The class uses the platform Codio, which comes with its own standardized AI model for students to evaluate.
3: What I didn't want was students in a free-for-all from the free ChatGPT all the way to like the $100 paid subscription. You know, those outputs are different. They're not equal. And so I really wanted to make sure that if students are going to practice AI usage, it needed to be in a very safe manner.
2: Starting this fall, UTampa offers the AI literacy class online. For WMNF News, I'm Juanita Hurtado Huérfano.
1: Recently, NPR released a report showing heat is killing five times more people in the U.S. than is reported. WMNF's Louisa Campos reports Florida and Texas were estimated to have the most heat-related deaths overall.
4: NPR partnered with Boston University to build a statistical model aiming to find the total number of heat-related deaths in nearly every county in the U.S. Tracking the data took 2 years. According to the report, there are about 7,500 heat-related deaths in 2025. But the official estimate from the Centers for Disease Control and Prevention shows about 1,800 heat deaths. Susan Glickman is the Vice President for Policy and Partnerships at the Clio Institute.
5: So it may just get reported as something different because some people may want to skirt any attention or having any regulations. And then there's going to be other times where people just don't realize what the cause of death was.
4: According to the NPR report, intense heat can be deadly and cause heat exhaustion or even heat stroke. But it can also trigger someone's pre-existing health condition, like a cardiovascular disease. And Glickman says there are some people who are more exposed to these dangers.
5: And then you have children, and their body temperatures rise 3 times faster than an adult. So people have to be very, very conscious of what this does to children and older people.
4: She also says that a significant portion of these heat-related deaths involve outdoor workers. For WMNF News, I'm Louisa Campos.
1: 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Councilwoman Lena Teixeira supports the center, but not the plan to vacate the streets.
6: Every connection we eliminate places more importance on the connections that survive. 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Public streets, not so much. Once they're gone, they're gone.
1: But Councilman David Albritton says he thinks Mayor Bruce Rector should have voted in favor of the plan.
7: You're our mayor. You should be bending over backwards for a $50 million investment into our downtown, but you're not doing it. I don't think you're doing your job.
1: Public comment was overwhelmingly in favor of handing over the streets. But 10 Tampa Bay reported last week that some Clearwater residents were unable to attend the meeting. They say Scientologists showed up to the meeting hours beforehand in droves to pack the city council's chambers, which can only fit 130 people due to fire code. 7 hours before the meeting began, over 100 people were already in line. Most of them were unwilling to speak with media, and many of those people not even able to identify why they were attending or what agenda item they were supporting. We'll see scattered thunderstorms this afternoon with highs in the upper 80s. Those storms are going to continue through tonight with a low in the mid-70s. And we'll pick up in the afternoon again tomorrow, where highs will be in the low 90s. I'm Valerie Smith with the WMNF News headlines.
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0: love is so good, child. Ooh, it's so bad.
1: You know, love makes the world go round, right? Mr. Deion Jackson, but money
2: is the money greases the wheel to make things go smoother and faster. And that's where we are today. We are in WMNF's Summer Fun Drive. We only come to you three times a year asking for your hard-earned money. And I know everything is, hey, gas is higher, groceries are higher, things have just gone up, okay? And I know that we're going to have a lot of callers. Some are going to be able to pledge more than others, but the most important thing is that we all participate and make that pledge. Now, the number to call is area code 813-238-8001. Once again, 813-238-8001. And like I say, we're just here to convince you to become a member of WMNF. That's right. We've been around for a long time. In fact, we just had a birthday couple of weeks ago.
3: What was it, 47th
2: birthday.
3: 47th
2: let me
3: birthday.
2: Let me introduce everybody here in the studio with me. First, we have Miss Shelley Reback.
3: Hello. And happy to be here.
2: And then we have Bev.
4: Hey there.
2: Who's here with us.
4: Usually the silent partner.
2: Most of the time. And listen, we're depending on you. We can't count on anybody but you at this time. So we're encouraging you. We're asking you for real. It's that time of year, and I know it's tight, but it's time, okay? Area code 813-238-8001. 238-8001 is that number that you should call to get in touch with us.

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1: 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You always are exposed to new music. Or old music, if that's your thing. Like, look at Harrison. Harrison's been here for what?
0: Over 39 years. 39. It's been a long time.
1: 39 mm-hmm. years, giving us the best of R&B, blues, funk, all of it. 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
0: Uh-oh.
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0: So we have some fabulous swag to offer you as thank yous for your pledge to our WMNF Fall Fun Drive. I mean, this is some super, super really great swag, this particular pledge drive. We've got a tech accessories case for a donation of $55, where, you know, you got a million cords and charging banks and your phone and all these little tech things that you need to carry around with you. We've got a really cool tech accessories case for a donation of $55. And then there's a recycled sling backpack, which is really, really nice. It's the sling kind, you know, that goes like either with one strap across your body and the backpack is in the front or it's in the back, either way. But this is really, really nice. It's made from recycled materials. It's got room for all the stuff you need to carry with you, even a water bottle pocket. And, you know, like we like to say, we know your backpack carries your gear, but you provide the power that keeps public radio moving forward.
1: That's right. And with this T-shirt, I mean, power to public radio. Long sleeves and short sleeve T-shirts, you know.
0: Women's and men's versions. Yeah, power to public radio. This is a really cool looking T-shirt. I love the color of it. It's kind of like
2: a great color.
0: Yeah, great color, like a slate blue. Really, really good color. Power to public radio is the message on the T-shirt. Really great swag this time. There are a bunch of other things, too, that I haven't read off to you that are all available for your perusal on the website at WMNF.org. There's all the swag is there. Of course, we've got great tickets for you, too. Now, you know, that Tom Petty tribute, which is at Skipper's on October 3rd, that always sells out. And you can get a pair of tickets to that for a pledge of $88 to WMNF. So you want to do that now so that you don't get, like, bounced out, because that's a show that always sells out, I think. $88 for a pair of tickets to that. And then the WMNF Halloween Ball is on Friday, October 16th. That one's at New World Brewery. So we've got tickets for that, too. $88 for a pair. You know, there's just some really great swag this time. There's a WMNF power bank. You know, you don't want your phone to go dead when you need it most. And you can get this WMNF power bank, 5,000 mAh power. It's small enough. You can take it with you anywhere. It's got a USB-C port for input and output. It works with, you know, pretty much all the smartphones that use a USB-C cable. And you can get that for your pledge of $120. So anyway, I encourage you to take a look at all the swag we've got, all the ways we want to thank you. And that's the thing. We do want to thank you. We want to be able to say thank you for powering up WMNF. So we hope you'll give us a call at 813-238-8001 or go right onto the website at WMNF.org and make your pledge today.
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0: Yeah, the tower. 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
1: And that's right. We need you to join us in our fun drive. 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And the phone answers in the room are waiting to hear from you. That number that you should call is 813-238-8001. Once again, area code 813-238-8001. We're asking you to support community radio for a lot of reasons. And one of the reasons is that we are independent. Independent. We aren't dependent on anybody to tell us what to do, what to play, what to do about anything or say about anything. We are here. And I'm just one of the 70 or so odd programmers who are on air to convince you to participate in this year's fun drive right now. Now, we know, we understand that the price of gasoline is up. The price of groceries is up. The price of everything is going up. But we still need to find a way to support community radio. We're talking to you. The responsibility is yours. It's your turn to step up and make that call, and we can continue on some more. Another 39 years. Whatever. You know, but we need to hear from you now. Times are tight, I know, but call us. We need to hear from you.
2: All right. So, you know, we've got to thank the people in the back who are waiting patiently but anxiously for your phone calls to 813-238-8001. They are there and they are hoping and praying that you are going to light up their phones. And so we want to thank Scott, Lisa, Bob, Luke, Edgar, Lynn, and Summer. All of them sitting back there, lonely, waiting, tapping their fingernails, hoping that you're going to call. So don't disappoint them. Give them a call at 813-238-8001. We also need to thank Cheesecake Richard, who dropped off some apple nut cakes and some cheesecakes for the phone answerers and the people here who are manning and staffing the fun drive, all of whom are volunteers, just so you know. We thank Cheesecake Richard because he's been very sweet, keeping us in the suites, and we really appreciate it. It's all yummy. We also want to thank Stephanie, Darren, Joshua, and everyone out at Mother Kombucha, which is in Pinellas County. They donated some kombucha, some living tea, and agua bucha to share with us here at Community Radio, making sure we all have healthy guts so we can sustain ourselves during this fun drive. We are very grateful to Mother Kombucha over in Pinellas County, too, and we hope that you'll patronize them. So we want to make sure that you understand just how important it is for you to step up to the plate now. You are at bat. It is your turn. 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That is how we are able to make our budget and plan for the future, because it's only been 47 years. We got another 47 years to go, right?
1: 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Keep us alive. Keep the ball rolling, okay?
2: Yeah, keep us in your ears. We got to pay for that power to the tower, so, right?
1: Yeah. We have somebody to thank. Hold on a minute. Rick Dutton from Sarasota called a $100 pledge, and he does not want to give, okay? Rick in Sarasota says, keep doing what you're doing. Been listening and donating for years. So do like Rick does, is doing, and make your contribution. Okay, call us, area code 813-238-8001. 238-8001. Yeah.

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1: You
0: we
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1: You can also log on to WMNF.org. 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
2: That is the best.
1: It is the best. 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Harrison has a 10-pack of CDs selected especially for his listeners. Hopefully we'll hear something from that a bit later on. Right now we're listening to Tower of Power. I think we'll go back to that, Harrison.
0: Yeah, go back to Tower of Power. Let's keep it going.

0: Nobody's calling. I don't know what's wrong. Something's got to be wrong. Nobody is calling. Beverly, do you know why people aren't calling us?
1: This is the first music show of the Fun Drive, and people are used to hearing your voice and hearing uninterrupted music for 2 hours. And they might just be becoming aware that this is Fun Drive time. This is what keeps Harrison coming back to WMNF to have some power to plug into the electronics to keep WMNF broadcasting. So if you're just tuning in today, we are doing the Fun Drive. And Harrison's asking for money. He's got a high goal. And the goal helps keep WMNF on the air for another... Four months.
0: We got three pledge drives that we give you. We come to you only three times a year asking for you to help us. And that's what it's all about. It's about people helping people. It's one step at a time. You know, it's community radio. We're talking to community people. And everyone should understand what we're talking about and what we're trying to do. 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
2: 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And you know, we're all a little afraid of AI right now and the power that AI has. Well, this truly is power from the people to the people, and that's why it's so important to keep us going. And we know that we can count on you to do that. We're hoping we can count on you to do it. 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Harrison and I and Bev will be very, very grateful because this is all human powered, and it makes a difference every time that we get handed a sheet that tells us that there's a pledge out there from someone. You know, it uplifts us. It makes us happy. We want to take time to thank you. I have Andy from Seminole, Florida here who made a $10 pledge. We really appreciate your support, Andy.
0: That's right, Andy.
2: And he says, Harrison does a great show. So thank you, Andy.
0: And we have a pledge from David from Newport Richie who pledged $100. And like I say, man, it doesn't matter what you do, how much you give. It matters that you give, because not only do we have a monetary goal that we must meet, we have a call goal that we must meet as well. So please call us with whatever you have. I mean, it doesn't matter. I'm serious. Okay? We want to hear from you, and we want to make our goal. And we want to make not only our monetary goal, we want to make that call goal as well. And you can do that by calling us with whatever amount of money you have. We just need to hear from you. And we need to hear from you right now. Call us at area code 813-238-8001. 813-238-8001. Call now. Right now.

0: 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Once again, that number is 813-238-8001. Keep us independent. Keep us around for another 4 months. Keep us. Call us. We need to hear from you.
1: Keep the smile on Harrison's face.
2: Yeah, we need to thank Lisa Larson from Lake Wales. 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
1: wow.
2: We are so grateful for her $50 contribution.
0: Thank you so much,
2: so
0: Lisa.
2: Generous. Thank you, Lisa, and welcome to the WMNF family. We are so happy you're here.
1: Thank you so much. And come back next week, and we'll play some more music and less talk.
2: Yeah, that's
0: true. Oh, that's right, because I'm not used to doing a lot of talking. In fact, none of us are. We'd rather play the music and let you enjoy it. But this is a necessary time where we have to do necessary things, and raising money is what's necessary at this moment to keep community radio alert and alive.
2: Yeah, this is your spot because you help make it possible. You help make it possible, and we are responsive to you. You know, people send emails all the time to our programmers about the songs that they want to hear, or whether they liked something or they didn't like something. They send an email to dj@wmnf.org. And the same thing with the news and public affairs shows. You know, I retired my show after almost 10 years, but I still listen to all the shows that WMNF has to offer, because we are one of the few places where we are doing local news, local news from local people. We're responsive to the community. We appreciate hearing from you. And for that reason, I would imagine that you would really want to keep us on the air and keep us going and make a little donation. 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So thank you very much, and I'm not promoting any particular business here.
0: We're trying to let the people in the back answer some phones, answer your phone call. Okay, your phone call is most important to us. If I had your number, I would call you, but I don't. So you have to call us. We're dependent on you to pay all the bills that we have, and nothing works without you. Love makes the world go round, but money is the grease on the wheel.
1: Hey,
0: okay, and we need some
2: I got to thank you here. I really want to thank Archie from Tampa.
1: Archie.
2: First name only. Archie is such a generous supporter of WMNF and such a wonderful, wonderful friend to the station and to all of us here. Archie says, Bev, Shelley, and Harrison are great. Well, we think the same of you, Arch.
1: We think you're awesome.
2: Yeah, so thank you so much for your generous contribution. Be like Archie.
1: Be like Archie. Hey, Harrison, last week you gave away some tickets. The phones blew up.
0: Yes, they
1: did. Mean, I wasn't really expecting the response that you got. I mean, it went through about three cycles, because we only have in the studio, not on the phone answers, but in the studio, we have six lines. And some callers dropped off. And of course, you can't give tickets to everybody. Although this time we can for the fun drive, but the phones kept ringing after you'd given the tickets away, after you made a listener out there very, very happy with tickets to go see Kenny G, his
0: right.
1: Christmas special.
0: Mm-hmm.
1: So we'd like to do that again for you, only this time we're asking that you send us a little money. We can hook you up with all the upcoming WMNF events that include Sonora Tutukui coming to Skipper Smokehouse with McKinley James. That's coming up in
2: December.
1: Yes, ma'am.
2: Yeah, but we've got the Tom Petty tribute show coming up next on October 3rd. And, you know, that one always sells out. So if you are a Tom Petty fan and you want to come to that show, now is your chance to get a pair of tickets for $88. And you will be guaranteed a spot at that show because that is always a very popular show. So we hope that you will join us at Skipper's on October 3rd.
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1: Well, Diane from St. Petersburg called us, and she made a very generous donation of $60. 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We've got a recycled sling bag that's fantastic. 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It's good. 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

0: 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Okay? Now, one day we'll get down to two, and then one day we'll only have one, and then one day we're going to have so many members, we won't have to have any fund drives at all, you know? Now that, hey, I want to be around to see that happen.
1: You're a dreamer.
0: Okay? Oh, no. We got a lot of people in our area that receive our signal, and more are going to become members of WMNF. I can say it. Okay, but we just need to hear from you right now. We need you to call us at area code 813-238-8001 right now. Call us.
1: I'd like to thank Dean Millard from Tampa, Florida. He loves, it's the Music Tuesday. He loves Harrison. He says, keep up the good work. You can help Harrison keep up the good work by keeping the electricity on here at WMNF. Be like Dean and take some tickets to Tom Petty, which is coming up in two weekends on October 3rd at Skipper's Smokehouse. 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
0: 813-238-8001. We seriously need to hear from you right now. I mean, I thought it would be crunch time at a quarter till three, but it's crunch time now, just a little after two, and we already...
1: We're behind.
0: We're behind. We desperately need to hear from you. I'm serious. Call us, 813-238-8001. 813-238-8001. Call us.

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0: And I want to thank Rick, who called from Sarasota with a generous $100 pledge, and we appreciate it all. Hey, we appreciate everything that we get. And like I said, his number adds up, and as well as his telephone call adds up. So if you don't have $100 like Rick, if you got $10, $20, whatever it is you have, we encourage you to go to your phone and give us a call at 813-238-8001 and help us make our goal. That'll help us make the call go as well. And we're dependent on you, okay? We have Kingfish Ingram, Chris Stone, Kingfish Ingram tickets that he's going to be in town, and we're going for $160, we can give you a pair of tickets. He's going to be at the Ritz in Ybor. So that's going to be a hit. We got a lot of things that we can give you, but the phone answerers, they're there just for you. So when you call in, you're not going to talk to us. You're going to talk to them, and they're going to tell you all of the wonderful things that are available, and you can ask questions, and they'll answer all your questions, okay? So call us, area code 813-238-8001, 813-238-8001.
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1: November 5th, you can pledge for tickets to see Chris Stone, Kingfish Ingram, at, I believe it's the Ritz in Ybor, Ybor City, just down the road from WM&F, coming up in a little over a month. 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
2: 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We need to hear from you urgently. 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And the whole arrangement of community radio is exciting because I play a certain brand of music. A certain brand of music gets played by the Lulus, and it goes on and on. This is Tie-Dye Tuesday, and we get really down to it, okay? So if you haven't ever listened to the whole evening, you need to do that. Now, we're all going to be talking about WM&F, and we're all going to be talking about you calling us and sending us some money. This is that time of year. We are depending on our listeners. You're already listening. We want you to become a listener sponsor. We want you to take care of some of these bills, make it a little lighter for us, okay? 813-238-8001. Okay, we have someone else to thank. Ron from Clearwater, he made a generous pledge. He's in the circle of friends. He's going to pledge $25 a month. That's $300 per year. And he's going to get the Fall 26 sticker pack, three for... Hey, I'm going to leave that up. You need to call. And then the phone answers will tell you all the things. I love so many shows. Listen in the car. I love the blues, jazz, classic, good music, all WM&F music. Hey, man, that's what it's all about. Hey, there are only two kinds of music, music that's pleasing to the ear and music that's not. So you need to tune in and check us out all the time because we're playing it for you. That's why we're here.
0: We've got to thank Rick from Sarasota, too, who made a very generous pledge of $100. And we want to say thank you to all the people who've been calling in. And we want to say please to all the people who haven't yet called in.
2: That's right.
0: Because, you know, Harrison's got not only a monetary goal, but he's got a call goal, too. We need to have enough calls to show that his show has the support that we believe that it does after 39 years of, 39, 37?
2: 39. Show the suits what's important, okay?
0: Yeah, really.
2: Let them know that you need this kind of music to help your evening, your afternoon go by. Until the evening, the Lulus are coming up after me, and then Grateful Air to be in here at 6 o'clock. Hey, Tie-Dye Tuesday, the beat goes on. You need to call. Support us. This is serious. It is, hey, it's almost 2:30. Come on, we only got 31 minutes to go, and we need to hear from you. Don't wait till the last minute. You might can't get in. Call us now.
1: Here's the number to call, 813-238-8001. Somebody just called the studio, Harrison, and unfortunately, we can't answer that line today. Harrison's very good about talking to everybody that calls. We can't pick up that line today, but if you want to get a message to Harrison... send him some money.
0: Right. And right now you can call 813-238-8001 and make your pledge that way.

0: open the mics.
1: All right.
0: You have people to thank.
2: We do. I have to thank Dan Justino from Seminole, Florida, who has made a very generous pledge of $88 and taken those tickets for the McKinley James and Sonora Tukukui. What?
0: I know how to pronounce it.
2: Go ahead, say it.
0: Sonora Tukukui. And the reason I know how to pronounce it is one of our great staff members, Ernesto, pronounces it beautifully.
2: Okay, well, there you go. Well, Dan Justino is going to have a great time going to that concert, and he says he's making his pledge in honor of Scott Elliott, and he's glad is carrying the torch. We appreciate that, Dan Justino from Seminole. Thank you so much. Thanks for being with us.
3: And I also want to thank James Attune from Tampa, pledged $129, and he's going to get the Power Long Sleeve T-shirt, okay? And, hey, man, we thank you for taking the time to come and make your pledge, okay? We really appreciate what you do. And we also have another thing that we can offer. It's a 60-minute mobile therapeutic massage that's available. Now, you got to ask the people, the nice people who answer the phone in the back, that you, how much is that massage and how does it work? They can answer those questions for you. All you have to do is ask. Now, we have a 10-pack of CDs that we're going to play one of those songs for you in a moment. But anyway, 813-239. I'm giving the wrong number. 813-238-8001. That is the number that you call to get in touch with us. Because, really, I mean, it's 36 minutes after the hour. We don't have much time left. 25 minutes, and we got a large goal, and we got a larger call goal as well. So please call us. Don't hesitate. Don't put it off any longer. Area code 813-238-8001. We need to hear from you. We desperately need to hear from you. We expecting to hear from you. Now just call us and let us hear from you, okay?
0: Ready for some music? Here we go.

0: Walk on down. Get that feeling on that country road. Hey, every code 813-238-8001. I have to repeat this number because you might forget it, and we might not get your phone call unless you hear this number. Every code 813-238-8001. We need to thank Irene, who called us with a generous $50 pledge. And not only did she make that pledge, she wants you to call as well. Great music, as always, is what she says in the comments. But we appreciate the call. We appreciate the money. We appreciate you, Irene, for being a part of community radio. 813-238-8001. Be like Irene and give us a call right now. 813-238-8001. Why does he keep repeating this number? Because I want you to call. We got 20 minutes, well, really less than 20 minutes, and we need these phones to really start ringing.
1: 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I want to thank Luis Trevino from Lakeland, who has just joined the Circle of Friends.
2: We are so grateful
1: to you, Luis. He likes Harrison's show and True Talk, and he is taking that sling backpack. That is such a really, really great thank you gift. That is a very, very cool thank you item that we have. And he's joining the Circle of Friends for $10 a month.
0: Thank you,
1: and
0: Luis.
1: We are very grateful to him. Thank you, Luis. We appreciate you.
0: Yeah. Area code 813-238-8001. It's, my goodness, time is tight. Time is running out. We don't have much time, and we need to hear from you right now. Area code 813-238-8001. Area code 813-238-8001. Call us now. Don't wait.

0: 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We are looking for you to help us promote WMNF for the rest of this fund drive. 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
1: We need it now.
0: And okay? We need you to show Harrison some love. 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Or you can go online to WMNF.org if you can't make a phone call, and you can make your pledge there. And in the drop-down menu, you can find Harrison's show, IMT, It's the Music Tuesday, and show him a little love that way. I want to thank Bev from Largo, who is making a very generous $55 pledge, and she is taking that very cool tech accessories case where you could put all your charging cables and your battery packs and all kinds of cool stuff. It's really a very useful and cool-looking tech accessories case. And she is wants Harrison to know that she thinks he's great. And so thank you, Bev from Seminole.
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1: I want to thank Bob Seymour, who hosts a program here on WMNF. Jazz in the Night comes on immediately after the blues on Monday night, okay? Hey, Bob, thanks a lot for your generous $100 pledge. And the number is 813-238-8001. The time clock on the wall says it is 2:49. So that means we have 12 minutes to go. And I'm getting excited because we need at least, well, I tell you what, the gentleman just told us we needed $800. So we can do 8 $100 pledges and we'll have it right there. Okay? We'll have it. So if you don't have $100, if you got $20 or $50 or whatever, now is the time to call because we're running out of time. We don't have, but we got to be off the air at 3:01. Seriously, the news is going to come and we ain't got nothing to do with that. It happens. That's how time is. Time is tight for all of us. Things are more expensive, I understand, but your phone call is needed. It's necessary that you call us at 813-238-8001, 813-238-8001. Call us now.
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0: Area code 813-238-8001. We need to hear from you right now. Time is tight. Time is running out. We have less than 10 minutes to go, and we need to hear from you right now. We need to hear from you. You need to call. It's critical. It's crucial that we hear from you.
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0: We only got 7 minutes left. 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

0: Okay, we want to thank Cynthia, who called with a generous $50 pledge. Thank you so much. And we want to thank also Barbara from St. Pete, who called with a $75 pledge, and she's doing Apple Pay. Thank you, thank you, thank you.
1: And I got to thank Gerda Maresca from Tampa, Florida, who's joined our circle of friends. We are so grateful for that. She is taking that rope bracelet in exchange for her pledge. We are so grateful to you, Gerda, for joining the circle of friends.
0: And Dinah, who called from Dunedin with a $25 pledge, she says, Harrison has been on the air for years, and we need to support him. And I am also a circle of friends member. Keep it going. Area code 813-238-8001.

0: Area code 813-238-8001. We got less than 4 minutes to go, and we got to raise some more money. 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

0: We thank everyone who called, and I don't want you to stop calling, because we're about to go off the air and we got to give it up to the Lulus. 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And this is one thing that's needed in this community. And we thank you for helping us out. 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

0: WMNF Tampa, joining us together on this caravan. I hope you hop aboard the vehicles that are moving, because it is WMNF's, I almost said tropical heat wave, but it's
1: we're off to a good start.
0: We're moving along here, kids. It's our fun driving. We are kicking it off today.
1: We are kicking some, you know what, today, we hope, for the cause of WMNF. First, here's Harrison.
0: Our good friend Harrison, congratulations.
2: Well, I want to thank Veronica, who called with a generous $30 pledge.
1: Thank you,
2: and
1: Veronica.
2: She said, keep the music going.
1: Yes.
0: That's what he does.
1: And like Van says, turn it up, radio.
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3: And let's get our introductions out of the way. It is Tuesday afternoon here on WMNF. It is the Traffic Jam with the Lulus. I am Miss Lori Lou. Across from me is my radio partner in crime, Miss Linda Lou, and Marcy Lou, the great, the amazing Marcy Lou.
0: Clear the airways
3: is
0: here
3: in the house to help us on our journey ahead. We have a massive goal, as always, so we are going to count on you. We need to count on you to count on us. So.
1: Yeah. I love how you look at me when you say, so we're counting on you. But really,

0: illegally, you know, when someone bought it.
1: Sorry.
2: This is the traffic jam. This is it. This is buy your pledge.
0: So here we love you. Asking someone to buy you booze outside the drugstore. I did that. Okay, we're going to get started.
2: Because you learn all these tidbits about Lori Lou and Linda Lou that things you didn't that you know do, you wanted to know.
1: That you even wanted to care. So, once again, we're here for you, and we're asking you to be with us on our caravan.
0: Exactly.
1: As we move through Tampa Bay.
0: Exactly. We have a few people to thank to get us started with, and I'm going to read this one first.
1: Wait a minute, for a minute. Can okay. Harrison do his famous...
0: But thank you, thank but you, it's Harrison. Not toodaloo for us. No, you need to come you. Back now for the Lulus for WMNF because it's all about WMNF. And the number is 813-238-8001. I have an anonymous pledge, an early pledge for a very generous amount. And this pledge is in tribute to Scott Elliott.
1: Really?
2: Oh, how lovely.
0: Isn't that lovely? I'm deeply, deeply moved about that. And then we have here...
1: Is it anonymous?
0: It's anonymous. Okay. So I'm going to thank Jackie Pantaleo from St. Pete, who actually won some great tickets on a recent show. And she's giving some back to us.
2: Oh, Jackie, thank you.
0: In money. She's giving us $81.
2: Thank
0: Jackie,
2: you.
0: Have a great time at that show.
1: You.
0: And then last but not least... Our serial pledger, Rick Dutton.
2: Oh, Rick.
0: Thank you so much. He has, his generosity to WMNF is, I can't even describe it.
2: I know. He's a great supporter, but he better pace himself because this is the first day. It's usually the last day of the drive.
0: No. Rick, thank you. Love hearing from you every week. You mean the world to us. And Harrison is back. We're going to bring you the mic.
1: Take back your toodaloo.
3: I walked in the phone answering room, and they say, you got to do one more.
2: Excellent.
3: And we got a call from Scott from St. Pete with a generous $50 pledge. And he say, I love what you do.
0: Yes, so, we do too.
3: Yeah, hey, toodaloo.
1: That's
0: the
1: it.
0: End.
1: Thank you, Harrison.
0: So
1: good. So we got things we got to do today. We got to raise money. And thank you very much for all those people that called in.
0: Thank you so
1: much.
0: We
1: still have a long ways to go.
0: Oh, do we ever? But Marcy's going to say.
1: Thank you, Marcy, for coming in.
2: Yes. Well, it's my pleasure. I get to be a Lou for a few hours.
0: Oh, you don't want to be any longer than a few hours?
2: Well, actually, I'm only here for the first half today, and that disappoints me a lot. I love doing this show with
0: you
2: guys.
0: But you don't want
1: to
0: be a Lou at any
1: other
0: time.
1: She has to get home to cook.
2: Well, I don't know if my brain wouldn't explode.
0: We love having you.
1: But thank you so much.
2: Anyway, we're asking people to call 813-238-8001, and here's a great incentive. Two very generous people, Mary and David, have issued a challenge for this show. $700, they will match.
0: Thank you.
2: The next seven donations for $100 that come in the next half hour.
1: Such nice people. Thank
2: they
1: you.
2: Are. They are. This is so lovely, and they really want everybody to get on board. So they're doing this as a challenge. Let's meet the challenge. Yeah. Seven people, $100.
1: Thank you, guys.
2: We haven't talked, you know, there are, of course, thank you gifts if you're interested in one, and the phone
1: ones.
2: Answers can tell you all about those.
0: And we do have some CD packs. We have a special, very special Dolly Parton pack that Linda has put together.
1: Tribute to Dolly.
0: And we have tickets. We have concert tickets to WMNF shows. Tom Petty is on October 3rd. Our Halloween ball is coming up. And Sonora Tutuki
1: and
0: McKinley James.
1: Yeah.
0: And those are all available. All those local pairs. Local concerts are $88 a pair. And if you want to add $12, you'll help us meet the match. 813-238-8001. Let me say that again. 813-238-8001. Help WMNF reach its goal. Let us get it started for the next person who comes up. And just keep on this little train, keep on rolling all night, all day long.
1: You know what?
0: What?
1: Let's go listen to Dave Edmunds.
0: All right.
1: Because it's a story about WMNF.
0: Okay.
1: 813-238-8001. Next. 16.

0: Oh, that Dave Edmunds rock pile.
1: You know, some people may have just tuned in and don't know that WMNF's Fall Fun Drive has just started. We started at 9 a.m. today and end next Tuesday morning. And so the Lulu's Traffic Jam is the first one of the drive. And generally, how things start out is often a predictor of how things go. So we want to start off, make a big noise. Everybody loves the Lulus, their music, their information. 813-238-8001. Well, this is important. We have a challenge. We mentioned Mary and David will match the next seven $100 contributions. We've now got 25 minutes. And so if you can give $100, it will effectively be $200. You can, if you'd like a thank you gift for that $100, you can get our long sleeve Power to the Public Radio t-shirt. Mm-hmm. If you want to add $12, I mean, you can get tickets to a bunch of shows at Skipper's that WMNF is having for $88, which we are very happy to have donations of any amount, but if you can up it to $100, we'll get it matched. We've got a Tom Petty tribute show at Skipper's on October 3rd, and two bands that I was just knocked out by a tropical heat wave this past one, McKinley James and Sonora Tukukui, who do cumbia music, and we're bringing them back on December 12th to Skipper's.
0: And they have their acts and gear and everything ready already. So they're ready.
1: They were both like really terrific and new to me, so it was exciting.
0: It's always fun, isn't it?
1: 813-238-8001. Whatever you can give will be welcome, and if you can give $100, it will be doubled in the next 20 minutes now.
0: So, you know, if you become a circle of friend, it's only $5 a month.
2: That's
0: $5.
2: Right. Minimum. Five. You could do 10 or 15.
0: Well, but I'm saying, yes. Everybody, $5. You got $5 in your junk drawer, along with your toothpicks.
2: That's right. And gosh, forgive us.
0: Forget it. Marcy, I know you cringe.
1: No. I was just thinking that if someone can get $5 a month, they will get a thank you bracelet, a circle of friends. Yeah. A rope bracelet with the stainless steel WMNF. It's lovely. It's lovely.
2: That's right.
0: And you can give it as a present then if you don't want to wear it.
1: Yeah, all kinds of ways to say thank you, but mostly you're keeping WMNF strong. We just celebrated our 47th birthday, and we only got here because people like you gave what they could at the time. So if you can give something now, that's what we're asking for. We're only asking you to do what you can do, and if we all do what we can do, we'll have another 47 years of WMNF.
2: And the three of us will be here still. So there you go. We all, you know,
0: we're standing
1: right. 813-238-8001.
0: So, Laura, you want to talk about the Christone Kingfish Ingram tickets?
2: I sure will if I can find Christone Kingfish Ingram is coming to the Ritz Theater on November 5th. And he's a great blues musician, I think. Are you going to play some next?
0: I can.
2: Why don't you do that? Because we're talking about it.
0: That's why
2: these tickets were donated to us by the promoter, and it's a $160 pledge, 160. The tickets will be at will call, but we'll be in touch all the way with you to make sure that everything's smoothed out. We have actually two pairs of those for $160 each. He is a killer, and he's going to kill it, and you're going to hear him in a moment if Linda can.
0: I can.
2: If you can.
0: So how much again?
2: $160.
0: A pair of tickets at the Ritz. What date?
2: It is on November 5th at the Ritz Theater in Ybor. And so you can go down to Ybor, have some pizza, walk across the street, and have a great show.
1: And that $160 is really worth $320 because Mary and David will match it.
2: Exactly.
0: This guy's really cool.
2: Yeah, he's fabulous.
0: So let's listen to him. We got 5 minutes to... Local news comes in, so...
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0: So we're going to go to the news in a second. Juanita's here.
2: We have a match. Someone has met the match, our first one.
0: Oh, good.
2: Our favorite family, the Anonymous family. They're getting the fall unisex power t-shirt.
1: Oh, it's Power to Public Radio. It's
2: the Power to Public Radio t-shirt. It's very, very cool.
1: Oh, thank you so much.
0: It's great. Wow.
2: You can get it in a long sleeve version and a short sleeve version. And the comments are, like my grandmammy used to say, if loving the Lulus is wrong, I don't want to be right.
0: And it's so funny.
2: Oh, okay. This is from Wayne and Shane in the hot tub. I hear from Wayne from the hot tub every Tuesday afternoon.
1: It sounds like a fun place to be.
2: It is. I hope you didn't get electrocuted today while you were making this pledge.
0: That's so funny.
2: Thank you, my friend.
0: So
2: thank you, my great friend.
1: And I love that your grandmammy loved the Lulus.
2: Indeed. Thank you so much. We're going to break away for news in a second. You got a little music to play underneath.
1: And the number, 813.
0: Go for it.
1: 238-8001. Help us meet the match like Wayne and Shane are doing.
0: That's
1: From their hot tub. 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
0: And Juanita's here for the news. Take it away.
3: Thank you. And good afternoon. I'm Juanita Hurtado Huérfano with the WMNF News Headlines. It is 3:30. There are still no cameras at a historic black cemetery in Manatee County that was vandalized earlier this year. 17 graves at the Old Memphis Cemetery in Palmetto were hit this May. The culprit broke headstones, smashed vaults, and spray-painted graves with the words Trump and Ron DeSantis. During today's Manatee County Commissioners meeting, NAACP President Tracy Washington called on updates regarding the enhanced security commissioners promised residents.
4: After the media is gone, I knew it was going to get quiet. And nothing else is going to be said about it. But I'm going to stay here until the cemeteries are repaired.
3: Commissioner Amanda Ballard said the gate has been repaired and some graves restored, but the county is still evaluating contracts for the remaining gravestones and the cameras.
5: And we're also looking at trying to get ground-penetrating radar done. The local Legion that's right nearby, they wanted to put up a veterans monument there, but they want to be respectful and not accidentally place it over where someone's buried. So that ground-penetrating radar will allow them to place that monument respectfully.
3: The Manatee County Sheriff's Office is still investigating, and no one has been charged. Commissioners voted unanimously on June 2nd to allocate $100,000 for restoration. 7 schools in Pinellas County are slated to close. The closure is attributed to a decline in enrollment, as well as the demographic shift. According to the University of Florida, by 2050, the county will have twice the number of 80-year-olds as we do now. Pinellas County School Board member Laura Heen said the decision was a difficult one.
6: There's no way to make this good news. Fact is, we are committed to being sure that every child in Pinellas County continues to have an exceptional education, which they do. We're over 90% A and B schools. The academics in our schools are strong, and so is the student experience.
3: Hinn says that the school are currently struggling to break even. The county is holding a final vote on the closures October 13th. Democratic gubernatorial candidate David Jolly is saying no to a debate with Republican nominee Byron Donalds. Douglas Soul reports none of the statewide candidates may debate.
7: Former Congressman David Jolly and U.S. Representative Byron Donalds couldn't agree when and how to debate. Now Jolly says there won't be one, accusing Donalds of wanting a format that'd make it easier to mislead voters. Donalds says Jolly just doesn't want to defend his platform. Regardless, UCF political science professor Aubrey Jewett says the public misses out.
8: Debates do provide some information to voters that they might not get anywhere else because it shows the candidates in a somewhat, less scripted fashion.
7: U.S. Senator Ashley Moody has refused to debate her Democratic opponent, Jacksonville state lawmaker Angie Nixon. No debates have been scheduled for the chief financial officer, attorney general, or agricultural commissioner races either. I'm Douglas Soul in Tallahassee.
3: The final $1 increase in the state's minimum wage will take effect September 30th, pushing it up to $15 per hour. It is part of the 2020 constitutional amendment spearheaded by Orlando lawyer John Morgan. Any future increases will be based on inflation. Tip employees will also see their base wage increase from $10.98 to $11.98 per hour. Traffic is slow approaching downtown Tampa on I-275 South and I-4 West. Tonight, it will be partially cloudy with spots of rain and lows in the low 70s. Tomorrow, it will be humid with stray thunderstorms and highs in the low 90s. I'm Juanita Hurtado Huérfano with the WMNF News Headlines. 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
1: It's the first day of
0: first day. We usually are on the last full day. Today we're getting it started, and we need to start with a bang. And right now on the table, we have a $700 pledge. 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And I want to thank Jay Jackus from Newport Richey. 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
1: Shirt.
0: The short sleeves are $100. 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
2: 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We've got the short sleeve t-shirt. We've got so many ways to say thank you. The Lulus have put together wonderful CD packets.
1: We're going to talk about them in a minute.
2: And you'll be supporting community radio and getting the fun drive off to a good start.
1: Thank you, Marcy. Because
2: it's extraordinary how one donation then motivates somebody else to give, and it just builds and builds and builds. So not only will your donation be matched right now, but it will inspire somebody else to give.
1: That is so cool, because we do have some packets to give for $100 that could go toward that. Mm-hmm. And we have the Bruce Springsteen packet with, let's see, two CDs. That's coming next week, our special, by the way. Seeger, we've got Bruce from, we've got tons of Bruce stuff. You can ask our phone answers in the back more about what's on this, but it's a Bruce and also an unopened 12 years of the Blues Anthology, all put together for a $100 donation. It's great, great, great CDs, $100 donation to WMNF. That's the Lulu Bruce packet. And we also have something I think is really cool, is that Dolly Parton packet. It's a $100 donation. Dolly on the front on fabric. Is it fabric? Or?
0: Beautiful photograph of her on fabric.
1: We have
0: suitable
1: CD
0: for stretching on a canvas.
1: We have a two CD, Essentials of Dolly Parton. And we also have three magazines, all in tribute to Dolly Parton.
2: This artwork is, that's a $100 donation. I'm actually surprised that's all it is.
1: It's all packet, Dolly Parton.
0: Wow. It's a special Dolly Parton packet.
1: Somebody won it at the
2: marathon.
1: At the marathon, at the tribute. Said, use it to the marathon. So I said, you know what?
2: It's just lovely.
1: It's a great one. You could, it's nice. It's really nice. It's beautiful. So,
2: 813-238-8001 or online at WMNF.org. Whatever you can give, doesn't have to be 100. It could be 500.
1: Thank you. Yeah,
0: it could be $5,000, and it would make our day really, really easy.
2: But really, we are so grateful anytime somebody gives. It's
0: absolutely
2: like a small miracle, so nothing is not a wonderful donation.
1: It's true. $100 donation for our packets, for Dolly's picture.
2: For a match in the next 5 to 7 minutes.
1: Yeah, so where are we at again?
2: I don't know.
1: No, I mean with the match.
2: Oh.
1: You just said it, right?
2: I think there were two matches.
0: Three.
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0: And I want to thank Mark Andrews from Brandon. He's a longtime listener supporter. He has given generously, and he says, Linda, Lori, and Marcy, your shows are warm company, are priceless.
2: What nice. That's the nicest thing you could
0: thinking
2: say.
0: Thinking of your beloved Scott. Let's get it rolling. So Mark says, everybody, let's get it rolling. Roll it on down to 813-238-8001. Let us know that you care about WMNF, that it means something to you, that all the work that we do here is all for you, you and you, and that without you, there would be the sounds of silence, and we cannot let that happen, and we're not going to let it happen, but we do need you today. Very much. So 813-238-8001.
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0: 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This is so exciting, Linda and Laurie. You know, we are kicking off the fun drive today and asking people to get on board. Somebody got on board right away with a $700 challenge, saying they'd
1: great
0: match
1: people.
0: Seven $100 contributions in this next half hour. Well, we needed $500 more. Nikki Graham of Nicomas.
2: Nikki. Wow.
0: We thought we'd get five more 100. It has donated $500
1: seriously?
0: To meet the match.
1: Wow.
0: Congratulations. Well, this is how much people love you.
1: Wow.
0: And love the Tuesday traffic jam.
2: Thank you so much, Miss Nikki and Nicomas.
0: This is the momentum we need to keep going. Nikki,
1: very cool.
0: Thank you. And Nikki, this is being matched, and it is also going to inspire somebody else to call or go online.
2: Thank
0: it's
2: you.
0: A wonderful donation.
1: Well, there you go.
0: Oh, and she is taking several gifts.
2: Oh, okay.
0: You can get the 6-inch plushie bear for $75,
1: okay.
0: And it's got a tie-dye Power to Public Radio t-shirt on. She's getting the lantern flashlight combo.
1: Good idea.
0: Which actually is great. And
2: hurricane
0: great for
2: hurricanes.
0: Yes, exactly.
1: Yeah.
0: And she's getting one of the t-shirts, Power
2: Super.
0: To Public Radio. They're $100 for short sleeve, $120 for long. And she's getting one of each. I mean, thank you so much. We have wonderful thank you gifts.
1: We got great ones. Oh my God.
0: The Lulus are your biggest gift today.
1: I like the power
2: Marcy,
1: bank
2: thank you.
1: Too, Marcy.
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1: Really? Great, great, great. And we're lucky to have Marcy Lou here in the studio. She is here on Saturdays, and she is our queen of the airwaves, I always call her.
2: She is the queen of the airwaves.
1: I mean, there's no doubt about it. So thank you once again, Marcy. Here on WMNF, you could be one of the Lulu queens here.
0: Kings.
1: There are no kings in America, right? Okay.
0: You could be a Lou. Everybody who calls in today or goes online to WMNF.org is a Lou.
2: And so you want to be an official Lou, if you want to do a guest host here on a Tuesday afternoon.
0: Oh, what fun.
2: It would be really, really fun to have you. For 1 hour out of our 3 hours is $300. And for $500, you can do 2 hours. You get to pick all of your music. We will allow you to play anything in the world within reason and without the 7 words you can't say in the radio. But, you know, that you could make your own show. You could give it as a gift to somebody you love.
0: Yeah.
2: You can give it to yourself. If you've always wanted to do radio, we will make it so easy and so much fun if you would like to guest us. We haven't had one in a long time. I don't think we talk about it very often.
0: Oh,
2: but
0: what fun. So $300 for 1 hour,
2: right?
0: $500 for two. You get to spend time with the Lulus.
2: And we will record it. We'll make a recording of
0: wonderful.
2: It. And probably put a little swag bag together for you.
0: Yeah.
2: So, you know, what are they called? Parting gifts. And we would love to have you join us here in studio.
0: 813-238-8001, online at WMNF.org.
1: Love this song. Summer of 69. Corny as can be. We play it all here on WMNF.
2: Yeah, we're the corniest
1: Corny,
2: of all. You
1: Corny
2: and
1: Collins
2: me,
1: here.
2: So,
1: once again, 813-238-8001 is the number to ring. And we got so many great people out there that want to keep WMNF on the air. And of course, we all know what's going down here in America.
2: Mm-hmm.
1: Well, I wasn't going to talk about it, but I will later. later. Not now.
2: After Marcy leaves.
1: I gotta get my head together.
2: Okay.
1: Which could be a while, but.
2: And what is that going to be?
1: I don't know.
0: You know, we really are a family here.
1: Thank you, Marcy. See, Marcy.
0: And you can feel it on the air, but you also can feel it when you come to a WMNF event.
2: Absolutely.
0: And we have a few events coming up that are sure to be hits. $88 for a pair of tickets to go to our 7th annual Tom Petty tribute show, October 3rd at Skipper's. You get the best of Tampa Bay bands paying tribute to Tom Petty. And we've also got our Halloween ball, October 16th at New World.
1: Tradition, yep.
0: And two of the best bands from the last tropical heat wave, McKinley James and Sonora to Kukui at Skipper's on December 12th. 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And in addition to the music, you hang out with your WMNF family. And I'll tell you, that's, to me, that's as important as the radio, that community.
2: Indeed. Thank you, Marcy. It's so good. Such a gift to have you here with us this afternoon.
0: It's a gift to be here.
2: I see DJ Jimmy's in the house. He's the phone liaison for our show. Do you have something to say?
3: Well, I do have something to say.
2: Please.
3: You know, we're here to raise money for WMNF.
1: Hello?
0: Are you chastising them?
3: And we don't have one single phone lit. I've got Sally Cheryl waiting for your call. Paula is waiting for your call. Edgar
1: Bye-bye.
3: Is waiting for your call.
0: All right. Yes.
3: Lynn is waiting for your call. Marianne and Paul are waiting for your call.
0: Okay. All right. That's nice.
2: Oh, you should see the look on his face. He is waiting for you. And that means you. Whoever's in the sound of my voice, it's you he's talking to.
0: No, that was a great pep talk. 813-238-8001 online at WMNF.org.
2: You're funny.
0: You can ensure
2: You're
0: that
2: so
0: DJ
2: funny.
0: Jimmy doesn't come in here again during the show.
1: Let's take it away with John Fogerty and Bruce Springsteen here on WMNF 813-238-8001.

0: John Fogerty, fortunate son, Bruce Springsteen, the 25th anniversary of the Rock and Roll Hall of Fame. That is what you're hearing in the background. You hear all kinds of great music here at WMNF. And Lori, you got something to say, I can tell you.
1: I just want to say,
0: go.
1: Happy birthday, Bruce Springsteen, tomorrow. We're giving our happy birthday wishes in.
2: Oh, it's the boss's birthday.
1: It's the boss's birthday
2: happy
1: tomorrow.
2: Happy birthday, Bruce.
0: And Clint's coming in next week.
1: Yes, we're going to have a special Bruce Springsteen special on our show.
2: You do that with Clint each year. It's wonderful.
1: Yeah, it's really great.
0: He's already ready.
1: Yeah,
2: that man.
1: He's got access to some pretty fabulous Bruce.
2: Well, this is the thing. This is why people still listen to WMNF when they can get music streaming. 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It's so much more than just here's a song. Yeah. And that's part of what you're contributing to. 813-238-8001 online at WMNF.org. And I want to tell you, you know, this thing about giving, inspiring other people to give. We had Mary and David do a wonderful $700 challenge that motivated a matching $700. It also motivated a challenge for another $700.
1: Oh, my goodness gracious. Oh, my goodness.
2: From Anonymous.
1: Thank you, Anonymous. Thank you so much. So we're back on the challenge
0: track.
2: So now we get another half hour. Seven donations of $100 or more will be matched by Anonymous up to $700. So don't let this pass. 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Because everything gets added up, and together, suddenly, we've got 47 years of community radio.
0: 47 years?
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0: We got to hear from you. We got till 6 o'clock. 6 o'clock? Yeah. I can't even think here. 6 o'clock to raise
1: a ton of money.
0: I almost said something else. Okay.
2: But if you can give $100, it will be matched. You can take home a short sleeve t-shirt, the recycled sling backpack.
0: The packets. We got great packets.
2: You know, a pop-up lantern and flashlight. There is so much. The CD packets. The phone answers can tell you everything that you can get. And you get the Lulus on Tuesday telling you about their hair dye and their drinking and their frying pans. And I'm trying to think about
1: We've talked about each and every one of those things.
0: You are so funny.
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1: 813-238-8001. Basically, it's all for the station. And Marcy, speaking of in-depth, I want to mention your in-depth interviews with artists on Saturday mornings at 10 o'clock to noon. And she does remarkable. Who did you interview this week?
2: It was Ray Wiley Hubbard.
1: Oh, my goodness gracious.
2: Nicest man in the planet. Of course, I think that about everybody I get to talk to. If they talk to me, I love them.
0: But he is. He's very special. And Marcy's going to work on bringing him to town.
1: Surprise!
0: We love you, Marcy.
2: But,
0: thank you
2: but it'll
0: so much.
2: Be enough about words and music on Saturday when it's our turn to raise money. Now, we want the Lulus to feel as good as they make you feel every Tuesday.
0: So, guys, you know, I've got this packet. I keep talking of packets. There's a $100 donation. We have one that's a Dylan, blah, blah, blah, Love and Spoonful.
1: Dylan, also, blah, blah, blah.
0: No, this is the best one.
1: Oh, okay.
0: In this packet for $100. Four CD set of The Rascals. Now, you remember The Rascals, of course.
1: I sure do.
0: We're going to listen to The Rascals just to remind you about them, but we also, in this packet, have a Beach Boy double CD, Doobie Brothers, two CD, Rockin' Down Highway. We got so many in this one packet. It's the Lulu number 4. I don't know why it's 4, but at any rate, let's listen to The Rascals. You can take that packet along with the 4 CD set of The Rascals all together for the $100 donation,
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1: We would love to hear from you. 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And for those of you who I know will donate, thank you in advance.
0: Thank you.

0: Oh my God. It's just as a high.
1: So we're 1 hour into the Fall Fun Drive Tuesday traffic jam. And we've got 2 hours to go and a lot of money to make. 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And Lori, I know we've got a couple people to thank.
2: We do. And a couple of people are helping us meet that match, the end of last half hour.
1: Yeah, so. Anonymous will match seven $100 donations up to $700. Mm-hmm. Thank you so much.
2: Thank you, thank you, thank you. Hey, I'd love to say this. Paul Gray from Lorda, Florida. Lorda, Florida.
0: There's a Lorda,
2: has donated $108 to help us meet the match.
1: Thank you so much,
2: Paul from Lorda.
1: That's great.
2: And I have, very good. Ross from Bradenton is going to see Tom Petty tribute.
1: So
2: thank you very much, Ross.
1: Thank you.
2: That's wonderful, generous.
1: Yeah.
2: Here we go.
1: We're asking for $88 for
2: that. Yes, indeed.
1: A pair of tickets.
2: John Campbell from Riverview, Florida.
0: Ooh la la. Riverview.
2: He's taking the long sleeve t-shirt.
1: Wonderful.
2: And that's $120 that helps us meet the match.
1: That does.
2: Thank you, John,
1: It's a great t-shirt. It says Power to Public Radio, WMNF.
2: And guy named Rick from Sarasota.
1: Oh, my
2: Rick,
1: God.
2: Rick, the old hippie in Sarasota.
1: Hey, Rick, save something for Saturday.
2: Loves the Lulus and is donating $200.
1: Oh, my God.
0: Rick, we love you.
2: We
0: thank
2: do
0: you
2: love
0: so
2: ourselves
0: much.
2: Some Rick.
1: 813-238-8001 online at WMNF.org.
2: I think that means we just need a couple more to meet that second $700.
1: Yeah.
2: So if you can tip it on in right down here at WMNF. The number to call is 813-238-8001. We have fabulous volunteer phone answerers in the back. They can talk about all the swag that's available for your
0: great
2: donation.
0: Great phone answers, yeah.
2: They're great phone answers. They're
0: great
2: volunteers. We have the best. I mean, we have the best of all worlds here at WMNF. Independent
1: phone answerers.
2: Independent phone answers. 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
1: I want to just say I'm very excited that UB40 is coming back to town. They're coming to the Mahaffey on November 14th. The last time they were here, I got to interview Jimmy Brown, one of the founders.
2: Nice.
1: What an amazing history they have as working class kids in England. In fact, I didn't know that UB40 was like the number of, if you were on the dole, the welfare there in England, you got the UB40 card.
0: Did
1: so
0: not
1: they
0: know
1: were
0: that.
1: Working class kids.
0: So you would know that.
1: Who were, I didn't know till he told me, but they were surrounded by other working class people, including Jamaicans and reggae. And so they come by this their whole life, and you can hear it in their concerts. So $135 will get you a pair of tickets to see UB40.
0: We got that offer? I didn't know that.
1: You do.
0: Thank you.
1: November 14th at the Mahaffey. And most of all, you're helping community radio. 813-238-8001. 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It's true. If you bought them directly, it might cost you more. This way, you're doing something nice for yourself and for WMNF.
0: That's great. Well, I didn't know about that ticket. Okay. There you go.
2: And we still have two pairs of the Chris Stone Kingfish Ingram, November 5th at the Ritz Theater. Two pairs, and they're $160 per pair. And dial 813-238-8001 if you're interested. But again, lean on our phone answers. First, you've got to make the call, then lean on our phone answers, who will help guide you through all of the swag and all the fun stuff. Or you can just donate and just be grateful. You don't need it. If you don't need a gift, don't get a gift. You know? I mean, I don't need a thing in my house, so that doesn't mean I'm not going to get a gift. Need has nothing to do with want, but we need you. We want you today. We want to hear from you, each and every one of you who reaches out to us every Tuesday afternoon, or if you reach out to any other DJ here, please be sure to donate this week. It's the first day of the fun drive for fall 2026, and number to call is 813-238-8001. 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
0: Congenial, I like that.
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1: Oh, absolutely. 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
2: If you can do more than that, it's fabulous. 813-238-8001.
0: Got a CD packet for British Packet. 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And I've got 10 more to add in the British CD for a $100 donation. 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You can ask our phone answers, but these CDs are really good. This one's unopened too.
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1: Yeah, let's dance over to your phone. 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
0: David took a break here.
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1: Yeah, let's dance over to your phones and support your community radio station here for 47 years now. We are going on our 48th year. We're into our 48th year. Linda Lou has been here since day one.
0: Yeah, Denny and I.
1: And then she's only 12.
2: Yeah, that's right. It was an elementary school project.
1: It was. Yes, it was.
0: I was teaching at Gorey Elementary, which is right near the Friday Morning Musicale. I'm sure all of you folks out there know where that is. Mm-hmm. I don't even know if Gorey's still there.
1: It is, I think.
0: Is it?
1: Yeah.
0: Okay.
1: Yeah.
2: 813-238-8001.
0: There
2: online
0: you go.
2: 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We are in the first day of our Fall Fun Drive. The Lulus have the first traffic jam of the Fall Fun Drive, and they want to get it off to a great start because it sets a precedent and a momentum for all the others that follow. And plus, they work so hard to bring you so much fun every Tuesday. So we'd like to say, hey, thanks for the great music and the camaraderie. This truly is community radio. It's the community pitching in and the community taking ownership.
0: I think you said it right there.
2: Well, I think it's one of those times where it really does feel good to mm-hmm. give because you feel like you own this.
0: Yeah.
2: It's part of, yeah.
0: It's like you can call us up. You can talk. We don't ban you. That's for sure.
1: No, we don't.
0: Never will. Yeah. Ever. Yeah. We have freedom of the speech here at WMNF, and we really appreciate all you people supporting us with whatever you can give.
2: Well, I think part of what I love about WMNF is that people give not because they like everything they hear, but because they don't, but they give anyway, because they support the idea of the diversity. You listen to what you listen to, and you say, isn't it wonderful that WMNF gives voice to all of these other things as well? And there aren't a lot of places that do that.
1: No, there aren't.
2: And you can be really proud when you give.
1: Yeah, this is a special, special place here. Very few communities in our America here have anything like this. We're rare, a rare breed, shall we say, with lots of rare birds here.
2: Remember that shirt? It said a rare medium well done.
1: Yeah, it is. Oh, no, that was an M&M shirt.
0: I was going to say, was that M&M?
2: A long time ago. Oh, well, God. I don't know if it was a t-shirt, but it was something that people used to say on the air.
1: Okay. Oh, that's great.
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2: Why don't you say it faster so that people so people really don't understand?
0: Wait a minute. I saw Mitch Perry the other day.
2: That'll
0: we love it. Mitch. Oh, my God. He's such a good person.
2: He could do your whole show in an hour and a half.
0: So whatever. 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
0: It's the family down here. Become a part of the family.
2: Yeah,
1: We need a couple $100 pledges to meet that second $700 match.
2: Okay.
0: $200?
2: So two more.
1: Okay. We need two more.
0: Take a packet, please.
2: In the next 10 minutes, two more.
1: Yeah, two more $100 pledges and we will meet a $700 match, which will turn into $1,400 for WMNF and for this show.
2: Really. And if you can afford to give a little bit more, why don't you create a challenge of your own and give us a call.
1: Exactly. That would be fabulous. Someone could do an

0: extra $500, can spare $500 or $1,000, we will manipulate that into Mo Money.
1: Mo Money Tuesday.
0: Mo Money Tuesday.
2: Mo Money Tuesday, I love it.
0: Not No Money Tuesday, Mo Money Tuesday.
2: Hey, girls, I have a packet, another packet.
0: You're a packet?
2: Women, I am a packet.
0: But you are.
2: A walking packet.
0: You're a packet.
2: Yeah, I don't go on the sticky scale anymore.
1: 813-238-8001. 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Yes, Linda, you have a packet.
2: We have a CD packet. A women.
1: Very cool.
2: $120.
1: This lineup
2: is Dusty Springfield. We have Roseanne Cash. This is rare.
1: This is amazing.
2: With David Byrne on one song. It's only five songs on its collector item. We have the Go-Go's playing in the background. We have Nikki Lane, my favorite. Hey, girls, you want one of this? Remember that, Lori? Hey.
1: Yes.
2: We have also Amy Winehouse, Marcia Ball. We have an unopened CD of Heart, which I think is one of the best. Oh, my gosh. Ruthie Foster and Nancy Griffin. All together, Aretha Franklin.
1: Cindy
2: we got it all here.
1: This is a great multi-genre packet
2: it's
1: of
2: good
1: CDs.
2: Stuff.
1: This
2: so
1: is
2: if
1: wonderful.
2: You are at all a CD player, I'm not a player. Well, you can be a player. You can be a player, too.
1: If you're a player, $120 will get you a packet of CDs of women.
0: What a 70s word.
1: Perfect for a player.
0: Exactly, a player. That's such a 70s word.
2: 70s word, wow.
0: Swinging.
1: 813-238-8001 or online at WMNF.org.
2: We got it all here. What time is it? 421 if you got to be anywhere special. We have a little bit of time to raise some more money.
0: We have a lot of time, and we're going to do it.
2: Our life is a carnival, isn't it?
1: Today it is. My life isn't always like this, but...
0: if you're hanging out with us, you know it's going to be this.
2: Oh, my God.
0: That's why she only stays half the time.
1: She can't.
2: She goes, oh, boy, I can't take it.
1: Today. No,
0: that's fine.
2: No, we love that you're even coming in.
0: Oh, yeah, we're so grateful.
2: Okay, so...
0: Hey, I want to quickly thank an anonymous... listener who has brought dinner in tonight.
2: Oh, nice.
0: I met this anonymous listener at the Dolly Parton show.
2: Oh, nice.
0: And there's two things in the world that this gentleman loves.
2: Oh.
0: One is...
2: Dolly?
0: Well, he loves Dolly, but
1: food.
0: His great passion, are rescue animals and WMNF.
2: Oh.
0: Those are the most important things in his life.
1: That's lovely.
0: And he's brought dinner of Cubans and Italian subs, potato salad, a caprese salad, and a green salad,
2: too. My gosh.
0: Thank you so much. I know who you are, and we thank you.
2: Was that the guy you were talking to?
0: Yes.
1: Thank you.
2: Really nice. Yeah. He wore that shirt.
1: Yeah, 813-238-8001.
0: We digress.
1: Online at WMNF.org.
0: Hey, real quick, Baz called. He gave us a generous pledge.
1: He's great.
0: He's recovering from back surgery.
1: Oh, I didn't know that.
0: He's listening and donating. Thank you so much, Basil.
2: Wow.
1: Basil.
2: Like the...
0: I just go Baz.
2: Okay.
0: Baz, because that's how I first knew him.
1: Okay.
0: Thank you, my friend.
1: Well, we love you.
2: Speaking of Dolly Parton, don't forget a $100 donation for the fabric. Beautiful picture of
0: Dolly
2: Parton. You can put that wherever you want.
1: It's beautiful. It's like 2 feet
2: it's beautiful.
1: I don't know, 36 inches.
2: I'm not good at that.
1: I mean, it's large and it's beautiful.
2: And it's got three magazines, tribute to Dolly Parton, and two CDs, Dolly Parton CD.
1: Yeah.
2: There you go.
1: That's very nice.
2: $100.
1: And this is part of what the WMNF family is all about. 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
2: You guys, thank you. If you give what you can when you can,
1: you are amazing. Okay. 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
2: 16 hours.
1: More than made amazing. 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
1: You are incredible. 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
2: Sorry. 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I'm listening to you here on WMNF. We love, love, love you. Everybody loves somebody. The old Dean. I love Dean Martin, as you know. Don't know why, but it is what it is. News is coming up in 2 minutes. Anything else to say, Miss Marcy?
1: Well, I would say that there's a reason that we have been sustained as long as we have. And that's because we have people who care about what they're delivering, whether it's the music or public affairs. It isn't just here's a bunch of songs. It's here's something I care about and here's why. Here's an artist I care about and why. And you two have that love of the music and the love of the artist. You see live music, you follow these people, and you're sharing that passion with your listeners. And that's what they're responding to. And it's an extraordinary community that we've developed. And you can throw around the word family too often, but I think in this case it is. 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I think that's well worth supporting. 813-238-8001, online at WMNF.org. Unfortunately, today I have to leave at 4:30. I hate that because I just love being here with you.
2: We love having you.
3: We love
1: it's
3: having
1: you. It's a magical, magical
3: Thank
1: place.
3: Thank you so much, Mark.
1: I'll be back Saturday morning for Words and Music, but you know, asking for support. But it is extraordinary to set foot in here anytime, but especially during fun drives when you can
2: Thanks
1: feel
2: for all
1: what
2: your
1: this
2: work.
1: Station,
2: oh, my God. Well, your interviews just blow me away.
1: Well,
2: I mean,
1: thank
2: totally.
1: You, guys.
3: And you're articulate.
1: But I don't have the breadth of interest that you do.
3: We all do it our own way.
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2: We're going to go to Juanita. 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
3: Thank you.
2: And take it away, Miss Juanita.
4: Thank you, and good afternoon. I'm Juanita Hurtado Huérfano with the WMNF News Headlines. It is 4:31. A power failure at the Marshall Street Sewage Treatment Plant caused over 35,000 gallons of untreated sewage to spill on Saturday. That happened just 300 feet from the shores of Clearwater's Stevenson Creek. Less than 2,000 feet downstream lies the city's newly designated Manatee Protection Zone. It was established just weeks ago after activists lobbied to protect the feeding grounds. Sherry Day, president of the Stevenson Creek Advocacy Group, lives along the creek.
5: I frequently walk with my dog on the Pinellas Trail footbridge that passes it, and you can see stuff floating along, and the smell is different, and it just really spoils the entire experience. You just can't imagine the manatees swimming in amongst it, looking for fresh water, you know?
4: Wastewater spills are fairly common nationwide. Officials say that this one is relatively small. Michael Flanagan is Clearwater's public utilities director. He said that at the end of the day, he's an environmentalist too. His job is preventing and mitigating these kinds of incidents. But the facilities he's working with are outdated and need investment. Flanagan said that each dollar in the city decides to spend on wastewater infrastructure helps mitigate future spill events. When the person accused of abuse carries a badge, where can a victim safely turn? The question comes amid several misconduct cases involving Hillsborough County Sheriff's personnel, including allegations of domestic violence and stalking. Domestic violence survivor and advocate Shaina Radner says some victims are afraid to report abuse by law enforcement officers because they fear they will not be protected.
6: Time after time, these women either tried to go and report the abuse and nothing was done, or they didn't feel safe enough to do so because what do you do when your abuser is law enforcement? How do you even make the right move in order to get safety? Even with something like reporting or using a lethality assessment, just because you report it doesn't mean that your abuser, who is a police officer, isn't going to find out about it and bring that home.
4: Bradner says survivors need an independent way to report abuse without fearing retaliation. In response to WMNF's request for comment, HCSO pointed to its April statement, saying the cases do not reflect a cultural problem within the agency and accountability is enforced at every level. The Lake County Sheriff's Office is asking for $12.6 million from a federal immigration enforcement fund so the agency can develop a network of drones to help it gather intelligence more quickly. Central Florida Public Media's Molly DeRick reports county commissioners gave the agency the okay to apply for the money earlier today.
7: The federal funds are part of the Trump administration's larger focus on immigration enforcement, but the sheriff's office says the money doesn't have to be used for that. The agency wants to create what's called a drone as first responder, or DFR system, with 7 fixed sites from which pre-placed drones could launch remotely. The agency also wants to expand its existing fleet of drones assigned to deputies' patrol cars from 11 drones up to 26. Eustis resident Cindy Newton says she worries about heightened public surveillance.
8: This will probably start off as what it's supposed to be. What's it going to be in 5 years? Are these just going to go out on routine calls, constantly recording everything they see?
7: The sheriff's office says its proposed DFR program could launch drones to help locate missing people or relay information about an incident to deputies before they arrive at a scene. In Orlando, I'm Molly Durig.
4: Afternoon rain showers are bringing much-needed relief from the heat, but they also create a perfect breeding ground for cane toads. Becca Morris, CEO of the Patty Baker Human Society, reminds us that this invasive species is poisonous, and an encounter with a household pet could prove deadly.
9: They don't shoot the toxin, but ultimately what happens is oftentimes a dog will see a toad, see something that looks like a toad, and go to grab it. And that is when the cane toad has become incredibly dangerous.
4: Morris says the toxin acts extremely quickly, and the first sign that there has been contact with a cane toad is red gums. Emergency first aid should be given immediately. Traffic is slow approaching downtown Tampa on I-275 South and I-4 West. There is a multi-vehicle crash east on the Howard Franklin Bridge approaching Gandhi Boulevard East. The right lane is blocked. Tonight, it will be partially cloudy with spots of rain and lows in the low 70s. Tomorrow, it will be humid with stray thunderstorms and highs in the low 90s. I'm Juanita Hurtado Huérfano with the WMNF News Headlines. 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
10: 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You didn't even want me around.

0: Are you dancing, Randy?
1: I am. I love the Dolly Robs. Rocking it out. Hey, we're rocking it out today.
0: Thank you.
1: On the Tuesday traffic jam.
2: Complete change of pace.
1: We just got a great challenge from this guy named Archie.
2: Do we know him?
1: I think we might know Archie.
2: Hey, but hey. Before we do that, I'm going to stop you dead in your tracks.
0: Yo, go.
2: We have just met the challenge from the previous half hour.
0: Very cool.
1: So we've got a challenge for the next half hour. By 5 o'clock, we need to get five $100 donations to meet Archie's fantastic $500 challenge.
0: Thank you, Archie. Wow.
1: So call now at 813, what's the number? 238-8001. That's the number, right?
2: That's a number. Is that our number?
1: I think that might be our business line, which we're using as our pledge line today. 813-239-9663. If you need something for $100, hey, if you collect CDs, these guys have box full of CDs. You can get them for $100. One is all Beatles. One is Bruce and Friends. One is the British Packet. Yeah, I mean, these are really good CDs.
0: Some of these are
1: big triple CDs.
0: Sounds like.
1: So if you still listen to CDs, 10 of them for $100. That's better than you could get at the record store.
0: Good ones.
1: And you will support the Lulus in a big way. Because we need five $100 pledges in the next 20 minutes. Here's the number to call. It's 813-238-8001. That's our number in Tampa. Or you can get the WMNF T-shirt for a $100 pledge. And we got to get these lines lit because we need five calls.
2: We do, but before we can count on any pledges for this upcoming 500, thank you so much, Archie.
0: Thank you, Archie.
2: I know you well, and I'm very grateful, and I love you. I want to thank Ross Dubin from Monroe Township, New Jersey, who's donated $120, and that will go to the previous pledge, match.
0: Out of state.
2: And he has to say to Linda and Lori Lou, keep playing that wonderful music and keep on passing all that knowledge about music. You play so much, and you play so much more. And also to meet the other challenge is, our great friends, Doug and Donna Rank. Thank you so much. $100.
0: They're taking
2: a T-shirt with them today.
0: Wonderful people.
2: They're great friends, great volunteers
0: here
2: at WMNF.
1: And thanks to everybody, Doug and all those friends who helped us meet that challenge that we just had. Now we have a brand new challenge from Archie. We need five $100 donations by 5 o'clock, five by five. So call us right now with $100, and you can help support the Lulus. You know this is one of your favorite shows on WMNF, but it's only the second music show of the drive. So we really need to get this drive off to a good start. We have a goal of $7,000. I don't know where we are, guys. Do you have any idea?
2: I don't think
1: anybody knows. We're probably about halfway.
0: About halfway
1: through the show. So here's the number to call to help the Lulus. You know, this show is here because of listener support. These women come in every week, and they don't know what they're going to do when they open the mics and turn on those, start playing music. But it all comes out.
0: Prepared?
1: I'm saying because this is a spontaneous show. The way that radio
2: combustion
1: once was and rarely is anymore. Now it's all planned out. We script it out, and sometimes not even live in the studio. They're sending in their playlists. They're announcing breaks from 100 miles away. It's crazy. We're right here live in the studio. They come in there live in the studio every week. They turn on the mics and nobody knows what's going to happen. 813-238-8001. Give us a call.
2: Hey, by the way, did anyone introduce this person that's come into the studio?
0: No, we just got to
2: start in case you're wondering, Marcy has left.
1: Marcy's gone. I'm not Marcy.
2: And we have been taken over, let's just say taken over, by the wonderful Randy Wynn, former program director here at WNF, supreme programmer and supreme pitch partner, who is volunteering his
1: time
2: this afternoon.
1: Just a volunteer these days.
2: And just a volunteer, but you volunteer a lot.
1: I shouldn't say just a volunteer. That's like the greatest thing to be, right?
2: Isn't it? It's pretty awesome.
1: Community radio?
2: I've been here for a long time.
1: Volunteers are exalted. Staff, Forget them. Volunteers are exalted. 813-238-8001 is our number.
2: High on a pedestal, right? Us volunteers. I've been volunteering 37 years, and I do it because I love this station so much. I have such a passion for its mission, its purpose, and the way things are done here. It's really quite wonderful, and it's really quite a wonderful feat of collaborative efforts on so many people. It takes a million people to run the station. We have a small staff. We have a large group of volunteers who come here. They do programming. They help all the departments, and there are volunteers in the news department, volunteers in the development department, volunteers who help the music department, and it's just really remarkable.
1: And the volunteers make us community radio. We are really and truly community radio after 47 years. You know, a lot of community radio stations fight to keep that community orientation happening. But here at WMNF, it's here in a big way, and we hear it every week, every drive, with the volunteers coming in to answer phones and to bring us food and to run pledges back and forth and to keep totals and to pledge and pitch on the air. It's a beautiful thing to have this volunteer energy here in Tampa Bay, and we want to keep it happening at 813-238-8001. We're looking for our first pledge to meet Archie's $500 challenge.
2: I have it.
1: We have one.
2: We have one indeed. And this is from Vince Gange over in Bradenton. Thank you
3: very
2: so much.
3: Cool.
2: $100 pledge.
3: You.
2: He's taken the great public radio power t-shirt. And he'd like to encourage all people to support local bands like Have Gun Will Travel and donate today.
1: Okay, we need four more $100 donations at 813-238-8001.
3: So, Randy, do you remember back?
1: You think I can remember anything? Go ahead, try me.
2: No, you can't.
1: Try me.
3: You were here when we had the John Grant.
1: 1997.
3: Was it 1997?
1: It was in 1997 when John Grant, who was state senator, didn't like some of our programming. And he said, WMNF, we had just gotten state funding after years and years of trying. We had just gotten it.
3: What was the year again, you said?
1: 1997.
3: Okay, 1997.
1: He said, we're going to take away the state funding. We're going to cancel state funding for WMNF. It was covered big time in the newspaper and television. It was covered everywhere. And, so we went on the air. And we said, we're going to go in the air for one day. And we're gonna go on the air until we can make that $100,000.
3: $100,000, okay.
1: In those days, $100,000 was a lot more than it is these days. We went on the air, and in one day, we raised more than $125,000. And we covered that. And then the next year, John Grant said, "You can have the money." But it was. You know what was interesting, Linda, is he had canceled the funding. Then he had decided to bring it back. And then he was in the airport, in the Tampa airport, getting into his car. And he heard a song by Iris DeMent called Wasteland of the Free.
3: We're going to listen to her.
1: And he said, I heard this song. It was about politicians kissing corporate ass. And I'm going to cancel the funding because of this song. Because you guys should not be playing songs like this.
3: So look where we
1: and
3: are
1: so
3: in
1: we
3: America
1: played,
3: now.
1: And so we had the funding cut. And then the next year, he said, okay, after he got all this bad publicity, said, okay, we're going to let you have the funding back. And so I took the, I think it was a fax or something in those days. I don't know how he got mail. But I took it into the studio, and I read it on the air saying, you have changed your programming, improved your programming, and we played Wasteland of the Free.
3: So let's listen to that. You guys.
1: And that story is in the Free Speech Museum in Memphis.
2: Wow.
1: That's the story about John Grant and WMNF.
3: Well, let's
1: give us a call at 813-238-8001.
2: And did you know, Randy, the finality of that story? Is John Grant called, he wanted to come in and do radio with Nick Lagos when he had a jazz show because he really liked jazz and he

0: Oh, that iris.
1: That song cost us over $100,000. One of our state legislators did not like us playing that song, and he cut the funding, and listeners brought it right back.
0: Thank you, our listeners.
1: Thanks to Mary from Tampa. She pledged $100 helping
0: you,
1: meet
0: Mary.
1: That challenge, helping to meet Archie's challenge.
0: Archie's challenge.
1: We've had two people pledge for that challenge. Now we need three more, and we only have 9 minutes to do that. 813-238-8001 is our number in Tampa. Mary, thank you so much. Archie, thank you for creating this challenge. We need three more $100 donations. And Mary said she's calling because she heard people laughing in the studio. She had to call because there's nothing more beautiful than hearing people laughing in the studio.
2: And who are those people?
1: I don't know. Yeah. 813-238-8001 is our number. If you want to hear laughing in the studio, hear people crying,
0: you'll hear it.
2: We're not doing that today.
1: It's the real deal here at WMNF. It's real emotion. Nothing phony about this. We're trying to raise money to keep this magical, creative radio station on the air, alive and well in Tampa Bay. 813-238-8001.
0: So maybe we should tell people again before we get rolling here. This is our first day of Fun Drive for WMNS Fall Fun Drive. And we want to raise how much money? Do you guys know?
1: $200,000 is the goal in 1 week. So we just started this morning at 9 o'clock. Well, we could be ending next Tuesday morning at 9 o'clock.
0: Okay.
1: Hopefully we'll have $200,000. Every show has a responsibility to get part of that goal. Has a goal, has their own individual goal. And the goal for this show is $7,000. We're about halfway to the goal, and we need to hear from you next.
0: That's
1: at 813-238-8001.
0: Sorry.
2: Oh, yeah. So much expected.
0: 813-238-8001 is the number. And we appreciate everybody out there, whatever you can give. Tits in the Maytals. Remember when we used to do reggae here all the time? That was a great, great Shiro time.
1: And we still play a lot of reggae on WMNF, and we'll keep it happening as long as you want it to. As long as you vote for it, as long as you let us know what you like when you call. Now, if you remember, we've got these CD packs, and if somebody's a Bruce Springsteen fan, you can get Bruce Springsteen, the We Shall Overcome Seeger Sessions. The first album, Greetings from Asbury Park, Born to Run, a CD, The Wrecking Ball, and a 12 Years of the Blues anthology,
0: offered
1: for a pledge of $100 at 813-238-8001.
0: There you go. It's a $100 donation. And we have British. We have another CD over there with women. And you know what? It's $100, you guys. Good stuff. It's supporting WMNF. We got about an hour to go. So we're really, really, really hoping you go to the phone.
1: We need $300 calls right now before 5
0: Sales
1: o'clock. Or Archie's going to pull back that money, and we don't want that to happen. 813-238-8001.
0: You can do it right now. And you know what?
2: Wait a minute. I'll read something because we've got
0: read,
2: okay?
0: You go, girl.
2: Stan from Mulberry. He is going to help me meet the match. He is taking away the Bruce CD pack.
0: Yay!
1: Oh, I was just talking about that.
0: Thank you so much.
2: He and Stan and Donna say, we like the Lulus.
0: Ooh, we love you.
2: Always fun to listen. And you know what? We like Stan and Donna a lot.
0: We do.
1: We just need two more $100 calls at 813-238-8001.
0: We can get it. I know you're there. And WMNF really thanks you so much for listening, supporting, and coming out to our concerts, the Dolly Tribute. We have that Dolly Tribute packet for $100. The picture, the CD, the magazines, all can be yours for a $100 donation. We got it all here, but most importantly, we got this radio station that no one's going to take away our funding.
2: No, because this comes from you, and you. And we know if you're listening, we must mean something to you. And
0: so please.
2: Yes, so you know, whether it's news and public affairs, whether it's music, no matter what kind of music, we kind of cover it all here. If you have found a little niche that we fill in your life, then we want you to be part of the family. As Steve the Hitman always says, no donation is too small, no donation is too great. I'm channeling my inner Steve before I pitch with him on Friday night. And just having you listen, if you want to take a little piece of ownership of WMNF home with you, feel like you just made that step and crossed a bridge and walked into a magical place, giving a small donation or a large donation will help you feel that way. 813-238-8001. I remember, it was a long time ago, but the first time I picked up the phone, because it was long before cell phones, it was just a landline, and made my first donation to WMNF. And I felt like I belonged. I really did. And I have belonged ever since, both as a, you know, financial supporter, but also as a organizational supporter. I love my volunteering here so much. This is volunteer work, and I do other volunteer work here. It's just magic. This place is magic. So if you want to help keep the magic going, today's the day. 813-238-8001. I'm going to let Dolly play.

0: So if you're working 9 to 5, you're almost done.
1: That's right.
0: In fact, you're done. Dolly Parton singing that. It's, oh my God, she brought so much to the world, just like WMNF brings to you. We really appreciate you, and we could give you some of the quotes Dolly did, but I always like the one where they asked her, so how long does it take you to do your hair? I don't know. I'm never there. Here on WMNF, this is NPR is coming up real soon, but in the meantime, Laura, you got anybody over to thank?
1: I do. You know, Mr. Rick Dutton from Sarasota is so generous to us and to WMNF as a whole. He's donated another $200 to WMNF during this hour. Wow. And he is the vintage hippie from Sarasota.
0: We love it.
1: And we love him.
0: Thank you.
1: He is a really cool cat. Let me just say that. He writes us every week and just enjoys WMNF. And if you enjoy WMNF, be like Rick. Call 813-238-8001.
0: That October 3rd tribute.
1: Tom Petty tribute.
0: 7th. I can't believe 7th. Is that what you just said before?
1: 7th.
0: The 7th year we're doing it?
1: Oh, I think that's what Marcy said.
0: Oh, okay. Maybe Marcy. Yeah. Thank you, Marcy, by the way. If you're cruising on home, we love you. It's going to be the happening place to be. October 3rd at Skipper's. Tribute to Tom Petty once again. We love Tom Petty. I heard of the Americana Fest did huge tribute to Tom Petty with the gang. Chris Stapleton channeled Tom on stage at the Ryman. Here on WNF, you're listening to, I don't know, where are we? Traffic Jam, Fun Drive, 5 o'clock. Stay tuned. NPR is coming up next. Take it up to the news with Tom.
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0: Thank you.

0: Yes,
1: we want you, you and you, to go to your phone right now. 813-238-8001.
0: So this one is in one of the Lulu packets, along with Love and Spoonful, Rascals, The Best of E.M., Emerson Lake, Beach Boys and Doobie. But this is one of Dylan's finest. One of his finest.
1: And by the way, in case you don't know, you're tuned to WMNF Tampa, and we are in our fall fun drive.
0: Now, where to go?
1: We've got Lulu Linda, Lulu Lori, Lulu Randy is in the house. And Randy, did you tell me we have met that great match from Archie?
2: Yes, we have met Archie's great challenge.
1: Oh, thank you so much, baby.
2: So thank you very much to Archie, and thanks to the folks who helped him meet the challenge. Thanks to Christine from Cape Canaveral, Florida.
0: Wow, very cool.
2: She says she loved hearing the story about John Grant and WMNF. And thanks to Mark Anderson from Tampa.
1: Thank you.
2: $100 donation.
1: Thank you so
2: much. Asking for no gift. And Christine has also asked for, no, she's getting a t-shirt, a cool WMNF t-shirt.
0: Very cool.
1: That's nice.
2: This is fantastic. We have met the challenge.
1: That's great. Wow. And we have a few more people to thank, too. So Miss Valerie from Sarasota, she loves WMNF, and she has donated $100. Thank you, Valerie. Thank you so much. Donna Borgman from Seminole, and she is donating $100 to WMNF. And she wants us to play some Zappa. So I've written her request down, and hopefully I'll get to it next week, though next week is our little Bruce special. But it'll come for you in the future. Thank you, Donna. And Clinton from Clearwater made a generous $50 pledge.
0: Is that our Clint?
1: Yes, it is. Clint Lou says, and Margaret doesn't matter. Linda Lou matters.
0: We love you,
1: and that's
0: Clint.
1: An inside joke between the two of them.
0: Oh, my God.
2: So here's the news. We're over $4,000, probably at about $4,500. That means we need about $2,500 in the last hour. We just finished the Archie's Great Challenge. If another person out there would like to pledge $500 or $1,000 and create a challenge for the last hour of the show,
1: that would ensure
2: that the Lulus would make that $7,000 goal.
0: Please. Yeah.
2: So if you can dig a little deeper, maybe in 2026, you can dig a little deeper. You've been giving $100 or $120 a year. Now might be the time when you give $500 or $1,000 and see that donation doubled or tripled in effect when the listeners respond to it. So call now at 813-238-8001. Make that $500 or $1,000 challenge for the Lulus. Hey, I want to talk about that set that we were just playing, Linda Lou, with Bob Dylan. Okay, this $100 set has Bob Dylan's Blonde on Blonde. Double album, probably his best album. We have The Love and Spoonful, greatest hits, all their great songs. The Rascals, a four CD set. 1965 to 1971 from Rhino. It's a Rhino set. It's four CDs. We have the best of Emerson, Lake, and Palmer.
1: Ooh,
2: we have the Beach Boys. 30 years of the Beach Boys. Good Vibrations.
0: I love them.
2: It's a great set of their music. And we have a double set of the best of the Doobies, Rockin' Down. This is like an incredible set for $100.
0: $100.
2: You got to call now to get it because somebody else is going to grab that one. 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
1: There you go. 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We have Paul, who needs to keep an eye on his backpack. Marianne, Sally, Cheryl, Edgar, and Paula, thank you so much for sharing your time with us this afternoon.
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0: 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Love and Spoonful.
1: And we have the Love and Spoonful's greatest hits in that package that we were just talking about.
0: Yay.
1: So if you want to get some great music, ask for that classic package that is available for you right now at 813

0: 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Now, Linda Lou and Lori Lou, let's talk about your show. You guys put together a show, and who tells you what to play and who tells you what to talk about each week?
1: Nobody.
2: None. Well, you know, we kind of just do it.
1: Yeah, you know, I always remind people, Linda and I prepare separately. She's got whatever's going on in her head that comes out musically, and I've got what's going on in my head that comes out. The twain never meet. Come in, I play half-hour music, then she plays a half of hour of music. Then I play a half hour, then she plays, and then one more time around. And sometimes we'll, at the beginning of the show, we realize we have duplicates, which only leads us to believe that great minds think alike. And sometimes I look at her with crossed eyes and say, you're going to play that. And sometimes she looks at me and I'll play a song and she'll just be rolling her eyes in the back of her head. But we love each other so much. There's no script. We do not make a list of the things we talk about. And we can talk about anything because we don't know where we're going. It's absolutely unscripted. It is not AI.
0: Oh, you don't script it all out? I can tell. You guys just have it all written down, what you're going to talk about.
2: It's kind of like whatever happens during the day or the morning.
1: Or the morning or the night before.
2: We might see a
1: something in the news.
2: Chicken on the bench over there that looks like it needs a friend and someone wanted to stop and give it.
1: That would be you in the morning seeing chickens on the bench. And you will tell me about it live on air. And then
2: you don't get up till 10, so, you know.
1: 10? Depends on what day it is.
2: You're so funny.
1: Sometimes it's later.
0: If you want to keep the Lulus here, this is the way that you do it, by calling us at 813-238-8001. They have a bigger goal than any of the other traffic jam shows.
2: You got that right.
0: Because this show is free and independent and needs your support. 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That's why the goal is big today. And that's why we need $7,000. $7,000 for WMNF as we're trying to raise $200,000 in this next week. Today's just the first day. We're just getting started. Every show needs to make its goal, and we need to surely make it on the Lulu Show.
1: Yes, sir.
0: We're about $2,500 away. 813-23. 25 people with $100 can do it, or if somebody could do $500 or
2: $1,000. Please, please, please.
0: It would come a lot easier.
1: Well, I'm going to tell you right now that Tim Wishland from Valrico has
2: Valrico,
1: got...
2: Valrico, wow.
1: Valrico, the beautiful town of Valrico.
2: It's really pretty.
1: It is very pretty out there. It's a $100 donation.
2: Wow, thank you.
1: Tim says he loves WMNF, and he's been introduced to so much music because
2: the
1: of
2: thing,
1: the station.
2: Lori. Yep. Thank you.
1: And he's taken the great T-shirt. So thank you so much. We appreciate it. And now we need to hear from you. 813-238-8001. We do not want to have to do more talking than we're already doing. But we really need to push forward to reach the goal. And I just want to remind you, whether it's Tuesday Traffic Jam or if it's the Freak Show, whatever show you give to, it all goes to the bottom line of WMNF. We share the wealth among all the shows, but each of us have a little responsibility to try to meet the goal that's been set for us by the development officer, by the powers that be. We do have some powers that be.
0: And it's really an important way that listeners can talk back to the radio and let the station know what shows you care about, what shows you love. And if you love the Lulus, if you love their free-spirited show, the show that nobody can control. Nobody can control this show. 813-238-8001. $2,500. You know, if you pledge $100, you can get the WMNF T-shirt. You know what it says on that T-shirt? It says power to public radio, power to WMNF, power to you. By making that donation today, a $100 donation, 813-238-8001. We're talking about a way different kind of power than some of those people in D.C. are talking about it. 813-238-8001.
1: Yeah, we're talking about people power here. And Andy from Seminole has given us a generous donation.
2: Thank you, Andy.
1: He enjoys our show and says we have a great taste in music. How about that? Well, if you
2: Thank you, Andy.
1: I bet you have really good taste in music too, Andy. Thank you so, so very much. Really appreciate you. $7,000.
2: Yeah. Oh my
1: God. We got to get there. We have 40 minutes.
2: Land of Confusion. Every morning I wake up, Lori.
1: In the Land of Confusion?
2: And I think to myself, what the?
1: Yeah.
2: What is going on in our world? And what can we do to stop it? Well, one thing you can do to stop it is support this freedom of

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1: Here in the Tampa Bay area.
0: In our area. We are so fortunate to have WMNF. And, you know, every day, every morning, and then I go, why are you doing that, Linda? Turn it on to something else. And then I read about the chickens or the cats or the dogs.
1: Read about the chickens, read about the cats. I save my news reading till the evening, till 6 p.m.
0: Okay,
1: to the best of my ability.
0: Oh, it's so hard.
1: Because it's too hard for me to wake
0: it
1: up.
0: It is hard. So
1: to
0: please support
1: garbage.
0: WMNF. Lori, even if they can give $25,
1: $25.
0: We don't care. $5, yep. $5 a month to be a circle of friends. You know, we don't care. It's just that you are supporting this great radio station. We are in a land of confusion right now. And with gasoline going up and I don't even know the grocery store. I don't like to go to the grocery store anymore.
1: Who does?
0: Oh, my God. I mean, yeah. I love food. Hello. But
1: we've got a box set going out.
0: Do we have it going?
1: Do we have something going out the door?
2: Yeah, the Bob Dylan, et cetera, set is
0: one.
2: Gone.
1: Thank
2: and,
1: you.
0: Smart move.
2: My friend Ursula Albistru from Tampa has pledged $100. She says, I love the show.
1: Thank you,
2: make
1: Ursula.
2: Me smile and laugh every Tuesday afternoon.
1: Will you make us smile?
0: Thank you
2: so smile
0: so
2: and laugh with the Lulus. We really need to hear from you now. We need about $2,400. 24 people with $100 donations, or somebody could do $500
0: or
2: $1,000. That would really help us out. 813-238-8001. Let me tell you about another one of these sets that we have.
0: Thank you.
2: This is a good one. This is the Beatles and Led Zeppelin.
0: Isn't that great?
1: Oh, yeah.
2: Including the Beatles' White Album, Revolver, Sgt. Pepper's, all the Beatle albums that are on the list as their very best albums are included in this. Also, two David Bowie albums, Ziggy Stardust and Let's Dance, George Harrison's All Things Must Pass, triple album set, and Led Zeppelin, two of their best albums. And you can get these
0: CD packets
2: for $100. 813-238-8001.
1: $100
2: takes those CDs away.
0: Is that the red light special or did they?
1: Blue
0: light special.
1: It was the blue
0: there you
1: light
0: go.
1: Special.
0: There you go.
1: Long,
0: thank you so
1: long,
0: much.
1: Long, long
0: so we're going to take you back here. You know, I was talking. I already lost it, Linda. So we got Genesis doing this classic. If you've ever been to the Rock and Roll Hall of Fame, you can see this video and it'll wipe you away. Land of Confusion, you know where that is. And every morning I wake and I pray something's going to happen good. And then you know what?
1: It does. Something happens good. You turn on WMNF.
0: It's you, our people. Please give us a ring. Please call with whatever donation you can give. This song is just so important.

0: It's so hard to talk over the music, but we have to do it today.
1: Land
0: we
1: only of Confusion. Turn it on again. You know that Genesis tune.
0: Exactly. We want to thank Scott Bates. Donated $100.
1: Wow.
0: Greatly appreciate you. Where do you live, sir? I don't know. It's not here, but thank you, thank you, thank you very much. And the number is 813-238-8001, or you can go to WMNF.org. We're going to have a news break in about 3 minutes, and then we're going to have 1.5 hour left.
2: Yikes, and we still need over $2,000. We need about $2,200. We just got a call from Lynn Smith from Dade City.
0: Hello, Lynn.
2: She says, I love to laugh with the Lulus
0: thank
2: and being
0: you.
2: A station volunteer.
0: Thank you so much, my friend.
2: She's pledging $50
0: thank
2: to
0: you.
2: This show.
0: Thank you so very much.
2: Now,
0: you
2: know. I want to get rid of these CDs. I want to move them out of here, and we talked about the kind of the greatest group set up with the Beatles and Led Zeppelin and David Bowie and all those artists. You can get that one for a pledge of $100. Or if you want an all-women set of CDs, we have one that's really an incredible collection, including some of the best albums from Aretha Franklin, Nancy Griffith, Hart, Marcia Ball, Emmylou Harris, Cindy Lauper. I played her yesterday morning. And got a lot of response
1: just
2: to that.
1: Have fun.
2: Ruthie Foster, Amy Winehouse, the Go Go's.
1: Double CD from the Go Go's, and Nikki Lane.
2: And these are some really great women that we would love to send to you for a pledge of $100. You can make it as a gift to someone if you are looking for someone to give an all women CD set gift for this Christmas or this holiday season or the birthday time. That would be a great opportunity for you. Here's the number to call. It's 813-238-8001. We need over $2,000. We have just about a half hour to go. We really need to hear from you right now. If you can do $1,000 or $500 to help create a challenge and make this last half hour go a little bit easier. Otherwise, we're going to have to work and try to get every last call because we need about 20 more calls of $100 or more. 813-238-8001 is our number in Tampa. We're going to break for news in just a minute. 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
1: And you can
2: 813-238-8001.
1: So we're going to take it up to the news in a minute. Thank you, Randy. Thank you, everybody out there, for supporting us. Juanita, are you there?
3: I'm here.
1: Thank you, Juanita, for what you guys do over in the news department. It's going to be a busy week for you. Keep supporting everyone here at Community Radio. Take it away.
3: Thank you so much. We appreciate the Lulus as well. And good afternoon. I'm Juanita Hurtado Huérfano with the WMNF News Headlines. It is 5:30. A series of high-profile misconduct cases involving Hillsborough County Sheriff's deputies and command staff is raising concerns among local advocates about training, transparency, and independent oversight. WMNF's Dara Miranova has the story.
4: The cases include an academic cheating scandal involving six command staff members, domestic violence arrests, and a major fired after investigators found him intoxicated while on duty. More recently, Deputy Andrew Brown was arrested on a stalking charge in July. In an unrelated case, China Ruttner survived abuse by a Hillsborough County Sheriff's deputy and now advocates for other survivors.
5: I was never informed of policy changes. I was never, made aware of any further training for any police officers or law enforcement officers about domestic violence.
4: Gabriela Ramos, with the Tampa Alliance Against Racism and Political Repression, says misconduct investigations should be independent.
6: Part of what our organization aims to do is to, have that mouthpiece between the sheriff's office and the community, because we know it's eroding the relationship between the police and the people they're trying to serve.
4: Ruttner and Ramos say more work is needed to improve training, transparency, and accountability. In response to WMNF's request for comment, HCSO pointed to its April statement, saying the cases do not reflect a cultural problem within the agency. For WMNF News, I'm Daria Mirnova.
3: A sewage spill contaminated waterways in Clearwater this past weekend. WMNF's Valerie Smith spoke with activists who want the city to invest in better wastewater infrastructure.
7: A power failure at the Marshall Street sewage treatment plant caused over 35,000 gallons of untreated sewage to spill just 300 feet from the shore of Stevenson Creek on Saturday. Less than 2,000 feet downstream lies the city's newly designated Manatee Protection Zone. It was established just weeks ago after activists lobbied to protect the feeding grounds. Sherry Day, president of the Stevenson Creek Advocacy Group, said that the spill is a symptom of neglected infrastructure.
8: We want this controlled. There have been recurring events, mechanical failures, equipment failures.
7: The Marshall Street facility is eventually slated to be decommissioned and converted to a sewage pump station.
8: They have told us for years and years that there is a plan to decommission this. But it is a huge endeavor to reroute all of the sewage to go to another plant and put this one in idle mode. And we see no real efforts that direction. I mean, I want to see a plan and I want to see action moving towards that.
7: Wastewater spills are fairly common nationwide. Officials say that this one is relatively small. Michael Flanagan is Clearwater's public utilities director. He said he's taking the spill seriously, but upgrading the system is expensive and time-consuming. There are several projects in the works to mitigate future incidents. One will be completed this year, another next year, and the eventual decommissioning is not yet scheduled. Flanagan said that each dollar the city decides to spend on wastewater infrastructure helps mitigate future spill events. For WMNF News, I'm Valerie Smith.
3: Jacksonville State Representative Angie Nixon says charges stemming from her May arrest in the Florida Capitol have been resolved. The Democratic nominee in Florida's U.S. Senate race says she won't plead guilty but will serve 15 hours of community service. She will also pay a $250 fine. Nixon was arrested after staging a sit-in at Governor Ron DeSantis' office. She was protesting Florida's new congressional map that benefits Republicans. Traffic is slow approaching downtown Tampa on I-275 South and I-4 West. Tonight, it will be partially cloudy with spots of rain and lows in the low 70s. Tomorrow, it will be humid with stray thunderstorms and highs in the low 90s. I'm Juanita Hurtado Huérfano with the WMNF News Headlines. 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Take it away.

0: We are your friend here. Billy String. I love Billy Strings. And Molly Tutter just won Americana Award. We play everything here at Community Radio. And that's our Billy Strings traffic jam. I always do one Billy Strings because he's just an amazing
1: artist. He's fantastic.
0: Oh, my gosh.
1: What a great artist to have in our scene. Hey, thanks to Dale from Pinellas Park, pledging $100, says he loves the show and very happy to have the greatest radio station on the planet in our area. And he's getting that British pack. And thanks to John from Safety Harbor, $125. John C.
0: Wow, John.
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0: Very cool.
2: Oh, thank you so
0: much.
2: Thank
0: you. Thank you.
2: And The Freak Show comes up right after we're done, after the news.
1: Well, we've got to get another couple $1,000.
2: Yes, we do. I want to thank Anonymous in some town in Florida, maybe. Yeah, I think someone in Florida. $100 donation. Longtime listener from Bradenton Beach says,
0: oh, wow,
2: keep up the great work. Some guy named Rick in Sarasota donated another $200.
0: Rick.
2: Thank you so much, Rick. He goes, Lulu's our I cannot miss show for me every week. I know that because he writes and we have a little email like pen pals on Tuesday afternoon.
0: Thank you so
2: much. And thank you, Rick. You are just really something special and a really remarkable friend to WMNF.
1: So we need $1,800 now.
2: Yeah.
1: We've got 23 minutes to raise $1,800. It's just about $100 a minute. That means we need to keep the phone lines lit. We need to hear from you. We need 18 callers or somebody who can do $500 or $600 or $1,000 to really make sure that the Lulus make the goal. This is the second music show of the drive, and we got to make sure that this show makes that $7,000 goal. We are over $5,000 on our way to $7,000 by 6 o'clock. Now it's your turn to call 88.5. Let the Lulus know that you love what they do on Tuesdays. If this show is special to you, that this show is unique and different and a kind of radio that you really love. It's a real people in your real folks in the studio. Live in the studio. They aren't mailing this in or sending it in over the internet. They are live in the studio playing the music for
0: not
1: you.
0: Not AI.
1: 813-238-8001 is our number, and we need about $1,800, and we can make that $7,000 goal. That would be amazing.
0: So the next song.
1: Can somebody do $1,000 right now and really help us out?
0: Next song I'm going to send out to all of our great listeners out there, especially our dear, dear, dear friend, Scott Elliott. Dance the Night Away was my last song dancing with him at the Mavericks. And I know that everybody out here loving Scott Elliott. We're going to listen to a little bit of Mavericks, and we hope that you support us here at WMNF. We know you're out there, everyone.
3: Hello, Austin.
0: Hello, Tampa.
3: One, two.

0: Mavericks and just dancing away. I know you're out there, all you Maverick fans. I know you could just saw the Mavericks. I know you're out there. I know you're supporting WMNF. We need your phone calls right now. We got 20 minutes to go here to raise big bucks. But
1: big bucks.
0: You know what? Whatever you can give doesn't matter.
1: We are grateful for your ears, first and foremost, that you have found MNF and made part of MNF part of your life. And
0: thank you so much. You have somebody to thank?
1: Yeah, I do. I am mon ami Claudette from Ann Arbor, Michigan. One of my
0: Who
1: old...
0: Is that? Mon
1: Your
0: ami,
1: friend. My friend Claudette, yes.
0: Okay.
1: Longtime friend, going way back in time. A very generous donation.
0: Did you call her and tell her?
1: I did not. She is listening in to her friend from Ann Arbor, Michigan, the Go Blue area. And Darla, thank you. You're on my mind the other day. I'm going to call you in a couple days. So thank you so much. And we have just very little time. We need to make about, I think Randy said, like $1,500 to $1,800. We can do it. You know, we can do it. If we can get 15 people to donate $100, we'll be there. And, you know, if we come up a little short, so be it. But you know what? Before anything,
0: so be it.
1: You know, we are just grateful for WMNF. We are grateful for this opportunity to spend time with you on Tuesday afternoons. We are
0: so grateful
1: to each and every one of you who tunes into WMNF, no matter what time of day or evening. Having you here means that you, within the sound of our voice, means you care and you listen differently. It's radio for the rest of us. It's different listening than what you get piped into you from a computer. What are they called? Those things? It doesn't matter because I can't think of the word. But just, you know, we're not computer generated, not AI. This is just two girls on a Tuesday afternoon.
0: Chicks.
1: Listening to.
0: What's it called? Chicks.
1: Two chicks. On a Tuesday. Just,
0: here we go.
1: Who would just want to play some music and entertain and make people happy. That's what we do here. That's what we aim to do, is aim to please. And it's because of you, and you that WMNF has the support.
0: We gotta hurry.
2: Okay, we only have about 16 minutes to go, and we need about $1,500. I don't know if we can do it, but we really need your help now. Ann Barron from Valrico.
1: Thank you.
2: Pledged $120, says he enjoys the show.
1: Thank you so much.
2: Getting the women's CD package.
1: All right.
0: You are so good.
2: Aretha Franklin on the top. That's a great one.
0: Oh, my God. It's
2: congratulations.
0: So thank you very much.
2: And I believe she might be a new member.
1: That's wonderful. Thank you so much.
2: 813-238-8001. We need $1,500. Can we do that in the next 15 minutes?
1: Sure, we can.
2: We need somebody who can do $500. We need some $300 and $200 donations, because 15 calls in 15 minutes is a lot of calls. 813-238-8001. You can be next.
1: Yep, we're counting on you to keep this radio station going for another 6 months, 8 months, 47 years. Because we've been here. I mean, this is the little engine that could and did. Wouldn't you say, Randy?
0: The little engine.
1: Yep.
2: It started out knocking on the little radio station that was just an idea, just kind of a dream. And here we are in 2026. It's a whole different world, but we're still here. We're still doing it.
1: Yeah.
2: We're still community radio. We're still live in the studio. We're still in your community, trying to make it a better place to live. 813-238-8001.
1: Thank you, Randy.

0: Oh, the Rolling Stones. Oh, my God. We're so lucky to have had them in our life, you guys.
1: Oh, yeah. I have to say that. Gosh, I mean, they are part of the cores of our being.
0: Oh, my gosh. Oh, my gosh. And we play them here. Everybody plays them on WNFM.
1: Everybody does. So and
0: we're going to keep it rolling here, Lori. We got, it's 547 if you've got to be anywhere special. What do we got on the yellow sheet?
2: We just got a call from Mark Donald.
1: Hello, Mark.
2: From
1: Mark.
2: Lakeland, Florida.
0: We love Mark.
1: We do.
2: He calls himself Mark the Builder, says, love you, girls.
1: And we love you right
2: Mark
1: back.
2: Was the builder of the WMNF facility right here at WMNF.
1: We are sitting
2: right way back right in 2004, paid for by WMNF listeners.
0: He has stories now.
2: And thank you, Mark, for your great donation. 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
1: Okay.
2: 13 people pledging 100 or more, or somebody can do 1,000 or 500 or 300. 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Help the Lulus. 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Take care of the Lulus. They come in every Tuesday. They open the mics, and you don't know what they're going to say. You don't know what they're going to play, but you're going to love it.
1: 813-238-8001. Yep, we're going to count on you. 813-238-8001. WMNF.org. We'd love to hear from you this afternoon. Thank you so much for supporting.

0: there is nobody like Bob Seger. Oh my God, he's still putting out music.
1: There's something new coming up next week for him that I'm going to play.
0: Right, we've already played him. I mean, he's great.
1: Yeah, right, but
0: he's just like unbelievable.
1: Yes, I will repeat that. He played my high school auditorium for an assembly. We were all called to assembly, and Bob Seger was our assembly.
0: You're
1: back
0: lucky.
1: In the day when education was a little more loosey-goosey and you could just kind of stop the world and bring your kids together and, hey, let's listen to local boy Bob Seger. And there he was.
0: Unbelievable, yep. Bob Seger. Let's listen to another person that we brought to town many times. We love Alejandro Escovedo because he's the real deal. He's always a friend. We hope that you can become a friend here on WNF.
1: 813-238-8001. W.

0: He's always a friend here. So are you out there. If you're calling, if you've called today, we thank you so much. Unbelievable.
1: If you listen
0: support.
1: Today, we thank you so much.
0: Oh, my God.
1: Exactly.
0: Really?
1: We would like to come up with a little bit of a flurry, folks. We have 8 minutes left. We have a large goal. We'd like to get an inch closer to it before the time runs out on us today. It's 813-238-8001 or WMNF.org. 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We're so glad that you can share your time with us.
0: Hey, you know, Chuck Berry's always one of my favorites.
1: He is one of your favorites.
0: But Etta James, along with him. Rock and roll, that's where we're at here. We got 7 minutes to go. Give us a ring, 813-238-8001.
2: This is my girl!

0: Okay, we got 6 minutes to shout it out. Shout out. 813-238-8001. We need to hear from you right now. This is our winding down time, of course, with Chuck and Etta James. How can you go wrong? 813-238-8001. We've already talked about what we can give you, where you're at. We know you're out there. And if you can say $25, $50, whatever 100. You can give. Whatever you can give.
1: $1,000.
0: We're looking for you to give us a ring right now because we need to hear just from you here on WMNF.
2: Well, we just got a really great pledge. This
0: Thank
2: is
0: you.
2: Somebody who's donating for the very first time to WMNF.
0: Oh, nice. Yeah.
2: He says, I live right down the street from you guys here on Ida Street.
0: Oh, wow.
2: And I love listening to you while I'm unwinding after
1: so
2: work and cooking dinner. And he's pledging in the Circle of Friends $15 a month.
0: How nice.
2: Wonderful. That's $180 donation.
0: Thank you.
2: And now we need, I think with the call, we've got a $200 pledge that's just come in. So we need about $800 to reach our goal. We have about 5 minutes to get about $800. If somebody can do $500 or $600, or eight people with $100 each in these last minutes. 813-238-8001. It's coming down to the wire or the Lulus. We are very close to the goal. We are within $1,000 out of $7,000. 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Maybe you could do $800 right now. 813-238-8001. 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
0: And you can do it.
1: Thank you, Randy, so much
0: thank
1: for coming
0: you so
1: in
0: much.
1: Today. Thank you, Marcy, again, for coming in
0: Marcy,
1: today.
0: Yeah.
1: You got something to put on that we can talk over a little bit in the background, and then we're going to have to say goodbye here in just
0: in a minute.
1: Yeah, well, I guess we have
0: a few minutes.
1: We got 4 minutes.
0: We got
1: I
0: the
1: know
0: Beatles
1: what you're
0: there.
1: Play.
0: We got it.
1: And
0: there you go. We want to thank each and every one of you.
1: Yep.
0: Thank you, Lori, for coming in.
1: Thank you, Linda,
0: thank you,
1: for
0: Marcy.
1: Coming in.
0: Thank you, Randy. Thank you, Dolly.
1: Yep.
0: Dolly Parton, you know.
1: She's still here. She'll be with us forever and ever. I want to thank our supervisor,
0: Jimmy, thank you. And who else is telling tonight?
1: Paula. We thank Paula before.
0: Well, thank you, Paula.
1: Sherry is the overseer, the overlord.
0: Overlord.
1: and we have Jim, who's our liaison today. Thanks
0: there
1: to each
0: go.
1: And every one of you.
0: Liaison.
1: Thanks to you
0: I like
1: so
0: that
1: much.
0: Word.
1: And we just love you. We love doing this, and we love each and every one of you so much. It's just so cool to have you join us on Tuesday afternoons.
0: What a great time to be able to hear from you and to get all of you out there to send us texts, email, and plus give Lori a ring. She likes to chat.
1: I am a chatter.
0: She's
1: I'm a chatter Kathy
0: there.
1: On the phone.
0: That's okay. You know,
1: yeah, no,
0: and,
1: I love talking
0: wonderful.
1: To our peeps.
0: And the music that we try to give you that you kind of enjoy,
1: kind
0: we
1: of.
0: Know... We have, you know, WMNF has brought so much great music to you. You've gone to see concerts that you probably never would have seen. And, you know, I'm just thankful that you're out there. Thanks for calling us. This is going to be closing it out in a minute. But obladi, oblada, that's how I live my life.
1: And you are very much obladi, oblada.
0: I am, girlfriend. And you know what, Lori?
1: What?
0: It's been a joy. Thank you,
1: always,
0: for
1: always.
0: Sitting on the other side.
1: Yeah.
0: And thank
1: I'm in the
0: you.
1: Catbird seat, by the way.
0: And remember, folks out there, you know, it's going to get better.
1: Yep.
0: This cannot go on. What is it the dude always says? The dude was on, I won't go into it, but.
1: Just take care of yourselves. Take care of somebody you love. Take care of yourself, but take care of others better than you take care of yourself.
0: The dude abides. There you go. Have a good one. Stay tuned. WMNF loves you very much. And we're going to close it out with one of Lori's favorite artists who she had the pleasure of sitting in the Waffle House with.
1: I did.
0: So there you go. We do have the power, you guys. Don't let it go. And don't let that schmuck in whatever is in it. Is that a word just I can say? I don't think, I don't, it doesn't matter.
1: It's too late now.
0: It doesn't matter because you know what?
1: It
0: I am
1: is
0: so
1: what it is.
0: Mad at him. I am so mad because we don't. We get nothing. We get nothing. We got to pay gas. I was paid $4.29 yesterday.
1: All
0: I'm
1: right.
0: sorry. Not me. Everybody out there. Okay. Enough said there.
1: We
0: I
1: thank
0: am
1: you.
0: So
1: we love you.
0: Happy.
1: To be a WMNF. We're so glad you joined us. Let's put on some patty.
0: Thank you all. People of the power. Remember that, please.
1: To redeem the work of fools.

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0: All right. Hope you're falling too, wherever you may be. Welcome to the Freak Show. It's Tie-Dye Tuesday. It's the first day of fall. I had to play that song, of course, for those of us that are all fallen, if you will, in the right positive way. It's also fall here at your local listener-supported community radio station. And it's our fundraising night, our membership drive. So it's fall, officially fall. And welcome to the Freak Show tonight. My name's Ed Green, and I have with me the lovely Miss Julie over yonder.
1: Well, howdy do, Brother Ed. It's really good to be in here with you. And we got a great room full of volunteers back there ready to take calls from the freaks out there. We need a lot of freaks. A
0: lot of freaks we do. 813-238-8001 is that number if you want to be the first one to call.
1: We would love to hear from you. I do have a few pledges here that are donations that came in advance. Is it cool to start thanking some of these folks?
0: Oh, yeah, but let me go first.
1: Sure.
0: Because we talk always about traditions and the traditions of music and such, and it's a tradition to thank the first person is Brad Banks from Gulfport, Florida, who's here every Tuesday helping behind the scenes and with all the good, important stuff. So thank you, Brad Banks, always making your pledge. And I like to thank him first, since he's like the other freak, if you will. So thank you. And we want to be able to thank you, if you will, by giving you a chance to call 813-238-8001. Or if you're at work or online playing or doing whatever it is, WMNF.org. And it says donate now right there.
1: And it's easy. You know, we have a really sweet, brand new gift. We've never tried having a little plushie, but I think we had such jealousy over your studio full of bears.
0: Yes.
1: That we now have a tie-dye 6-inch plushie bear. It's so soft. It's $75, or you can join the Circle of Friends for $7 a month. It says Power to Public Radio, WMNF 88.5 FM, and his little tie-dye t-shirt. I just want to pet him all day.
0: Such a cool thing.
1: Yes. Maybe that caller's going to get one of those.
0: But we're talking a lot about the magic of radio, the power of radio, and we do want to be able to thank you. We have to raise a big $7,000 during our 2 hours tonight. So lots of love.

0: Florida. Thank you, Paul, from Loretta. Appreciate your donation. And seems like we get to thank Loretta each and every time we do this, Julie.
1: I do appreciate that. I want to thank Paul and Gail Carroll up there in Raleigh, North Carolina. Yeah. We miss you all in the phone room and making food for us, but it's always wonderful to hear from our friends out of state. So if you live somewhere, we would love to thank you. If you live in Germany or Alaska or Hawaii or anywhere down the street, but tonight is the night to join the circle of freaks, to look online and see those beautiful gifts. You can make your own pledge or donation, or you can call our wonderful phone answerers in the Marathon Central, as we call it. But tonight the number is 813-238-8001.
0: You know, we're a music show, and that's our intention tonight, is play as much music as we can to help you tune out. That's a big part of who we are and why we're here. 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

0: Well, of course, Jefferson Airplane, Marty Balin. You know, there's a picture in the lobby here at WMNF that Marty Balin painted himself of Jerry Garcia. And I kind of go out. There's like a shrine in a way to a lot of us on Tie-Dye Tuesday, especially me, of course. But going out there and just staring up at that wall and remembering how much Marty Balin loved WMNF and got involved and did benefits and helped us out and came by the studio and visited. And he was such a cool freak, you know? He was on the Freak Show twice, even.
1: He brought his daughter to the station. So when you introduce the next generation, that's what it's all about. And that's how we keep something as special as this going for our kids, for our grandkids. You know, Ed, what Ed does here, what Ed and Brad do every week, it's priceless. You know, where else are you going to find this? The answer is nowhere else.
0: Well, we believe it's a simpler lifestyle. You know, it's about taking some time to appreciate things, your family, your friends, making new friends, and just cherishing the music that energizes us, that made us who we are. And that's what's alive and well here every Tuesday on The Freak Show. And that's what we want to keep going.
1: 813-238-8001 is the number to call. And I want to thank Larry Beck from Osprey, Florida. Larry is doing what he can and getting a sticker pack.
0: That's it.
1: So thank you so much. We'll get that out in tomorrow's mail.
0: Thank you, Larry. Again, here's your chance. Give us a call, 813-238-8001, right into the wonderful phone bank back there of good people. Or you can go on your computer, WMNF.org. You're probably already there listening. There's almost 300 of you out there with your computers on right now listening. And make a donation. Remember, we're not asking for millions of dollars. We're asking for $500 if you can afford to do that for us. We're asking for $100 if you can afford to do that for us. But the big thing, we've been doing this a long time, Julie, and I know this is year 47.
1: Seven and about 7 days.
0: Right.
1: 8 days.
0: And I've been along for 42 of them. It's a long time coming. We need your love.

0: All right, there's a good message for you right there, Crosby, Stills, and Nash, reminding you it has been a long time. And keep your membership active, update if you need to. But please give us a call right here. 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Power to the people, the public radio station that you love. We're here asking for your love tonight. 813-238-8001 is that phone number. If you'd like to participate, we really need you to. We're trying to raise $7,000 and hear from 70 people. Maybe that's because I'm 70 now, Julie. You think that has something to do with it?
1: Well, maybe. I can tell you we've got lots of different swag at lots of different levels. You can join the Circle of Friends and get a gift, or Circle of Freaks. We've got a backpack with a sling, just one strap, which is cool. And we've got a power bank if you're somebody on the go who needs to charge your stuff. I mentioned the plushie, which is a cute little tie-dye bear. It's power to the people. We've got a camping lantern this time. It's a lantern if you pull it up top.
0: Right.
1: And it's a flashlight if you push the button on the side, and it has a nice handle. It's a bright light. We've got all kinds of stuff. We've got T-shirts, short sleeve, unisex and women's cut. And we have a unisex long sleeve shirt this time. People have been asking for a long sleeve shirt. It says Power to Public Radio. And you can see it online. The long sleeve is a little heather, a little mottled slate blue. And the short sleeves are just a solid dark slate colored blue shirt. There's so many things. There's sticker packs. There's keychains. You could get a paver. If you can donate $1,000, you could get a paver in our patio.
0: Yeah, that's a wonderful thing. We've got one out there, and encouraging you to do the same. You can cherish a loved one by remembering them and all they meant to you, just like WMNF means something to you. Maybe it makes you feel free. Maybe it keeps you attached to your youth and all that great music, which I often say, at least once a day, music is the fountain of youth. And I sure do believe that and live my life that way. And those of you that know me are probably going, yep, he's right.
1: He do.
0: But we got some special gifts for the Deadheads tonight. If you want to talk to one of the phone answers about, we have board games for the Grateful Dead. We have some Grateful Dead wine collection. That's really something special. Hand-painted bottles. Really cool Grateful Dead coffee mugs. We got a special Rolling Stones swag kit, too, that was for the VIP-only people from the 2024 tour, and just things like that to be able to say thank you back to you. That's what we're talking about here right now.
1: So it looks like the wine package is non-alcoholic, so don't get
0: correct.
1: Any ideas.
0: It's any age can have it. It's non-alcoholic.
1: Any age. And it's sealed in a package, it looks like, three bottles?
0: Absolutely, yes.
1: For $175. But please call, ask your phone technicians, as we sometimes call them, for a list of all the things you can get for whatever you can afford.
0: Support Tie-Dye Tuesday. 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Show us how much you care. Please, 813-238-8001. Feel free with us.

0: A lot of freaks.
1: Yeah, we're talking a lot of freaks needed right here, right now. We need your love. We need to hear from you. 813-238-8001. 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So interesting synchronicity of numbers around here, Julie, but a challenge from the wonderful people, Mary and David. 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
1: Okay.
2: We've got about 24 minutes, so come on, we're calling all you freaks.
1: You can get even two of those lovely Grateful Dead Steal Your Face logo with the gold foil outline on them. They're like special for a $100 pledge.
2: Really?
1: So something on the Deadhead sheet, Jules.
2: Oh.
1: And so give us a call, 813-238-8001. Oh. And we are an equal opportunity freak out place here. So all can join. No resistance. No, nothing but just words of encouragement. You can all join in.

0: Well, we hope you're calling 813-238-8001. Save yourself a seat on the Magic Bus, even though I'm a train guy. That's okay. And loving the Who, of course. And we do have some people to thank, but I want to remind you that we had a $700 challenge, and it is for seven additional $100 pledges to get matched. And that's such a wonderful thing. We hope you'll help us get there. And some people to thank. We have a new Circle of Freaks member, Julie.
1: All right.
0: And again, that's for as little as $5 a month just to keep their gift sustaining the station. But Stephen Miller from St. Petersburg, Florida, thank you so much, Stephen. Thank you. And he's taking one of those new WMNF bears.
1: The tie-dye plushie.
0: Woohoo!
1: I'm going to thank Basil, DJ Baze from Largo. He says, if I can donate from the hospital after back surgery, you potential donors have no excuse. So thanks, DJ Baze. We love you. We wish you a speedy recovery. And I'm going to thank someone we all know and love, your sweet Annie.
0: Yahoo!
1: She says, thanks for the many beautiful, many years of beautiful music. Play more Little Feet. So that's Ann Lamprew, and she's also jumped the gun and talked to her phone answer and found out about those Ziggy Marley vinyl and tickets.
0: Ooh.
1: And she's taken us up on that gift that we hadn't even announced.
0: Yeah.
1: So more power to you, Ann.
0: All right. Greg Legas from Treasure Island. Thank you, Greg, so much for your wonderful donation to help us get towards that challenge. Getting one of the power t-shirts from WMNF, unisex large.
1: Excellent. Alan from Palm Harbor has pledged $100. He says, Alan loves you, Ed, and Ann, and more Little Feet. And he's taking a t-shirt, too.
0: Sweet. Thank you, Alan, so much. Also, another name we know, Risa Gardner from Tampa, Florida. Thank you, Risa, for helping us and being out there. She says, peace and go vote. How much more plain can you simple? Can you say it?
1: Love you, Risa.
0: 813-238-8001. Please give us a call. And it's okay if you enjoy the Little Feet. We understand. But give us a shout. Let us know you're out there calling all freaks.

0: 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They're coming to town next year in March, playing at the Sound in Clearwater. 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Our fall membership drives in full swing. Ed Green here with you. Miss Julie's here with us as well. And we're pushing and pushing and prodding and trying to get you to call or go online to WMNF.org. Make a donation. It's the first night of our fall membership drive. And we're never on the first night, Julie, ever on the first night.
1: It's really rare and unusual.
0: So that makes it even more special to be here on the first night.
1: But you know what it means? It means we're not the last night, which means your donors are going to get their gifts before we run out of them.
0: Oh, yeah.
1: So bonus, Will Robinson. I want to thank John from Tampa, Florida. He's helping meet that $100 match. He says, happy 70th.
0: Thank you.
1: He's taking the plushie bear.
0: Cool. Here's a neat one for me to say, because I know it's someone moved newer to this area. Gina Montgomery from St. Petersburg, Florida.
1: Welcome.
0: Thanks, Gina.
1: Land of my high school.
0: Love you, Gina. Appreciate that. Getting the WMNF power bank.
1: Yes, so you can charge your devices on the go. That's fantastic. If you have a bunch of devices, we also have a tech accessory travel case. You can get that for $55 or more, or $5 a month in the Circle of Freaks. And you know what's cool right now? We have Circle of Resistance window clings to send to all the new Circle of Freaks.
0: And all you have to do is call 813-238-8001. 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Make them an offer. Make them a deal.
1: I think we actually have a deal for some of the things all together, but I have to look for that. We have tickets. WMNF is having a Tom Petty tribute on the first Saturday in October. That's coming up at Skipper Smokehouse, $88 a pair. There's some more concerts. I'm going to look up the, here's the outdoor pack. That's what it's called. You get a short sleeve t-shirt, a bento box, a lantern, and the power bank for $325, or you can do $28 a month or more in the Circle of Friends. Ask for the outdoor pack and tell them what size t-shirt you want. The bento box we haven't talked about. It's a Circle of Friends gift, but the only way to get it without joining the Circle of Friends is to do that $325 as part of the outdoor pack.
0: I've been to a few places in my life.
1: You bento? It's cool. It has cutlery and little sections and a lid, a bamboo lid, and a little rubber band that goes around, an elastic band. 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
0: 813-238-8001.

0: hot tuna. And you know how much Yorma and Jack love WMNF all these years, being in our studio three different times live on the air. They're such cool guys. Julie, we have someone to thank.
1: I would love to thank Jeffrey Selker from South Pasadena, Florida, who is joining us, our Goa Freaks.
0: Thank you, Jeff.
1: He says, gotta keep the freak show alive, and he's going to be taking one of those power t-shirts, power to public radio.
0: Circle of freaks.
1: Yeah.
0: Round and round.
1: You know, I took a soda pop to Yorma backstage when he played at Skipper's one time, and he gave me a very nice tip. He said, always be happy. No, he didn't say that. He gave me a cash tip. But, you know, the smile on his face said, always be happy. 813-238-8001. Be the next freak to call our phone room.
0: Yeah, we're approaching the 7 o'clock hour rather quickly, which is our halfway point. And I don't think we're even close to our halfway goal, but we're having some fun here. We hope you are, too. And hopefully that fun will be contagious and get you to donate and participate in our membership drive. That's what it's all about, folks. Every single week, I spend hours getting music ready to come in here and have some fun. Not that I don't enjoy it. You know I do. Otherwise, I wouldn't be here for over 42 years. But thinking about that, all I'm asking for in return, three different times a year we ask for money, and this is one of them. So we're hoping you'll just go, oh, yeah, yeah, let's sign a check for those guys because they're consistent. They bring good music. They bring good spirit. And that's what it's all about now more than ever in this world.
1: I want to thank one of our wonderful listener supporters who knew that we needed some food for our volunteers, and he came through with some sandwiches, some beautiful food, potato salad, and for the volunteers that don't eat the meats, little mozzarella balls and tomatoes. So for those of you coming in to answer phones, we want to send a special bit of love out to that volunteer. He knows who he is. He volunteered to bring food. He's a listener supporter and probably a Circle of Friends member, but showed up at the Dolly tribute the other day and said, can I help feed the peeps?
0: Nice.
1: So yeah, he wanted to be anonymous, but you know who you are.
0: But that's the way WMNF works.
1: Right?
0: That's
1: it's
0: our
1: not
0: tribe,
1: all about,
0: you know,
1: the credit. It's about doing the thing.
0: I may be the guy on the radio that you hear my voice and see me out at shows and stuff, but there's a lot of people behind me, a lot of freaks, as they say, that make this happen. And actually, it's a lot of friends. So let's celebrate friends of WMNF, 813-238-8001.

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It's our fall membership drive, and you can join us by calling 813-238-8001. 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And we really need your help. 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But we need a big, strong show of love and support for this second hour. We're not even halfway to our goal. So we're going to lean on you a little bit. 813-238-8001.

0: All right, we got a couple people to thank, but we want to remind you this is our fall membership drive, and we'd love to hear from you. 813-238-8001. 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So we need to hear from you. Hopefully you'll help, be able to help us out. A couple people to thank. Our buddy Tom Schlepler from Pinellas Park, Florida. It's his birthday today. Thank you, Tom.
1: Happy.
0: Happy birthday, my friend. Big hugs to you. And thank you for helping us out tonight right here on The Freak Show. Julie, who do you have?
1: I have an anonymous person, and they happen to live in my city of birth. Hello, up in Columbus, Ohio.
0: Wow.
1: We'll be sending you that power bank that you got on the website. So that's one way to do it, y'all. 813-238-8001 or WMNF.org or the app that you might be listening on right now.
0: Hey, Ingrid and Bruce Melillo from St. Petersburg say, tell Ed and Julie and Annalisa that they are doing a good job. Hey, you didn't put Brad, so we'll thank Brad
1: anyway.
0: We'll
1: thank Brad,
0: though,
1: too.
0: Right? And, of course, Bruce and Ingrid are longtime supporters and listeners, and we love you for that. And they were part of the tour in our brand-new studio when it opened, Julie, and you were leading the way.
1: Well, I'm glad I could do that for you and show you around our place.
0: 813-238-8001. Julie, you know what we need to hear?
2: A lot of freaks.
0: We need to hear from a lot of freaks. 813-238-8001. Who's going to be that one that's going to get us even a little bit closer to halfway to that goal? We got cool people back there waiting to answer the phones.
1: Ooh.
0: And they got no phone lines to answer.
1: Well, somebody up in Cary, North Carolina is going to be sporting one of our T-shirts. Thank you so much to Anonymous in North Carolina.
0: Thank you. 813-238-8001. If you believe in that music, our music, and it's on our terms, and it's on our radio station. You got to make that call, 813-238-8001, please.

0: There's nothing finer than the Allman Brothers Band. Sounding so good. Dwayne Allman, Dickie Betts, Barry Oakley, Greg Allman, and the gang, if you will. Right here on The Freak Show, WMNF Tampa. And it's Tie-Dye Tuesday. Ed Green again saying thank you so much for being out there. And this is our fall membership drive. So we're hoping you'll give us a call. We have a huge goal to make, and we're just kind of creeping, coming on to it slowly and very, very slowly. So give us a call, please, 813-238-8001. And we heard from our friend Paul Fisher in Tarpon Springs. Thank you, Paul. He says, thank you for all the memories. And my friend Paul, you're a big part of my memory, so thank you.
1: Well, I'm glad you still have a memory.
0: Yeah, it's been preserved quite well, thank
1: good,
0: you.
1: Good, good.
0: In some ways.
1: Well, we heard from Marietta, Georgia, by way of Scotty Andrews. Thank you, Scotty.
0: Hey, Scott.
1: He says, keep on keeping on and see you soon. And he's taking that camping lantern flashlight combo thing.
0: Hey, are you going to Swanee with that lantern, Scotty?
1: Maybe you should just take it up for him, right? So after that pledge or that last donation, we have another challenge.
0: Another challenge. Woohoo!
1: We have another challenge. We are looking for another, 10 people to give $100 and somebody.

0: or not everyone can afford $100. 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
1: Excellent.
0: If I may
1: Welcome.
0: Say so.
1: Appreciate you.
0: Thank you for that. 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

0: Well, there's some Quicksilver messenger service with a message that's loud and clear and very powerful, very, very strong message of what are you going to do about me? The future's here, my friends. It's here now. And we're here as well at WMNF Tampa. It's Tie-Dye Tuesday. The Freak Show's smiling at you and hoping you'll become radioactive and make a donation. 813-238-8001 is that number to call. Or if you're on your computer or on your phone, you can use that phone app where it says donate, or on the computer it says donate now. But we got a new donor. We heard from Jeff Double G. So thank you for being a new donor. Thanks for your donation, Jeff.
1: I want to say thank you to someone who says, I am a Circle of Friends member already, but I can't help giving a bit more to Ed and the Freak Show. Listening in Northwest Arkansas, hello to Larry Gaudioso. Thank you, Larry.
0: Thank you, Larry. Appreciate that so much. David from Spring Hill, Florida as well. Thank you, David, for your wonderful contribution. It says, Kathy and Dave from Spring Hill celebrating 41 years of blissful marriage.
1: Well, happy. That's excellent.
0: Congratulations. Appreciate you sharing it with us and celebrating with us, of course.
1: Absolutely. Thank you to Lisa and the Elliott family. It looks like we're going to be sending one of those sling backpacks over to St. Petersburg for you all.
0: Very nice. Very nice. And anonymous as well is out there. So thank you, Anonymous, for being a part of what we do. And Anonymous here is in Land O'Lakes, Florida.
1: Excellent. I got an upped Circle of Friends, Ed. I just spoke with Robert Zorowski. Okay. But he wants this to be in dedication to Team Mudshark. So thank you so much. We're going to be sending you that T-shirt, and thank you for flying the colors, man.
0: Yep, that's the way it works. Come on, one call at a time. We have 25 minutes left, my friends, to raise thousands of dollars.
1: Well,
0: and we need some help, please, if you can.
1: I've got a couple here that are helping meet that challenge. We want to say thank you to Tampa Matt. Listens every week. Great show. Not even taking a gift. So thank you. All that money goes right into supporting community radio.
0: The gift is the music every Tuesday night.
1: Exactly. Thank you to William Greenwood in St. Petersburg. Never been so proud to be a freak. And you said it, William. Thank you so much.
0: Hey, our buddy Andy in Seminole says, enjoys the Freak Show, and Ed plays the best dead. Yeah. That's coming up next for you Jerry's kids out there.
1: You do play dead well.
0: Thank you, Andy. Appreciate you, my friend. Thank you so much. 813-238-8001. We've got a bunch of phone lines available for you. We're trying to make a respectable showing here tonight, Julie.
1: Yeah, absolutely.
0: I don't think we're going to make our goal. We're that far away, but we love you. We thank you, everyone that's done it so far, but come on, there's still plenty of time left. 813-238-8001. We're talking about WMNF, my friends. We're not talking about some hee-haw country station. We're not talking about some station that just talks and talks and talks trash and tries to divide us even further. We're talking about listener-supported community radio. We're talking about power to the public radio.
1: We do have some gifts for those folks who can afford a large donation. We have what we call the event passport, and that gives you 12 months and 20 tickets to any show that WMNF does. We've got Tom Petty tribute coming up. We have the Halloween Ball at New World Brewery in October. We're bringing McKinley James back and Sonora Tukukui for a reheat. Those are bands that did really well at our heat wave last year. You can take a friend to 10 different shows, or you can go to 20 shows by yourself, or you can take 19 friends to one show.
0: Yep.
1: Or you could get a People's Patio Paver. If you have a larger budget and you could call us up or go online right now and help us get an inch or two closer to that goal. What you got, Ed?
0: Hey, Marty from Venice says, thanks for playing Panama Red, the new Riders of the Purple Sage. And I say thank you, Martin from Venice, Florida, for your contribution. It's time for some Grateful Dead. We're a music show, and we're going to play some music. We hope you'll make that call for us. Come on, all of Jerry's kids out there, we know there's a lot of you because I see you all the time. I talk to you all the time. If everyone listening made a $10 donation right now, we could go home and sleep extra good tonight. But think about it. You know, the wheel is turning for all of us. It's spinning. It's going round and round. And we want you to be a part of that with us. Take that ride. Take that plunge. Become radioactive. Support us right now. 813-238-8001. Call it all of Jerry's kids.

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All right, we're doing our fall membership drive and hoping you'll become radioactive. Give us a call, 813-238-8001. That's the number. We want to hear from you. Please give us a call. Help us get close to that goal, closer to that goal. We need to hear from a lot of freaks. 813-238-8001.

0: Hey, right now would be a wonderful time to give us a call, 813-238-8001, as we try to make a respectable showing here of our fall membership drive. We'd love to hear from you or your friends or your family and loved ones. Maybe your dog has got a phone. 813-238-8001. Julie's laughing at me.
1: Or its own bank account. Maybe your cat, you know, has a Visa or a MasterCard.
0: I mean, that's the way it works these days, doesn't it? I mean, everyone's got a phone, so everyone's on the phone. But we're trying to have some fun here. It is our membership drive and a sincere effort on our part to get you to call. We do have a couple people to thank. So, Julie, who do you have?
1: I've got Michael Thompson from St. Pete, Florida, and taking that sticker pack. Awesome. Thank you, Michael.
0: Thank you, Mike. Appreciate you every week out there for us and emailing us and chatting and stuff. Also, Robert Uth from St. Petersburg, Florida. Thank you for your wonderful donation. Going to the Tom Petty tribute at Skipper's Smokehouse. You too can go, but you got to make a phone call first, 813-238-8001. You heard me say this a few times earlier. Perhaps I need to remind you again. We were hoping to hear from 70 freaks tonight. That's a lot of freaks.
2: A lot of freaks.
0: If you know what I'm talking about, a lot of freaks we need to hear from. And we're working on that, but we are not close to that lot of freaks yet. So if you can, be a freak for us, 813-238-8001. And of course, freaks, don't fail me now.

Freaks Don't Fail Me Now. 813-238-8001. Calling all freaks. We'd love to hear from you. 813-238-8001.

Interesting going on right there. Hey, we have some people to thank. Rob from Bradenton. Thank you so much, Rob from Bradenton. He says he's getting one of those new WMNF bears, and the bear is in honor of Cheryl's mother, Marilyn. And also Zach from St. Petersburg. Thanks so much, Zach Platt. He loves the freak show. Puts his money where his mouth is. We hear from Zach a lot. Thank you for backing that up. And we'll play your Neil Young next week for you. Thank you, Zach. 813-238-8001. Help us carry it.

0: Hey, we want to thank Darlene and Larry. They say, great John Lennon song, Power to the People. They have the 45. I wonder if Ed has it, she says. And we're going to send you a couple of gifts. We're just trying to figure it all out. So thanks so much for the support, Darlene.
1: Thank you, thank you, thank you. Susie from Sun City Center, appreciate you. So much gratitude and appreciation for the fabulous rides home on Tuesdays. And thanks for the reminders of traveling with the Grateful Dead.
0: It's been so fun to be here with you, Ed. You know, we're coming down to the last minute. And, you know, you can always pledge after the fact. If you're listening in the archives, just pick FSH for Freak Show. We love each and every one of you. I wish you peace, and thanks for letting me be here with you, Ed.
1: You're welcome, Julie. Thank you for your love, your energy, your kindness. And everyone out there, we thank you so much for being a part of what we tried to do tonight. We try to do it every Tuesday night, is build community. We try to tune out from all the craziness of dare I say, life and liberty and children and work. And we want to be able to relax and enjoy our music. And that's what Tuesday nights brings for me. And I'm so glad that you all feel that out there. I'll meet you back here next Tuesday. We will survive. And as Julie mentioned, WMNF.org. Designate your donation for the Freak Show as this week goes on. So when we come back in next Tuesday night, we can say we made our goal. We love you. Thank you so much. Every one of you, thank you so much for being out there. And keep it coming. It's time for the Dream Clinic after the news headlines on WMNF Tampa.
2: Live from NPR News in Washington, I'm Ryland Barton. President Trump delivered a speech to the UN General Assembly today, threatening to annihilate Iran if a deal isn't reached soon to end the nearly seven-month war. As the conflict drags on, State Department spokesman Tommy Pigott says the U.S. holds all the cards.
3: We made the choice clear to the Iranian regime. They can continue their malign activities, but there will be consequences. The president has been clear from the beginning that he wanted a diplomatic solution. The door for diplomacy was opened again and again and again. And yet the Iranian regime has continued to refuse to make that deal, continued to pursue malign activities.
2: Trump says U.S. and Iranian officials met after the speech. He provided few details, except to say it was a very good meeting. Two Republican Senate candidates in swing states are calling for an end to the Iran war and say more needs to be done to address higher energy costs. Here's a new campaign ad from Mike Rogers, the former Republican congressman running against Democrat Abdul Al-Sayed for Michigan's open Senate seat.
4: The war with Iran needs to end and end quickly. When it does, energy costs will plummet. But Michigan families can't afford to wait for that to happen.
2: Republican Congresswoman Ashley Hinson, who's running against Democrat Josh Turek for Senate in Iowa, also called for an immediate